0: do you think that she was perfect for The Bachelorette?
1: Honestly, no. I agree. In my opinion, I don't think that anybody who has a well-known name or has been in the entertainment industry at all should be on The Bachelor or The Bachelorette. I think they do well when they bring in people who nobody has any idea of, and the audience can get to know who they are as the show goes on.
0: Yeah, I agree. And I also feel like it's very, like, you don't know if they're in it for the right reasons. Like, The Bachelorette is mainly for getting married and, like, finding the one person you want to marry at the end of the show. So it's very odd that they're putting an influencer, because I feel like they wouldn't be ready to get married. Yeah. Or, you know, people would be wanting to marry them for the wrong reasons.
1: Yeah. I could so see her being in it for the wrong reasons. She's probably just trying to get her engagement up, get more money, and just get her name more out there.
2: I was just, like, wondering why they picked her in the first place at the same time, because she is part of the Secret Alliance of Mormon Wives, I think. Yeah, that's what it is. And it's just, like, she's, like, I feel like that show, I never watched it, but I feel like that show is mainly, like, I'm not a big fan of husbands, or I'm not a big fan of that. So it kind of really go against The Bachelor's whole situation.
1: Yeah, I agree.
2: And it's like, it makes no sense with that.
0: Yeah, I agree.
1: It's just not a good fit. They should have done what they've done for every other season and brought in someone new that no one has any idea who they are, and just let the show play out the way that they know that it works. Don't start changing things. Don't fix what's not broken.
2: Yeah.
0: All right, guys, hold on to that thought. We'll be right back after this break. Here's Good For You by Olivia Rodrigo. Welcome back to Spartans After Dark on WNMF. I'm Haley, here with
1: Miranda
2: and Aubrey.
0: And today we were talking about the Taylor Frankie Paul situation and how it led to the Bachelorette cancellation. But now we're talking about our favorite past Bachelor or Bachelorette villain moments. For example, like Colton from, I forgot what season he was on, but he was just recently on Traitors. But he was like a stalker. I remember, like, he, on his season, he like loved this girl, and then she basically told him, like, I don't want to be with you anymore. And then he like stalked her and she got a restraining order and all this stuff.
2: Dang, that's crazy.
0: Do you guys have any like favorite Bachelorette villains or moments that you know of?
1: I remember, I'm not entirely sure what season it was, but I do remember there was one season this guy named Chad was on the show, and of course his name was Chad. No one named Chad is a good person for the most part.
0: Yeah.
1: But I just remember he was wreaking havoc everywhere he went. He caused issues left and right, and I believe that he actually got sent home.
0: Oh, really?
1: So you have to mess up pretty bad to get sent home on The Bachelor.
0: Yeah.
2: There's this one person, I can't remember her name. It's been a long time since I watched it. So, but yeah, I had to call her a Karen. She was like kind of like a Karen on the show. She wasn't the Bachelor or Bachelorette. She was like one of the girls that came in because it was like the guy and then with all the girls and stuff. So she was with a group of girls, but she purposely always tried to get the other people, like all the other girls, in trouble of some sort. So she would like kind of, and they got like behind the scenes footage. These were like literally behind the scenes footage because she wouldn't do it on like air and stuff.
0: Wow.
2: So they would show that she would like spike something or do something stupid. So then the like girls would like start slurring or like acting like that there's something wrong with them. So then she would be like the one and only. So she would try to eliminate each person.
0: Wow.
2: Me and my grandmother were just like, this is not good. Like, I don't know if we should be continuing watching this just because of this. And I'm just like, but finally she got kicked out though. We're like, okay, once she got kicked out, me and my grandmother were like, let's keep continuing watching it.
1: I'm shocked that they let that go on for so long.
2: It was like, I think she was on it for like maybe like 2 or 3 weeks, and then they figured out what was going on. So she wasn't on it for so long. She was still like one of like the 20 so people in there, so it wasn't like she was on it for like all the way through. But yeah, it was just, it was insane. I was like, this is insane.
0: All right, let's take a little break. Now we're going to be listening to I Hate You by SZA.
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0: Spartans.
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0: You're tuned into Spartans After Dark on WNMF. I'm Haley, and joining me tonight are
1: Miranda
2: and Aubrey.
0: And let's dive into the Alex Earle skincare line. She recently just dropped her skincare, and it's a four-step routine. Basically, the first step is her makeup removing balm. The second step is her cleanser. The third step is a serum, and the fourth step is a moisturizer. So what do you guys think about her launch, or do you think it's for her? What do you guys think about it overall?
1: I have seen a lot of videos on the internet, specifically TikTok and Instagram, of Alex Earle being under fire because her products are pretty similar to any other product that you could get at the drugstore.
0: Yeah.
1: And it's been found that the ingredients in her products actually contain pore-clogging ingredients, which people are obviously not going to want to use.
0: Yeah.
1: So I also think that the way that she's marketed herself and her skin, she's stated several times in since the years that she's joined TikTok, she's made it clear that she struggles with acne, and she's been on Accutane and all these other kind of medications. So personally, I think it's a little bit ridiculous for her to say that this skincare line was the solution to all of her acne problems. I don't think that was clear. I don't think that's true.
0: Yeah. I agree with that. I think that I feel like it's the right products for her to be selling since she was so open about her skincare journey. I think people and the way that they're reacting to it, I feel like it's very 50-50. I feel like a lot of people really like the fact that she dropped skincare, but I do think that for her bottle size and her packaging, I do think it's overpriced because you can definitely find those products at the drugstore for pretty cheap. But another thing is, I do think that, you know, even though she did Accutane, that really can't prove that your skincare, you know, cleared your skin as much as you say it does, because you've been on Accutane like 3 times, and that's really the only thing that got rid of your acne that you've talked about. So it's like, I don't know if I should really trust it, but
1: I think she could have done so much better and been more successful had she done like a self tanning line. I think,
0: or a swim care line, or like swimsuits.
1: And also just the skincare industry is very oversaturated. There's just no need for more, especially when it's just like basic ingredients like that you can get anywhere, and that's in every other product. So it's really, the question is, what is making her product different and better than every other product? And then there's also the fact that her packaging is extremely similar to Hailey Bieber's. Extremely similar to Hailey Bieber's packaging. It's almost a copycat, and I think she could have done better.
0: Yeah. Do you think people are gonna buy her products now, or do you think people are just like watching trial videos of how the products are going so far?
1: I've seen a lot of dermatologists weigh in their opinion on Alex Earle's new skincare line, and a lot of them do not have anything positive to say about it. And I do think,
0: that's a good thing to know about.
1: I think it's going to hurt her quite a bit, because these videos, they have over 1 million views and thousands of shares, and it's just, it's not going to be good for her. I think it's going to, I think this brand is not going to go the way that she was expecting it to go. I do think that she's going to make some sales because she does have a loyal fan base, but I don't think it's ever going to reach the same numbers as Rode or Selena Gomez's skincare. I don't think it'll ever happen.
0: I agree. Also, I don't really like getting skincare from influencers. I feel like I'd rather get skincare from a known dermatologist or you know, someone like that, rather than an influencer,
1: especially not an influencer who uses filters in every single post.
2: I feel the same way. I'm just I'm not a big fan with skincare or nothing, because every time I try to use it, it burns my face and it hurts. So I just let my face breathe. I see why people use it for, to help yourself basically, but like to help your skin glow and make it look better and stuff, but I I rather go with like people that like my doctor would say something instead of just like a influencer, because the influencer is gonna make everything sound great just to make more money. Yeah, I feel like.
0: Exactly.
2: So
0: all right, let's take a quick little break. Now we're going to be listening to Don't Start Now by Dua Lipa.

0: That song was Don't Start Now by Dua Lipa. You're tuned into Spartans After Dark on WNMF. I'm Haley, and joining me tonight are
1: Miranda
2: and Aubrey.
0: And today, we're going to be talking about the Hannah Montana 20-year anniversary, plus the Starbucks secret pop star refresher. What did you guys think about her 20-year anniversary premiere on Disney Plus? Did you guys see it or no?
1: I did tune in and I watched it, and I liked it. I do wish that there were more of the original cast there.
0: I agree.
1: I think I had a bit of higher expectations versus what we received. I was expecting a little bit more. Mm-hmm. I thought that we would get some more music as well.
0: Mm-hmm.
1: I was kind of looking forward to getting more media from this anniversary, but unfortunately we didn't.
2: Yeah, the Hannah Montana, or the whole recap on that, it's like, it's just interesting. I haven't like watched any different things about it, but it's just different. I don't know how, like, when, like, for me, when I watch different things that are recaps of things, and then it comes down to people not happy with it, it usually always comes down to they're not the same characters or something happened with the original show that they didn't add on there. And it's just, that's the most hardest part to do. And that's why, for me as a film student, I don't want to do remakes. I never want to do it. I'm like, the show's good, just leave it be.
0: You know?
2: Just leave it be, and you can do something else with it. Because if you start doing, like, because, like, for me, I would have to do it, like, sell it really well and do really well with it to make a good recap. But, yeah, I'm like, if it doesn't end up good, then people are just going to hate you more. So that's my thing.
0: Yeah. I feel like the anniversary was very underwhelming because I feel like I wish we would have gotten, like, an acting scene or something that would have been, like, cool. Like, 20 years later, they did it. I don't know. But, like, I wish they made it more fun instead of like interview based, and it was only 40 minutes. I feel like it could have been longer, and I feel like, yeah, like you said, definitely more music. I feel like it was very underwhelming amount of songs, and I don't know. Next song that we're going to be playing in honor of Hannah Montana is Best of Both Worlds by Miley Cyrus.

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1: Well, it looks like our time is done. Now coming up is Sydney and Gianna talking about the best sports in the world. When I-

0: You are locked into WMNF Radio 88.5, where the game never stops. I'm your host, Gianna Feglia, and thank you for choosing to listen to our station today. You're tuned into Spartan After Dark, and we are ready to dive deep into breaking down sports, the players, and the moment everyone's talking about. Whether you're a diehard fan or just here for the scoop, we got you covered with many opinions, reactions, and a whole lot of energy.
1: And I'm Sydney Mabin, your co-host of the show, and we've got a lot of sports talk lined up today.
0: Today, we're diving headfirst into the madness, March Madness. That is breaking down the buzzer beaters, bracket busters, and everything in between. Then we're going to get real on mental health in sports because it is super important for athletes to take care of not only their body, but their minds. And finally, the age-old debate, when the scoreboard isn't in your favor, who's really to blame? The masterminds on the sidelines or the athletes in the spotlight? Stick around to hear all about our hot topics. Switching things up by playing a fan favorite of many college basketball players that gets them amped for the game on court. It's bold, it's unapologetic, and honestly, it hits just like that game-winning moment. It's Humble by Kendrick Lamar.

0: Welcome back to WMNF Radio 88.5, where the game never stops. I'm your host, Gianna Feglia, and thank you again for stopping by today. You are tuned into Spartans After Dark. For our first topic today, we want to keep things light and somewhat heavy because of all the disappointments that happened recently, but March Madness. The opening weekend lived up to the name of Madness when we saw defending champion Florida was stunned in the second round by number 9 Iowa, becoming the first number 1 seed eliminated, which honestly I wasn't expecting that at all.
1: I wasn't either. I was very shocked, especially them being the champions last year.
0: 100%.
1: For them to go out in the first round, I was kind of disappointed.
0: Yeah, honestly, I feel like any number 1 seed, I was really expecting to see them at least all in the final four.
1: Exactly.
0: So for that not to happen, like, honestly shocked me, and I think a lot of people's brackets like got totally ruined after that.
1: Yeah, speaking of brackets getting ruined, I know there were a lot of people that I saw their brackets, they had St. John's at the end winning it all. Gianna, I know you're a St. John's fan. How are you feeling about that game?
0: Yeah, honestly, it's just like really disappointing because I remember listening to an interview with Rick Pitino after the game, and you could just tell, like, it was, everything was just super emotional. I feel like this team especially was so different than last year. He even said himself that this was the first time in all of his years coaching that he's never had a team that just like played with heart, and not any of the players ever got into any physical altercations or arguments. Like, everyone was just super respectful, even like preseason to playoffs to finals, like no arguments, and I feel like that's very unheard of. So
1: very level-headed,
0: yeah. And that's just very, very rare for any team to not have any altercations like that, but I think that's what made them so different in the end. And yeah, I mean, disappointing to say the least, but I think they really did like play with their whole heart. But it's going to be sad to see the seniors now leave and move on.
1: Absolutely. It's definitely, you know, sad, especially, you know, as a senior, you would want to, you know, go all the way with it, you know, to the championships. And unfortunately, you know, it didn't happen. I know a lot of people were rooting for St. John's, but they just couldn't make it.
0: Yeah, I mean, hopefully next year. I don't know if Rick Pitino is going to return as the coach again. I know he was talking about, you know, his age and everything and retirement, and yeah. You know, I wish him the best. I really wish he would have taken us even further, but it's definitely a, you know, baby steps to what St. John's used to be in the past. And you know, hopefully every year it just continues to get better. But yeah, I mean, look at Duke. They didn't end up making it far either.
1: I know.
0: I wonder what would have happened if St. John's had advanced. But
1: yeah,
0: UConn just always, I don't know what it is about them.
1: They just dominate.
0: I mean, they, like, yes and no. I think honestly it's just luck. I mean, towards the end of that match, like, I was just watching that and my mind was just blown. Like, I don't know how you make an error like that, and I feel so bad for the poor kid on Duke, but that was just like, damn.
1: Yeah. Definitely, because, you know, I've noticed with this March Madness, this is probably the most buzzer beaters I have seen.
0: Oh, 100%.
1: On the men and women's side. I'm like, this is crazy. But, you know, that's what brings the madness to this tournament, you know, doing. Sorry, I'm going to say that again. That's what brings the madness to this tournament, you know. That last play, you know, it's not over until the clock stops, you know. And some people, I feel like sometimes some teams, you know, if they're ahead maybe 1 or 2 points, they're like, okay, I think we got this. But, you know, you have to really work until the end when it comes to being in this tournament.
0: No, 100%. I feel like I've been seeing a lot of those on the buzzer kind of moments. Even Dylan Darling, that was like really special during that St. John's game. But yeah. I love those kind of last minute buzzer beating moments, like seeing everyone's reaction and everything. It's just super exciting,
1: especially in slow motion, like when they play it back over and over again and seeing like everyone's reaction. I know the coach for UConn, I don't know if you saw, but
0: his reaction was insane.
1: I know his jacket was like halfway off and like he got in like the ref's face kind of. I'm surprised he didn't get a technical for that, but
0: I'm confused by that. I think I saw the ref made a statement, but I didn't read exactly what he said. But like, they literally had their foreheads up against each other. I don't know what that was about. It's always something with that coach. I don't know why
1: he did that, but, you know, it's definitely, you know, the intensity is there in this tournament. It's definitely there. So we have the Final Four this weekend, UConn versus Illinois and Michigan versus Arizona. Gianna, who do you have between the two games?
0: I mean, It's definitely hard to say, but I think UConn might choke against Illinois. I don't know. Whatever happened with Duke, I feel like it got very, very close. Mm-hmm. But they're both really amazing teams. I didn't expect like a wipeout or anything like that.
1: Yeah.
0: But I'm going to say Illinois, underdog sort of-ish. And then Michigan, Arizona. That's tough. I'm going to go just Michigan just because I really like Michigan, but play-wise, I feel like it can go either way. What about you, Sydney?
1: Yeah, I think I'm going to go UConn, and I think I'm going to go Arizona.
0: Arizona.
1: Yeah.
0: Both matchups take place Saturday, April 4th, with the national championship on Monday, April 6th. So I'm really excited to see how that turns out. Either way, it's going to be a super exciting game.
1: Yeah. For the women's March Madness, we have all four number one seeds, UConn, UCLA, Texas, and South Carolina. They have all advanced to the Elite Eight. They're all doing great. I mean, all number one seeds, because I don't think for the men's, they're not all number one seeds. Arizona's number one and Michigan's number one, but UConn's number two and Illinois is number three. So, you know, it's just kind of cool to see that. I already know the UConn women's, I mean, it's almost like it's unfair. The games are so unfair. They have been major blowouts. It's like they'll have like 100 something points and like the other team will have like 60. Like that is
0: a blowout.
1: It's almost unfair.
0: It's pretty bad.
1: So, you know, for them, I love Sarah Strong, AZ Fudd. I'm going to go for the Huskies for the women's. What about you, Gianna?
0: I'm going to go Huskies too, just because I feel like the women, I mean, I feel like UConn, regardless of men's and women's, I feel like they both definitely play with heart, and it might just be like a UConn thing they have going on there. But yeah, I'm going to go with the women's UConn team for sure.
1: Yeah, definitely shout out to Hannah Hidalgo on Notre Dame. She is such a great player. She had a record 31-point triple-double with 10 steals against Vanderbilt. Her season this year didn't go exactly how she wanted to, but she is definitely a very dominant player and somebody to keep your eyes on in the future. So just wanted to, you know, put that out there too.
0: Taking a break now, we're going to be coming up to the next topic of mental health and sports. This is definitely a heavy topic to many, and I know as a former athlete myself, taking care of your mental health is extremely important to strive to be the best athlete you can and person you can. So to spice things up a little, we're going to play a song, which is The Throw by Empire of the Sun featuring Wiz Khalifa. So stay tuned.
2: That is love, but to me it's looking counterfeit. I get done with one and move right on to another. Yeah.

0: Hi again, I'm Gianna Thickley, your host for today's episode on Spartans After Dark. We hope you're enjoying listening as much as we love talking all about the game with you.
1: I'm Sydney, your co-host.
0: So before we get into today's scores and highlights, I want to talk about something we don't see on the stat sheet so much, but I think mental health in sports is very important, and we definitely celebrate toughness, playing through pain and never showing weakness. But for a long time, that mindset definitely defined what it meant to be an athlete, but it also created this kind of culture that when struggling in silence, it can be difficult sometimes. So it's just really important, I think, in general, to kind of change the sports culture around mental health. And I think over the last like 10 or so years, that's definitely changed for the better. And I think mental health in sports has become a more widespread topic, and people are definitely talking about it more. Sydney, how do you feel about
1: it? Yeah, I can agree. You know, mental health, sports or not, is very important. But, you know, there's so many different aspects when it comes to being an athlete, because, you know, there's pressure to perform versus, you know, being a human being. And especially if you're a professional athlete, you know, you have all this pressure and, you know, all these eyes and expectations on you. So it's like, you know, athletes perform, you know, going through grief, injuries, personal issues. You know, there's, life throws things at us all the time. And, you know, we've just had this, okay, you got to play through it mindset versus, you know, thinking about the long term effects of, you know, mental health and actually not working through some of the things that you're going through. And I think, you know, part of the problem is fans forget that athletes are people too. You know, they look at them differently because they see them every day on their TV screens. You know, they have a lot of money. Sometimes you even see them on, you know, shows and movies and stuff like that. And people forget that there is a person behind the athlete/celebrity. And I think it's really important to bring mental health awareness to all aspects of that, you know?
0: Yeah, of course. And I feel like athletes definitely, you know, like you mentioned before, everyone's human, and there's times where they perform through grief and injuries and personal issues, and it's very hard to kind of set that all aside and just, you know, leave everything at the door and like come onto the court or field as like this different person. And this kind of just like play through it mindset versus like, you know, long-term like longevity and like stuff like that, it's hard to kind of like balance that. And like you mentioned before, people forget that, you know, when we're watching these college games, especially, these are like kids we're watching, like,
1: exactly,
0: you know, like they're same age as us, maybe a little bit older, but like, you know, it's, everyone goes through stuff, and I think it's hard. Like I know I'm the oldest out of my family, and my brothers all play sports, and my brother recently, they went to the championship, and you know, they lost, and it was like really, really heartbreaking seeing, you know, his disappointment and not wanting to come out of his room and just like really taking it personal. And I feel like athletes, you know, they make it their whole life, and so when that disappointment settles in, it's like really hard to bounce back from that. And like people, I think that the whole identity loss is hard too, because you have this sort of like identity with sports and playing, and then when the season's over, it's like really hard to kind of go back to just being yourself, because it just takes over a major part of your life.
1: Yeah, absolutely. And I feel like, you know, injuries too is also a big thing. You know, some athletes have experienced depression after season ending injuries. Some players even lose their identity. You know, they think, okay, well, if I can impact the game, do I impact people at all? You know, people don't think about that. You know, when stuff like this happens and it's traumatic, and, you know, you don't know what to think in those moments. And, you know, I feel like, too, there's also a focus on rehab, physical rehab versus mental rehab when it comes to, you know, these injuries as well, which kind of brings me to my next point. Morgan's Message is a national nonprofit focused on breaking the stigma around mental health in sports. And this was created around and in memory of Morgan Rogers. She was a Division I lacrosse player at Duke University who died by suicide in 2019 after struggling silently with her mental health following a knee injury. And her family and her teammates started the organization to, you know, make sure that athletes feel like they're supported mentally just as they are physically as well. And I know here at the University of Tampa, we have a Morgan's Message chapter, and our school and our athletes, you know, want to make sure that people and other athletes know that, hey, you know, it's okay to ask for help.
0: Taking a break, what's coming up ahead? Up next, we're breaking down the ultimate blame game. When a team loses, who's really at fault? Is it the coaches calling the shots or the players on the field making the plays? We're getting into it. Up next, Blinding Lights by The Weeknd, a top streaming record that many love. Stay tuned.

0: Welcome back. If you're new here and catching the last segment of our show, welcome. Or if you're tuning back in, welcome as well. I'm Gianna Feglia, your host.
1: And Sydney Mabin.
0: And for today's episode on Spartans After Dark, our last topic of today is going to discuss one of the oldest arguments in sports. When a team loses, who's really at fault? The coaches or the players?
1: To be honest, I feel like this is not talked about enough. And I feel like, you know, there's a case against the coaches and then there's a case against the players. I'd say, you know, for the coaches, you know, they set up the game plan. When it fails, does their preparation get questioned? You know, they control timeouts, substitutions, and adjustments. They're responsible for discipline and culture. And, you know, like for player, the case against players, it's, you know, players miss shots. They don't do what they're told sometimes. Any turnovers that happen, you know, can kill any game plan. Effort and focus can't be coached mid-play. So it's, you know, kind of up to them, you know, how focused that they are. So, you know, I feel like it really depends on the game. I've seen games where I'm like, I think the coach needs to take this person out, and they don't do that, and then they end up losing the game.
0: Yeah, 100%.
1: And then I also see players not listening and doing what they want to do, and then they mess up the game and then they lose. So,
0: oh yeah, 100%.
1: So what do you think,
0: Gianna? I think also too, a big part of it is like coaches like loving their starters and like keeping them the whole game and like literally giving them like maybe a timeout or like 5 seconds like
1: they're tired.
0: To catch up. They're tired. And
1: yeah,
0: and I get that, you know, it's hard being a starter and like having most of the weight of your team on your back, and like I'm sure most of them love it, because I'm not gonna lie, like starting is such a great feeling.
1: But absolutely, yeah,
0: it definitely can affect your mobility throughout the game and can kill any kind of game. I've seen many games where starters just choke towards the end, and it's like, oh my
1: right.
0: gosh.
1: But it's also like you have a whole bench here,
0: right,
1: for a reason, you know?
0: Yeah.
1: I've seen many games where people on the bench are not playing, and it's like, okay, if your starters are messing up, they're hungry, you know? They yeah. want to make, you know, a statement and impact on the team too. So it's like, you know, why not at least give them a chance? And, you know, if everybody's off, then everybody's off, you know?
0: No, 100%. Or, like, what also kills me too is, like, you'll have the coach say, like, all right, we're going to run this, and the player just totally being, like, calling what they want and doing
1: right.
0: what they want and messing up the flow of everything, which, like, it works sometimes, don't get me wrong, sometimes it's great,
1: time.
0: But like not all the time. And like once you kill that play, it's like, ooh,
1: it's over.
0: It's rough.
1: Especially if it's, you know, towards the end and it's a close game, or you know, whatever the case may be. So
0: yeah, but I think my final opinion on it is like very gray area. It really depends on, you know, the team's play style and the coaching and like
1: right.
0: everything. It all, you know, adds up. So I think it's difficult, but you know, I firmly believe that like players can, you know, really clutch up and also really like choke, but then also times where like coaches call this like random play and all of a sudden, you know, they're celebrating and everything's, you know, peachy. And yeah, it really depends.
1: Right. Yeah, I'd say the same thing. It really depends on the team, the sport, the coach. It really depends. Yeah, I agree with you, Gianna.
0: So as we wrap up today's episode, we covered a lot, from the chaos and excitement of March Madness to the deeper, often overlooked conversation about mental health and sports. And honestly, if there's one thing that connects all these topics, it's definitely pressure. March Madness definitely shows us what pressure looks like on the bigger stage. One game, one final moment with everything on the line. And then there's mental health, because no matter how talented someone is, the mental side of the game can make or break performances. Confidence, anxiety, resilience, it all matters. And when it comes to losing, it's really just one person's fault. Coaches and players are definitely part of the same system, I would say. And I think one creates the plan while the other executes it. But it's sometimes hard to blame an entire team or an entire individual person. But at the end of the day, I feel like sports aren't just about winning. You know, they're about like accountability and going forward, even after a loss. And I feel like this is very important now too, especially after March Madness with everything we're seeing.
1: Yeah, definitely.
0: But we want to thank you guys again for tuning into Spartans After Dark. I'm Gianna Feglia.
1: And Sydney Mabin.
0: And we'll catch you next time.

The tune is Melvin Eisenberg, the man with the platter of pusillanimous pontification. So buckle up your seatbelt and assume the position. It's time for the Reverend Billy's

0: my Lord, we have a full house. We got a whole gang here today. It's going to be a wonderful pledge drive. We've got a lot of great music for you. We're going to be talking to all our great folks out there and seeing how much we can appreciate that you can show us your love with a little bit of financial donations, a love donation. As we say, I'll just shut up. Listen, at any rate, Patty, good to see you.
1: Nice to be here.
2: As well.
0: D-Daddy.
2: Always glad to be here, especially with the full crew.
0: Marvelous, Marvin. Look at that.
3: Billy, I'm decked out today. I got the dollar sign glasses because today we need your help with the dollars. And this is my, Billy, 25 years ago today, I got married for the third time in Las Vegas. Actually, I've been married twice, but different women. Anyway, it's my 25th anniversary. This is the shirt I got married in. And my bride says, you go to WMNF and do what you have to do. And you spread that music. You get people to send money. Or you don't come home, Billy, so forget it.
0: Uh-oh, okay, yeah.
3: I may be moving in if we don't do well.
0: Man, we need y'all to save Marvin's marriage right here. Have we got some donations already, right? Somebody else? Okay, who wants to go first? P-Daddy,
2: how about you? I'd be glad to, sure. Bob Ross from Tampa, thank you very much for your $100 and $108 donation. Appreciate that very much. And then this is Don Sachowski from Parrish, who thank you for making each and every Friday afternoon a pleasure. My favorite is when my wife Tammy sings to the old classic country jams.
0: Oh, man, that's great. Marvelous, right. Marvin?
3: Billy, I got one here from Patrick Collins from Tampa. Says, thank him on the air, Patrick. We thank you so much. He's got a nice donation, $43. And also, here's one that says, Robert Zarowski from Land O'Lakes. It says, I wish to be anonymous. Do not say my name on here. No, I made that up. thank you, Robert, for your great donation. And we could not do any of this without you. Eileen Davidson from Lakeland, $108 billion.
1: Thank
3: and here's
1: you,
3: the
1: Eileen.
3: Thing.
1: Huh? Thank you, Eileen.
3: Oh, yeah, thank you so much. Here's the thing, you know, we need your help. We're going to be at Skipper's Smokehouse this Sunday, but we're here right now. We need your help. Billy, yeah. AI cannot do this show.
0: You guys agree? No.
3: And AI cannot pledge, so we need you.
0: Absolutely. And of course, my main man, Mr. Biker Bob from the Butthut over there, and my friends at Lake Como. At any rate...
3: Billy, you said Butthut.
0: Butthut, I know. Butthut. At any rate, Big Bob says, hey, everything, I appreciate what you're doing. It's a $108 donation. And on that right now, let's go to a little good music right now from the man himself here. Mr. Red Price Sock. A little something called the Fruit Boots. This kind of music.

0: best note that he always hits on that. One of our favorites, a couple of our favorites right there. We heard the Right Reverend Ray Charles with his reworking of an old Southern gospel song, and I Got a Woman. And then we heard the great Arthur Alexander, one of the ones that we play here on the show. And you know what we try to do on this show is we try to play classic soul and rhythm and blues and country and gospel, and we try to connect the dots rather than build the fences. And so we like to show you how it all kind of comes from the same place, and it all appeal to different crowds, and that the black audiences love country music as much as the white audiences love the blues. And so much of it came from WLAC was the rhythm and blues, and WSM, two stations out of Nashville, Tennessee, with 50,000 watt signals back in the day. And just those two, I'd say those two stations alone had a dramatic impact on American, I mean,
1: at least half the country, maybe two-thirds of the country. And the thing is, Billy, even as segregated as life was back then,
0: right,
1: music has no color. All you need is a radio or a car, a pair of ears, and it's universal. Radio does not have color. We love doing this show. We need your phone call right now at 813-238-8001. The thing I love about this show, Billy, the past couple of weeks, we've been able to have authors on this show, and real authors, too, not guys that just self-publish books and sell them at the flea market. We had Hank Ewert on this show, did that Let the Music Speak album, which talks really, everything in that book is this show and why this show exists. I found this book and I showed it to Billy and his head exploded right in front of my eyes. Anyway, you can get a copy of this book. We have one copy available for a $100 pledge. And then last week, Billy, we had the great Jimmy McDonough, who's a big fan of this show, an acclaimed author. He wrote that hair-raising book about Gary Stewart. In fact, P. Daddy here was just sniffing it moments ago. It could be yours. Not only is it the book by Jimmy McDonough that's great enough, P. Daddy has sniffed it. We should add an extra 20 bucks.
0: Right there, yeah.
2: I did not touch it with my nose. A new paper book.
3: He didn't sneeze on it.
1: Hardback, $100 pledge. Trust me, when you get these books, you're going to be so glad you did. You support the show. You get some amazing things to do with the show. $100 pledge. We only have one of those. One of each. 813-238-8001.
0: On a personal note, don't waste your time. If you want to, those notes, I mean, those books, get them now, because they're both great books. I mean, they're not just, you know, things that we're raising money. I mean, the Ewert book, I talked to him now on the phone a couple times a week. He was just so thrilled with our show.
1: And he listens as much. In a couple years, he's going to give me the phone number, so I'll be allowed to talk to him. A couple years.
0: And, of course, Jimmy McDonough, it was great. He's, of course, and then I was going through my closet the other day, and I realized that I had a copy of his Al Green book. And I
1: That's an amazing book. I've read all of his books. I can't say, you know, when someone like that appreciates this show, it lets us know that it's special. But the way that we really know it's special and that it means something to you is if you make that phone call right now, 813-238-8001. We thank all of our phone answerers. They will help you through this process. They can even help someone like me, Billy, figure it out.
0: All right. Give us a call, y'all. We're going to let Otis Clay come in here.

0: Blue.
1: Bobby Blue.
0: Bobby Blue Bland. Welcome to the Rhythm Revival, everybody. And before we get going any further, we would like to welcome our very special guest. And he's kind of the guy that got this whole thing started. Randy, it's good to hear you. Good to see you.
2: Well, it's good to be here, Billy.
0: Have I got you on? How about this? Try
1: good
0: it out.
1: Good to hear him if he turned his mic on. There we go. He was drinking peppermint schnapps. Billy had a vision of this show, and here we are.
0: Okay, so Randy.
2: That sounds better.
0: Randy, tell us about how this whole thing started.
2: Well, I think you were telling me that it's just about 13 years ago today that this show started here on WMNF. And, you know, I had known Billy for, I don't know, a long time ago. We were communicating back and forth, and he was living on the other side of the state, and he was trying to get his syndicated radio show on WMNF. I said, well, it sounds great, Billy. We'd love to have that show, but we really only do live and local shows here. And then he moved across the state, and he was. And we got together one time, I think, at Ella's, and had a little chit chat, and we were talking, and we were talking about, you know, I don't have any openings, but maybe, you know, it'd be cool if you could do a radio show, but we don't have any openings, Billy. And then it was about 24 hours later that all of a sudden, the person who was doing the Friday afternoon reggae show, who happened to be the general manager of the station, had just disappeared. He went away, and all of a sudden, I needed somebody to do Friday afternoon. And so I called up Billy. I said, Billy, you want to come in and just, you know, do a couple hours of a radio, and you can do your thing. Billy said, yeah, I'll come. I'll do it. So he came down, and I think he played every monster hit of the formula. You know, every great country, every great rhythm and blues and blues and gospel song. It was just an amazing show. And listeners went nuts. They loved the show. And so we said, Billy, you got to come back. And Billy said, yeah. Now, Billy, this was sort of the time of your career when as a performer, your career was kind of in a downward trend. Wouldn't you say that around 13 years ago?
0: I was cleaning up. I was getting cleaned up, and I had had some substance issues and taken a little time to get my feet under me, and I did. And you know, so I was in a rebuilding phase, and this was a big part of what helped me get the rebuilding thing going, and that's why I'm eternally grateful. And I guess the thing that was for me was so cool was I just wanted to see if other people thought the music that I thought was that good was that cool. And, you know, even if they hadn't heard certain gospel things and all that, and it just worked.
2: And the amazing thing about this show, Billy, is that it's so unique. There's really not another radio show like this in the United States or in the world where with this kind of mix of music of gospel and country and R&B and old rock and roll.
1: You know, I think that we're one of the only shows in the world that plays actual 45s from the day albums and CDs.
2: And not just playing the music, but having two people who really know the music
0: and love it,
2: are passionate about the music, love the music, and have stories to tell about the music. It is just an incredible radio show, and we need some support for that show right now at 813-238-8001. Now, we just got a challenge from our friends in Nokomis, Florida. Nikki and Tim Graham are saying they will challenge to get five listeners who can give $100 or more by the time we hit the 4 o'clock news. So we got to get five $100 donations or more by the time we hit the 4 o'clock news in 30 minutes. And they say, thanks for the only show we know that combines hillbilly, blues, gospel, and yodeling. Nikki and Tim Graham and Nokomis are putting out the challenge, and we need you to donate $100 or more in the next 30 minutes. So we need at least five people. 813-238-8001. This is how you can vote to keep this show on the air.
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1: We'd like to thank Mary from Sebring. Billy, she took the hardcover book, Let the Music Speak.
0: Cool.
1: Tracking, and Billy actually, I think, is going to give you Hank's phone number, the author, so you can talk to him too all day long. She says, I love Friday afternoons. I love Friday afternoons. Thank you, Mary from Sebring. Also, David Reed from Thanota Sassa. Deacon Dave, the piano mover, says, keep doing what you're doing. It's great. He learns so much. A generous pledge of $50. Thank you, Dave Reed.
0: Thank you so very much. And we're going to turn it over to Mr. C, the man with the muse, news, views, and Boke, who's our award-winning news journalist over here. All yours, and we'll be back with some more music here in just a minute.
3: Thanks, Reverend Billy, and good afternoon. I'm Chris Young with the WMNF News headlines at 3:31. University of South Florida President Moez LeMayum announced yesterday three groups have been set up to assist the transition of the school's Manatee Sarasota campus to New College of Florida. A provision in an education budget bill directs New College to assume the liabilities of the campus by the end of the year. The bill also requires the campus to remain the home campus of USF students enrolled at the campus located in Sarasota before July 1st. The bill has yet to be sent to Governor Ron DeSantis. Summer and fall classes and student services at the Sarasota Manatee campus will continue as planned. Florida led the country in executions last year, putting more people to death than any other state. That's according to a new report by the global human rights advocacy group Amnesty International. Craig Trocino is a veteran. People to death than any other state. That's according to a new report by the global human rights advocacy group Amnesty International.

0: the types of cases that I use air quotes under qualify for the death penalty, and to increase the ability for the state to get a death verdict, starting from the, you know, the 8-4 non-unanimous jury verdict, which in my view is still unconstitutional. We're on pace for 20 this year. It's a level of execution and pace that in 35 years of me practicing in criminal defense and having done a fair amount of capital post-conviction work, never seen anything like this. I find it really interesting and upsetting that we're increasing the pace of execution when Florida remains and has remained for a long time the state with the largest amount of exonerations from death row. Arguments in favor of the death penalty, one of the most frequent ones is deterrence. And then followed closely behind that is, you know, we need to have justice for the victims. Well, there's no evidence, absolutely none, that suggests the death penalty is a deterrent. In order for the death penalty to be a deterrence, the person who's shooting has to go, oh, here's my gun. I'm pointing it at you. Oh, hang on a second. If I pull the trigger, I might get the death penalty. You know what? I better not. There's no evidence that that happens ever.
1: What do you think makes Florida stand out in this way? Like, why Florida as a place that did 19 executions last year, also as a place that had so many people that were proven innocent, that were on death row. What about Florida as like an exception in this case?
0: Florida's one of the very few, I think there's only one other case, one other state, I think it's Pennsylvania, that allows this decision to be made by the governor. Without the courts not involved, there's no, you know, other panel involved. This is just only by the governor, and that's what he's been doing. I think it's also the case in Pennsylvania, but they haven't executed anybody in Pennsylvania for at least a decade, maybe more. And it's not that we don't have a history of getting things wrong legislatively with the death penalty in Florida. You know, it was just in 2016 when Hearst versus Florida, the United States Supreme Court, invalidated the entire death penalty scheme in Florida. Then they reenacted it and made it a little bit better, added the unanimous verdict criteria in there. And then there was a change, and now we had to go back to this 8-4 non-unanimous jury verdict. And, you know, there's tons of jurisprudence and a couple of United States Supreme Court cases that say, you know, a criminal case cannot have a non-unanimous jury verdict. You know, when you look back at older United States Supreme Court precedent, it's supposed to be an extreme sentence. It's supposed to be rare. It's supposed to be separate from everything else. It's not supposed to be commonplace.
2: That was Craig Trissino, a veteran appellate lawyer and the director of the Miami Law Innocence Clinic. Tonight will be mostly cloudy with a low around 70. Tomorrow will be mostly sunny with a high near 92. 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

0: 95 Rhythm Revival. I imagine right now parakeets and fire alarms are going off right now. That was, man, that was Wouldn't Mind Dying If We Made Our Pledge here in the Rhythm Revival WMNF by the original gospel harmonist. Billy, that is a 45 that belonged to my dad. See, I bring 45s from home. You know, it was about 4 years ago or so. I was enjoying my life, lazing around on Friday afternoons. I got a call from Randy Wynn. Randy, our buddy Ronnie Elliott's in love, and he's moving to, like, Ireland. Can you do the show? I'll come in for a week, so it works out. So this many years, Billy, it's like the highlight of my life. I love coming in. These 45s, I inherited them after this show, and how they enhance the show, and talk about the sound on a 45, especially what we just heard.
1: I've heard that song probably 200 times in my life, and never does it have the presence, because these records, as we explain here all the time, these things were made for jukeboxes. They were made for a different time and place, and you can hear the rhythm section. And those records, you can tell, those records were made where they put everybody in one room and probably put a mic just in the middle of the room and went 1, 2, 3, 4, play.
0: And the thing is, the 45 is the way everybody heard it. It's a special mix. It's different from the album mix. It's especially different from anything digital. This is the way. Listen, this is how
1: Thundering.
0: You feel it. And we
1: Wonderful.
0: Play this music because we feel it. We know that you feel it, too. And we need to feel some love right now. No pun intended. Dorothy Love Coates, 813-238-8001.
1: And I'd like to thank Art, Helen, and Shaw, some more of my Lake Como friends. They love Fridays. Well, we love you guys out there. Art Umberger in Lutz, Florida, deep in the heart of Lutz. $25 every bit helps, and thank you so very much. Oh, man. I'm sorry. Yeah, Art from Lutz. Any rate, and we got something here from P. Daddy as well.
2: Oh, baby. Yeah, I got Bill Hahn. It just says, I just love learning the music and stories of such great songs that one would never hear anywhere else. I listen to each show 3 or 4 times during the week, thanks to the replay option that we have.
0: Thank and we got much. That $500 challenge, right, Sister Patty?
3: Yes, we do. And I have someone who's helping. I have two people who are helping us meet that. I have Kevin from Sarasota. And believe it or not, Kevin has ESP because he says the only improvement is to move all the news to the top of the hour, so Billy and Marvin have 3 50-minute uninterrupted sets.
0: He also suggested a 5-minute Waffle House segment, which I'm all for that.
3: But Kevin made a very generous $100 pledge towards our challenge, and then we hear from our friends Dennis and Tina Henai
1: from
3: Brooksville. It says, we love WMNF. Hello to the whole crew. Hello, Tina and Dennis.
1: Yeah, they're extended family. They started becoming friends, you know, right. They have been with us since right at the beginning, and it's just always good to hear from them. They come to the live shows, and Dennis actually took some piano lessons from me and has kept up with it. I mean, that's so great because people go, give me some piano lessons, and they'll want to. But no, he's actually kept up because that boogie-woogie takes a couple of years to get that left hand locked in. Jay Jackus from Newport Richie, thank you so much. Another $100. And what is it? What is that little thing right there? Is that?
3: Says, don't read that.
0: No. Says, do not say my name on the air. Listen, if you want to be anymous, that's what do you got there, Pete?
2: Yeah, we're doing well on the $100 challenge. So
0: thank
2: we got
0: you so
2: Jim
0: much.
2: Amberger from Bradenton, Florida. Thank you very much. He says, thanks for being there, and we are here.
0: Wait, someone did mention.

0: Every time we reach our goal in the pledge.
1: We have met our challenge.
0: There, the singing pickle.
2: Go,
0: now, but here's how it works. Now, the next challenge, if we don't meet it, we'll play the pickle. Just saying. All right, this is all about music. We're going to send this out to our friend Ronnie Elliott, a big part of this show. He turned me on to this guy right here, Tampa's own, Benny Joy. We need some of this right now. 813-238-8001. Thank you so much. It's the Rhythm Revival.

0: DT, our engineer, for coming in here. Seriously, DT, I get to bring in all these crazy records, and if it wasn't for you, I wouldn't get to play them, and the hard-working staff. Let's hear it up for the engineers, so they do so much.
1: For you, DT.
0: And they keep us on. That was, by the way, that was... All right, you can go now. We're done with you. All right, unless something breaks.
2: I'll be back if something breaks.
0: Billy, that was Amos Milburn.
3: No.
0: Money on his original vinyl album, which is why I'm thanking our crack engineer staff for keeping the turntables. We got nice turntables. We wouldn't have them without your pledges and donations, and we need your help right now. 813-238-8001. And Billy, we do house parties. Talk about the house parties. Our theme song for our house parties, and we play it at Skipper's. We'll be at Skipper's this Sunday, 1 to 4. Come and join us, is House Party by Amos Milburn.
3: Absolutely. And we have just an incredible time. And here's the thing. I know that you listen to our show and you think, okay, well, they play this cool kind of roots music. I don't know if everybody's going to. We have everything, and we can play it. We have worked. We played for the Union of the Iron Workers, and we had them out there doing the electric slide. We have got, we have got Taylor Swift for the kids. We have got rhythm and blues. We've got the whole gamut, and we're there to entertain and show everybody a good time, not show how much we know or whatever. And it's a great time. Every single one of these parties we've done, look, for the price that we're charging, I've seen what DJs go for these days, and these are guys that just get out there with a computer and go, play.
0: And by the way, they play their music too loud. We play it at the right volume. Everybody's happy. You can talk. It's a party you have to experience, and you can do that, Billy. A Marvelous Marvin River Billy House Party, $12.50. Not $12.50, but... That was long before inflation. That was the price.
3: But for the price, for $1,250, for $12.50, we come in and play the music. Plus, we provide PA. And if you need lights, we can take care of those too.
0: Inside, outside, we do not sit on the good furniture. And here's the thing, we can set up anywhere. We're self-contained. We're in and out. It's like pest control, guys. You never knew we were there.
3: Except for the great time that we'll show you, and we'll run contests and everything else we'll involve. If you have, like, think of this. If you've got somebody that's got, like, a special event coming up, you want to surprise them, you want us to have some fun with them, rag on them a little bit, oh, we can take care of that, too.
0: We've done retirement parties, birthday parties. We can do it. All we need is for you to pledge 813-238-8001.
4: And I have a couple of people to thank here. Ross Dupin from Monroe Township, New Jersey. He donated very generous $100. And he says, thanks again for all the great music and stories behind the music. He took the sport belt bag. And that's another thing. If you go to WMNF.org, you can look at all the fine gifts that we have for your generous donations. We want to thank Jeff Cox from Brooksville, Florida, another generous $100 donation. And he's taken the unisex artist Diff on Purpose t-shirt. Oh, Different on Purpose, a t-shirt. Uh-huh. Thank you very much, Jeff.
0: 813-238-8001. And Billy, you play in Brooksville. You got fans up there, and we'd be happy to come play for you for that house party.
3: Oh, absolutely.
0: 813-238-8001.
5: He's got fans everywhere. I know people all over the country that listen to this show, and some of them come down to visit for festivals.
0: Well, give us a call now, wherever you are. We take all denominations.
5: Paul Carrastro from Tampa says, just enjoying the music. Keep up the good work. Thank you. 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And we have David Sturba from Wesley Chapel. Brilliant show. Gotta love that.
3: Wow.
5: $120. And, he took the Chuck Prophet tickets. By the way, we have lots of music to
0: if you
5: thank
0: call,
5: you yeah, for your donation of
0: right.
5: $120.
0: And if you call 813-238-8001, the very nice folks there will tell you everything that you can get. They'll help you through the whole process. It'll be easy. Billy, today's my 25th wedding anniversary, and this is my wedding song, so we're going to dim the lights and please
3: hold somebody close. What?

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hours in the day. Even if there were 40 more, I wouldn't sleep a minute away. 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

gonna keep on the run. I'm gonna have me some fun. 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If I wind up broke, well, I'll always remember that I had a swing in time. I'm gonna give it everything I've got. 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

0: Cliff, 80.5, the Rhythm Revival. Send down to my bride on my 25th wedding anniversary today. It's a great Charlie Crockett. Charlie. Born in San Benito, Texas, same place as Freddie Fender. And we got a birthday salute to Freddie Fender coming up. Also, Reverend Billy, we got a birthday salute to Johnny Paycheck. I'm going to show you this album. I don't know if you can tell me if that's like maybe of those two people on the front of the album. And that's George Jones and Johnny Paycheck together. Two cocaine addicts, alcoholics, and Johnny Paycheck up there like the heroin too. So Billy's speechless. But we are going to be playing some of that.
1: But they've got some fine hair.
0: I will say that. Fine products. And we've got a pledge drive going on. We need your help at 813-238-8001. We also need some smelling salts for Reverend Billy now after that. 813-238-8001. Call now. And so, you okay, Billy?
2: The pickle is lonely. We need to get
1: more money
2: for the pickle.
1: You can't hand me album covers like this and ask, am I okay?
0: Only on the Rhythm Revival. We'll be talking about it later, playing some Freddie Fender, who knows what. 813-238-8001. Call now to WMNF Tampa.

0: the great Aaron T-Bone Walker, the man who completely changed the way the electric guitar was approached. And we love playing his music here. And it's T-Bone Walker is one of those people that's like a lot of these artists. I know you may not be familiar with him. And so what we try to do is familiarize you with him, because you listen to that last song. Who doesn't like? I mean, that was some smoking guitar playing. Not just as a great, this is the guy that the whole thing comes from. The Allman Brothers, Eric Clapton, all these guys come from him, you know, when it comes to the electric guitar. So on that note, we've got some more folks to thank here, and I'm going to start with Sister Patty here.
1: Yes, I have one $50 donation from Deacon Dave. He says he's pledging another $50, and he will not be showing up, whatever that means.
0: Oh, that's David Watson. Yeah, that's my buddy.
1: No, it's not David.
0: It's not?
1: No.
2: Different deacon.
0: Oh, okay.
1: Different deacon.
0: Oh, we have another. Okay.
3: Next week on this show, Billy, it's a battle of the deacons. Make sure you don't miss. Don't miss that.
1: And we also have John from Lakeland, and he says this is the most unique and entertaining radio show that I've ever heard in my life. I appreciate Marvelous Marvin's record collection. He's taken the bumper sticker for $35, and we really appreciate your support, John.
0: Well, there you go. There you go, Marvin. Speaking of which,
3: we speaking of collections here, we haven't mentioned this. We have got this CD six pack, and for a pledge of $88.50, you can have the best of Sun Records, Sun Rockabilly's Volume One, Carl Perkins' original Sun Greatest Hits.
0: What?
3: Good yes. Rockin'
1: it's
3: Tonight.
1: It's a great collection.
3: By Roy Brown, and two Elvis Presley top 10 hit the CDs. I mean, Billy.
0: And for how much?
3: This is for
1: Billy's going to take it.
3: Right. For you, Billy, $100. For everybody else, $88.50. In fact, you get this, you'll never need to listen to the show again.
0: Yeah. Your own, start your own. Yeah,
3: all right.
0: Right
3: there. Also, we also have a CD. This is a great CD. We've played parts of this on the radio before. Full Circle, Reverend Billy Seawerts, featuring the Nighthawks. Billy will autograph it. You'll autograph it, right?
0: Sure, absolutely.
3: I figured you would. A donation again of $88.50. So you can do that. We also got some books. We had Jimmy McDonough, the great author, on this show last week. He's got a book, Gary Stewart, I'm from the Honky Tonks. Billy, you're in that book. That's like the most hair-raising book. If you love this show, you'll love that book. We have that book for $100. Also, we have another copy of Let the Music Speak from Hank Ewert. We had him on the show a couple of weeks ago. Billy, we keep getting these authors. I hear we're in line for the Wurlitzer Prize, so I'm very excited about that. Also, we haven't mentioned this book, Billy Vera, The Specialty Record Story, and it's about Little Richard, and we did a reading, Billy, from that book just last week. That could be yours for a pledge of $88.50. Call 813-238-8001. The friendly phone answers will help you out with any question or pledge amount that you have.
0: Absolutely. And one of the artists that we play on this show on a relatively fairly common basis was one of the first black superstars in the 1950s, and his name was Little Willie John. And Little Willie John ended up down in Miami, Florida, and he got into some trouble there, ended up going to jail in Seattle, Washington. But along the way, all aside from his own personal life, the music he made was incredible. We're going to play one for you right now called Heartbreak, It's Hurting Me. And he was all of 19 years old when he made these songs. And even the guys at King Records said there were a lot of other artists that had it, but Little Willie John was in a class by himself. And it's some great music right here. And what's the number? Give them a number to call in once again, please.
3: 813-238-8001. Operators are standing by.

0: favorites. Come on in, Randy. We're going to ring it. We've got a couple folks to thank here. And P. Daddy, you want to go first?
1: Yep. Got Jason Garland from Woodruff, South Carolina. And thank you very much for your 35.
0: Oh, yeah.
1: I know. It's your old hometown, right?
0: Yeah, sure.
2: We did that Shaggin' show, all that South Carolina music a couple weeks ago. Billy, you're not going to hear that anywhere else except right here in the Rhythm Revival.
0: You got it, man. Go ahead. I'm sorry. You said
1: no,
0: Jason
1: Garland. I'm good.
0: Okay.
1: Who's next?
2: I got
0: Patty?
2: A pledge here from... Oh. This is not Patty. This is...
0: Okay.
2: This is Patty with a cold. Patty, do you want to go ladies first, please?
3: Oh, I have Carlo Salmeri Sr. from Seminole, Florida, donated a very generous $200. He's taken the unisex artist, different on purpose t-shirt, and he says, listening to you takes me back to my childhood.
0: Oh.
3: Feels like home.
0: Good. That's just exactly what we want to hear. Margaret,
3: he understands this program.
0: He gets it.
3: Wow. He does.
2: Billy said someday he's going to explain it to me. Ann Barron from Valrico, Florida, sent us a generous donation. Thank you so much. She's getting the acrylic magnet, the SM26 magnet. Thank you so much, Ann Barron. We could not do this show without you.
0: P. Daddy, you got something for us?
1: We're done, no.
0: Okay, all right. And, well, I'll tell you what. We're sitting here, and we're a little early, but that's okay. And, Randy, hang on a minute. Put your mic up there. Here we go. And
4: I've been out in the phone room, and it looks like things are going quite well. We're over $3,000, but our goal is $7,000. So we're about halfway through the show, and not quite halfway to our goal. Here's a number to call to keep this great show on the air. It's 813-238-8001. Is that right?
2: That's it. And Randy, you're a man of the world. You've been around. 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
4: That's absolutely true, and you know, our slogan this drive is different on purpose, and we really are different on purpose because we are real people. 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And if you appreciate it, the fact that we have not just one kind of music all day long and all day night, we're different. We are different on purpose. We have chosen to be different. We're not different because we're stupid and we don't understand the rules of radio listening, because we have chosen to have this kind of radio station because we feel like this is something that's real, that's authentic, that's valuable in the community. And to have a show like this, you know, this is primetime radio. Friday afternoon, 3 to 6 p.m., that is definitely primetime radio. And to have such a unique show on that time is really special. And I hope the listeners appreciate it and don't take it for granted. This show is not on, there's not a show like this in Atlanta or Boston or Chicago or LA. 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
0: I can vouch for that because, you know, I do this radio show here, but then I do blues cruises and I travel and I play music. And I've all over the country, when I play, people come up and go, we listen to you guys every Friday. And because now, because of the technology and streaming and this kind of thing, it's not a local product. I mean, we are based out of Tampa, but people can hear. So we remember we had our guy from Guam used to call us all the time. And so that to me is the thing that's really thrilling, is that this music that it's not. Not only the music, but it's what's behind it, and the fact that we try to connect it all together, and the fact that we try to take all those little things that were walls, and we explain to folks that, again, when you're contributing money to this station, you're contributing to shows like this, and we don't stand on the air gets too thin on the soapbox. We let the music speak for itself, and the music crosses across all boundaries. It brings us all together, and it's without making a big deal out of it. It's something that you can play for your grandkids and the kids that come along, and you go, this is what we listen to, and this is what we take pride in. And that's why I think that you know, you should think of it as continuing the legacy and needing stations like this that have everything from the Rhythm Revival to shows for the LGBTQ community, for the Hispanic community, all across it. This is the one thing that will happen with MNF as long as it's on the air, and that's why, you know, we feel really good about asking you to help us out.
4: And Billy, don't be too modest, because part of this show is the great music, but part of it is having these hosts who know this music, who love this music, who are passionate and knowledgeable and can tell stories and tales and jokes about this music like nobody else in the country. We have the best people in the whole country right here in Tampa Bay. And, you know, Billy, you're talking about people listening to this show all over the country because it's not anywhere else. We just got a pledge from Theodore from Spencer, Massachusetts.
3: Wow.
4: So Theodore's up there. He's going to get 6 CDs sent up to his house by U.S. mail to Spencer, Massachusetts. We have people all over the country. If you're outside of Tampa, let us know where you are listening at 813-238-8001. Or if you're right here in Tampa Bay and you appreciate having this gem of a radio show, we need to hear from you now. 813-238-8001. 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Maybe next time I come in, I'll talk about when Marvin came along.
2: I was taking a nice nap, enjoying my life. 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
0: Well, we've got all of them, but we can play here. You want to play Marvin Gaye for 1 minute? Come on, Marvin. No, maybe.
2: Now, a minute.
0: There we go.
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0: turn it over right now to Mr. C with the news. We'll be right back. Stay tuned.
1: All right. Thanks, Reverend Billy, and good afternoon. I'm Chris Young with the WMNF News headlines at 4:30. Orange County Mayor Jerry Demings announced today he has prostate cancer and is suspending his campaign for governor. Demings made the announcement at a press conference following an upbeat State of the County address in which he focused on his accomplishments in office since 2018. He says he'll focus now on his health, on completing his second term as mayor, and on his family.
2: Monday of this week, I received some bad news from my doctor, who confirmed that, I have prostate cancer. And because of that, I am going to suspend my campaign for governor.
1: Demings was among 11 candidates vying for the Democratic nomination in the governor's race. Among the leading candidates, Democrat David Jolly and Republican Congressman Byron Daniels responded quickly to the news with prayers and well wishes. St. Pete City Council has delayed a decision on a new contract with the St. Pete Pier event promoter behind pier events, including the We Belong Here Festival. The decision came at a council meeting yesterday. City Council members had reservations about the professionalism of Pier Events LLC. Last year, an EDM festival called We Belong Here received 62 noise complaints and a written warning from police, according to the Tampa Bay Times. At the meeting, Beth Herodine, Managing Director for City Development, admitted that the noise was unacceptable.
3: We will not let that happen again. We will not have a 360 stage. We will not have speakers pointing in that direction. We will not do any of those things. We have learned our lesson.
1: Another concern was the cost. The contract would go from $90,000 to $250,000 yearly. Councilmember Gina Driscoll represents the area covering the pier. She voiced concern with the cost. The contract would go from $90,000 to $250,000 yearly. Councilmember Gina Driscoll.

0: Washington has blocked a plan to loosen rules for fishing red snapper in the Atlantic, halting what was expected to be the longest recreational snapper season in years. The issue pits recreational anglers against commercial fishermen and activists. The dispute highlights tensions over science and the Trump administration's rollback of environmental regulations. Governor Ron DeSantis and others sought to manage the fishery, but NOAA's permits were challenged in court. The ruling has sparked backlash, with commercial fishermen worried about their future. This week, the League of Women Voters of the St. Petersburg area organized a political forum highlighting the candidates running for District 6 City Council seat. Four of the five registered hopefuls attended the event: Lindsey Grove, Jamika Williams, Trevor Mallory, and Doug Holmeyer. Voters asked about issues ranging from hurricane preparedness and property taxes to land redevelopment. One of the major public health concerns was road safety. Jamika Williams said that additional measures, such as speed cameras and lane merges at strategic locations, will improve the community's well-being.
1: I don't own a vehicle. I walk a lot or I take PTSA. And so I'm constantly pressing those walk across the street signs, and I watch people speed right through them. There actually was an incident near USF St. Pete where I was working where a woman was killed because someone ran right through that thing, and she was killed. She was an elderly woman.
0: Williams also said she will support funding for traffic safety. District 6 represents downtown and parts of southern St. Pete. Lindsey Grove, Jamika Williams, Trevor Mallory, Doug Holmeyer, and Terry Belay will face off in the primary election on August 18th. An LGBTQ plus advocacy group is calling on St. Pete Pride to be more receptive to some progressive values. WMNF's Hannah Lau Glaciano reports on request by the People's Pride Coalition.
2: This month is the second annual People's Pride Night in St. Pete. It's an alternative space for people to enjoy live music, performances, and LGBTQ plus vendors. In addition, V. Garcia from the People's Pride Coalition says they want the St. Pete Pride organization to stop accepting donations from weapons manufacturers and corporations that benefit from war and environmental damage.
3: Us as a coalition want to call back that history and say, no, you can't be dropping bombs in Palestine on Palestinians using American taxpayer dollars from Jabil, from GE Aerospace, from Honeywell Aerospace. Like, you can't be doing that in the name of queer people.
2: Garcia says the People's Pride Coalition wants St. Pete Pride to ensure that federal immigration agents don't interfere with local Pride events. But Garcia adds that they have not been receptive to requests. St. Pete Pride did not respond to WMNF's request for an interview. People's Pride Night is June 26th. For WMNF News, I'm Hannah Lauglasiano.
0: Tonight will be mostly clear with a low around 71. Tomorrow will be sunny with a high near 94. I'm Chris Young with the WMNF News headlines at 4:36 on 88.5 FM and WMNF.org.

0: 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We need money. We need your attention. We need your help to stay on the air at 813-238-8001. That was Slim Harpo needing money near Billy. And he did need money till Rolling Stones recorded one of his songs. And he goes to the bank. He gets his giant check, and he took it to the bank. He didn't understand what was going on when he got this giant check from Rolling Stones. He didn't know what Rolling Stones were. He thought it was a joke. Took it to the bank and said, "Is this check real?" And they call in the bank manager and said, "Oh, yes, this check is real." Sort of changed his life quite a bit. And Billy, we got some people to thank. And you, yes.
1: By the way, Kenny Neal told me that, and I was surprised. He said Slim Harpo was a great big dude. He was like 6'7".
0: Well, you know what he did aside from music? His real job, he hauled rocks. He was a rock hauler, so to speak. He drove a big pickup truck and hauled junk. And even after he got that check from the Rolling Stones, he did two of his songs. He got another check, and he still hauled junk.
1: Bought himself a new tractor. Yeah, right. Okay. Deadly Appel from Wesley Chapel, Florida. And I'm going to thank him on air. And he dropped us a C note, $100. He said, "I look for the both of you each week." The unisex artist Diff on Purpose, triple XL t-shirt. What? What did I say? You were laughing about something.
0: He's not laughing with you. He's laughing at you.
1: Okay. Yeah, right. All right. At any rate, I'm just going to scratch my face on that. At any rate, scratch is good with that finger. At any rate, he says, "I look for the both of you each week," and he's going to grab himself a big old t-shirt. And thank you so much every week for tuning us in. Go ahead.
2: Got another C note, as Billy says, from Jim Scuffert in North Florida, and he said, "We appreciate the music and the effort you put into it." I got one more. We have a cereal donor here from South Carolina.
0: Somebody gave us some cornflakes.
2: Woodruff, South Carolina, Jason Garland. Thank you very much again. Double donation.
1: And that's my homeboy right there, Jason. Thank you so very much, man.
0: You got something, Sister Patty?
3: I do. Andrew Rogerson from Bradenton, Florida, and he says, "Keep up the good work, and I love the stories." Thank you so much, Andrew.
0: You know, it's teamwork, Billy, that makes this show happen. We couldn't do it without you, the listener, donating at 813-238-8001. And Billy, we are blessed in this studio to have P. Daddy and Sister Patty with us, and they're the only co-hosts, I think, of any show in the history of WMNF to have their own theme songs. We're going to play them right now. This one is a small record label. P. Daddy, get off the floor. We're going to play your song. Well, P. Daddy, Sister Patty first. Small label out of Miami, Florida, a group called The Big Shots. You familiar with them, Billy?
1: I'm waiting.
0: This is on Air Records. So we've played this on air, but when you're out of town.
1: Okay.
0: And so this is, right now, we're going to play this original 45.
1: I'm excited. It's hard to tell because I'm wearing loose clothes, but I'm truly excited, okay?
0: All I can say is, here we go. But we need your help to keep Sister Patty and P. Daddy with us. You know, they're not cheap. 813-238-8001. And here, by The Big Shots, out of Miami, Florida, is Shaky Patty.

0: Shaking those pants. Shaky Patty Lou, our tribute to our very own sister Patty. Look, Billy, it's original 45. Listen to that.
1: Yeah.
0: Right now, some hip-hop guy sampling that and making millions. And we're just trying to raise money to stay on the air. 813-238-8001. And Billy, we've got a house party. Tell us about the house party that you can get.
1: Okay. Marvin and I will come to your house, or if you rent a place, you know, whatever your venue. We've done everything from carports to a couple of swimming pools. We did
0: an auto mechanics garage with a
1: that was insane. That was
0: crazy with drum set and everything.
1: Then we played at Disney for the Union of the Iron Workers Union for a few thousand people there, and we have the setup. We have the DJ set up, and then we bring the piano as well. So I play some boogie woogie. I play some of my songs for the fans, but also some songs that, you know, get people involved and just enjoy a good time. And then Marvin spins the tunes, and then Marvin's also, we've got the snare and a small kit set up. So then Marvin jumps up and starts working with me. And
0: I jump up and work against him. You can't tell the difference. It's a lot of fun.
1: It's all a good time, and we keep it going whatever time it starts. There's no breaks. We play right through. And for the cost, again, for the 1,000, I guess we're getting $12.50 right now. It's a great bargain. Look, you can get together with a few of your friends and have them throw you, pass the hat around to help them incur expenses. And that's all inclusive. That money, and we don't get a dime of that. That's all going to the station.
0: To keep this show on the air and to keep the station on the air. We love doing it. P. Daddy got someone to thank, or Sister Patty, someone's got.
2: Sure.
0: Thank you so much. 813-238-8001.
3: Got Terry Turner from Tampa. Thank you very much. He keep doing what you're doing. We get a lot of those. Good stuff. People appreciate the effort we put into the show. And then Margie Shore Durbin from Monroe Township, New Jersey. I'm a Circle of Friends member, and I also like Surly Voices, Mango Groove, Shelly Reback, Midpoint, and she's taken the sport belt bag for $81. Thank you for that pledge.
0: And Sister Patty's finally done dancing to her song.
1: One last thing, and I know this is somebody's going to have to make something funny after this, but seriously, we are judgment free. We do not care who you are and what you do. We're there to play music, and what we do stays there, and we'll have a good time. And so this is it's a good deal all the way around, and you're not going to go to some. Here's the thing. You can either hire us, or you can hire a DJ service, and you're going to fill out a whole bunch of contracts. It's going to be like bam, bam, bam, bam, bam, and
0: it's
1: they're very
0: be bam
1: strict.
0: Music too loud. Listen, we can do it the hard way, we can do it the easy way. Sister Patty, you got something?
4: Yeah, I just wanted to say it's $12.50 for a party. It's, I think, 2 hours, and this money goes directly to the station.
0: There's right, and we usually go over 2 hours, too, because we don't pay attention. So,
1: yeah, we stretch it. Yeah,
4: Billy
1: yeah we
4: and sure Marvin do. Are donating their time, and it's a great show. So just
0: people have levitated our shows. And the one thing, Billy, you'll agree with me, that every show we go to, they ask the same thing. Is Sister Patty going to be here? Well, no. What about P. Daddy? Everywhere we go to Skipper's, is P. Daddy going to be? So we got to play P. Daddy's theme song. This is called Daddy Cool. And these are the Rays. So we got Sister Patty's theme song, P. Daddy's theme song, and we need you to help out. 813-238-8001.
5: I saw a crazy chick running down the street. I said, ooh, pretty baby, why the great big beat? She said, oh, wow, what a square, don't you take the scene? Daddy Cool's a playing his piano machine. Daddy who?
6: Daddy Cool.
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1: 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Curtis Mayfield, Reverend Billy, and Sister Patty P. Daddy, born June 3rd, 1942, Chicago, Illinois, a giant soul beach music. I mean, just, he was ahead of his time in so many ways. And guess what, Billy? He started out in the church. That's where he met Jerry Butler, and they had a group called the Northern Jubilee Gospel Singers. His favorite guitar players, his influential guitar players, Muddy Waters and Andre Segovia.
0: Wow.
1: See, music is just music.
0: Yes,
1: it
0: exactly.
1: It reaches everybody. And Curtis Mayfield, a businessman, he was sort of like Sam Cooke. He was ahead of his time. He did law, had his own record label, and his music, people still hear, people get ready all the time. And it's just, what is, I mean, we played beach music. He's also, like you could say, the founder, not necessarily of beach music, but his music is sort of like the blueprint for what beach music is.
0: And if you listen to early reggae and some of the music that came out of the islands, they have that harmony. You go, that sounds like the Impressions. The reason being that WLAC, the station out of Nashville, on hot summer nights would do what they call skip. And that means it would go, the signal would bounce.
1: The AM radio wave bounces off the ionosphere. It's a certain length. And at night, the ionosphere comes down, so it goes a lot longer, and they could listen to AM radio out of New Orleans, too. And that's all how all that happened. It's, you know, Memphis Minnie, born June 3rd, 1897. She did over 200 songs in three decades, Billy, and you didn't want to mess with her, right?
0: Not at all. Not according to Sonny Land Slim. She was one to not be tangled with, but also they made her way was they would Big Bill Brunzi would take her into bars, and of course in the rather sexist patriarchal society they were in, they would, and she would get up on there and challenge, and they would get the money up into, you know, on a Friday or Saturday night when people had drinking money, they would get her up on stage, and Sonny Land said she would burn those other guitar players just right off the stage. She was a wicked guitar player. So, you know, she was a great artist. And I'll leave it with this. You could listen to her songs over and over, and she had this, not just this, my baby done left me. She had a sly sense of humor, like hoodoo woman. There's one she's asking the hoodoo lady, please don't put a hoodoo on me. I'll leave you alone. I'll leave your boyfriend alone. I'm leaving town. Just don't put the hoodoo on me. And so she was a brilliant lyricist as well as a great guitar player, and we love playing her. Here we go.
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We need your help. 813-238-8001. 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And this is WMNF Tampa.

0: that's a great Gates. 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We've got Randy Wynn with us, and Randy, we've got something special to announce.
1: Marvin, it's near the end of the last hour of the show. We got to raise another few thousand dollars before the end of the show, and help us out. We just got a challenge from Gene Rosenthal from Silver Spring, Maryland. Billy, tell us about Gene Rosenthal from Silver Spring, Maryland. That's your hometown, right?
2: Every listener is important. Gene Rosenthal, kind of a big deal. Actually, he's a real big deal. He's the man that started Adelphi Records. And Adelphi Records was one of the original labels that found a lot of the old blues guys and found some of the others that were in what we call Americana. And I remember Gene bringing us records out of his car when I worked at Glenn's Music in D.C. He would pull up in his car and he would have the latest from Adelphi. And there was, you know, the independent record area. First of all, this guy knows what he's talking about, okay? Trust me. And Gene is one of those guys that doesn't mince words. He'll tell you what he thinks. And for him to say that he thinks this much of our show, that's a tremendous honor. And it tells me that we're doing something right here. And I'm completely just stunned and thrilled always to hear from him. And
1: so we know what he's talking about when this guy makes a challenge. He is endorsing this show. He is the founder of Adelphi Records?
2: Yeah, he's the founder. He's the man.
1: Adelphi was kind of the Roots label before there was Roots music, wasn't he?
2: You remember when there was him, and then somewhere along the way, after he'd been at it for quite a while, comes along with Bruce Iglauer, and Bruce comes out with puts out the Hound Dog Taylor album on Alligator.
1: And Rounder Records and
2: all of that.
1: That started a few years later, but Adelphi was really one of the first ones.
2: No.
1: Well, Gene Rosenthal has put out a challenge for WMNF listeners, and this is one of the great men in American music, the music that you're hearing on this show. He is putting out a challenge to get five $100 donations by 5:30. So we got 20 minutes to get five $100 donations by the time Chris comes in at 5:30 with the news. 813-238-8001.
2: And like I said, everybody matters and everybody counts on this show. And Dave Weber from Sarasota, thank you so very much for the $150. He says, keep up the good work, brother. You know we will. Anonymous, another $50. Thank you all. Come on now. Just come on and... wait a minute. Is this Big... Big Kenny from D.C.,
3: Hi.
4: Hey, Kenny.
2: Our big buddy
1: calls
2: Kenny. Yeah.
1: From all over the country today on this show, on this Rhythm Revival show. We're looking to hear from you next at 813-238-8001. We need five $100 pledges or donations to meet the challenge by Gene Rosenthal of Adelphi Records.
3: And we want to thank a couple of people who have brought fabulous food to the fun drive. First is E-Love, host of Ultrasounds, for making vegan split pea soup her specialty for the vegan eaters. So delish. Thanks for cooking it up and for all you do for WMNF, E-Love. And also we want to thank Cheesecake Richard, who brought us cheesecakes and the delicious apple walnut cakes. Thanks for the sweetness, Richard. You're so good to us. We will be enjoying the food all week.
0: We appreciate the support so much. Please call now. We need your help. No amount too small, too big. And like Jerry Falwell, we take all denominations. 813-238-8001. Born 88 years ago, yesterday, June 4th, 1937, Billy. Valdemar Gaza Huerta.
3: Gesundheit.
0: Thank you very much.
2: Okay. All right.
0: He changed his name so he could sell records to gringos, but he was in the Marines. Not a good Marine. He got court-martialed for being drunk all the time. Got a dishonorable discharge, and he changed his name to the Bebop Kid. El Bebop Kid. And we know him as... He was singing on radio 10 years old, Billy. 10 years old. And we know him as the great... Freddy Fender.
2: Oh, yeah.
5: Se ha llegado el sábado y no va a llover. Tengo muchas cosas que tengo que hacer. A planchar mi traje y el coche lavar. Porque esta noche vamos a ir a...

0: Yeah.
1: WMNF 88.5 Rhythm Revival. Man, that was so nice to be Daddy dancing with Sister Patty, having a good time here on the Rhythm Revival. I'm trying to raise some money to keep us on the air. 813-238-8001. And Sister Patty has something for us.
2: I do. I have a couple of people to thank. RT from Bradenton, Florida, donated a very generous $100. This came in before the challenge, though, so it doesn't apply. RT said he enjoys the show and listens to WMNF all day, almost every day. And he's getting the Reverend Billy with the Nighthawks Full Circle CD.
3: Oh, cool.
2: And I also have, and again, this came in before the challenge, but he's donating $480, and that's Chris Zarwarka.
1: Yeah, thank you so much.
2: From Tampa, Florida. He says, keep it between the ditches because the road of the road is life.
3: And who is that?
2: Chris Zarwarka.
3: That's what's her name's brother? The one that gave me the book on WLAC.
2: It says, Billy, keep rereading the book, The Last Train to Nashville.
3: That's her brother. That's the daughter or the granddaughter. Yeah, that's the whole LAC thing. That's incredible. That's great. Thanks, man.
2: So, thank you so much, Chris. We really appreciate it.
0: All right, and we got a nice contribution here. Mick from Tampa, from Rita and Mick. I love the show. Been listening since it's been on. 250 big ones. Thank you.
3: That's great.
2: That goes towards the challenge.
0: Yes, it does.
2: So we still need $250 to meet that $500
0: 250
2: challenge.
0: 250 big ones.
2: Let's go for it. Come
1: 813-238.
2: Running out.
1: 8001. All right, we have Johnny Gimble. Born 100 years ago, May 30th, 1926, Tyler, Texas. The fiddle player extraordinaire with Bob Wills.
3: Yeah.
1: And later he went on to play with Merle Haggard. He's in the movie Honeysuckle Rose. He's in Willie Nelson's band.
3: Play with everybody. Just amazing.
1: And we got a cut here. This is an honor of Johnny Gimble. This is Merle Haggard from his album, A Tribute to the Best Damn Fiddle Player in the World. This is a great album, Billy.
3: I love that album.
1: This is a great one, and this is him doing a song that's been done by Joe Turner and a bunch of people. And hopefully this is real vinyl, Billy, so if I've got it at the right speed, we're going to enjoy it the way we should. This is a little Johnny Gimble doing a little thing, Karina, with Merle Haggard. And again, we need your help. Please call now at 813-238-8001.

0: WMNF 88.5, Johnny Paycheck, born May 30th, 1938. Billy, of all the people that we play on the show, I think he's been to prison more than any of them, a few of them combined. He joined the Navy as a teenager and went to the brig and in prison for assaulting an officer. And then later in life, got into a bar altercation, shot a guy. He went to jail for a few. He's like the Timothy Carey of country music, Billy.
1: I had a really good friend that played with Bob Dylan. He played with the Blue Ridge Quartet. But of all the ones that he played with, he said Johnny Paycheck was... Whew. But again, we talk about, we have to separate on this show the artist in their personal life from his incredible talent as a songwriter. Have you got something there for us?
2: Yeah, I want to remind everybody that we've got this challenge underway, and we still need to get two more $100 donations for our challenge. I've got one here from Scott Bates. He lives in, blah, blah, blah, blah. I don't see it.
0: I used to live near there. It's hard to get mail because no one could spell the name of the town.
2: So anyway, I think we need one or two more calls at 813-238-8001. And Patty, do you want to thank somebody?
3: Yeah, I do. I want to thank our phone answers, Sally, Lori, and Dwight. And I see there's nobody on the phone, so you can call 813-238.
2: We got to meet this challenge in the next 2 minutes.
3: 813-238-8001. Well, then I do have someone to thank. And that is Dale from Pinellas Park. Dale says he's grateful for this show and taking the unisex T-shirt for his $100 donation. How about you, P. Daddy?
4: I have the second one. My buddy pal Roger Finger from Temple Terrace. Good to hear from you, Roger. I appreciate the knowledge and good cheer that Billy, Marvin, P. Daddy, and Sister Patty freely share on a weekly basis.
2: So now we just need one more $100 pledge. Before we get to the news, I want to talk about how Marvin came to this show 5 years ago. We talked about how Reverend Billy started this show in 13 years since Reverend Billy started doing this show. And it was one of the most popular shows on the station. And then in 2021, things started to change. The pandemic had just ended. Ronnie Elliott had been one of the co-hosts and substitute hosts on the show. And he exited the station in early 2021.
0: He left the country, fell in love, and he was gone.
2: And Reverend Billy was starting to get gigs, and he was playing concerts and cruises and stuff. And it did. We didn't know what was going to happen with the show. Who could host the show? I was in my last days on staff. I was no longer program director, but I was still kind of hanging out on staff for a few more days. And I had this idea, well, who could be on this show? And then I thought of this guy, Marvin, and I said, he used to sub on Friday Night Cruising with Linda Lou.
0: Dan was the soul man for 20 years.
2: He used to sub on Bluegrass. But most importantly, he subbed on the Soul Man's Friday Night Blues show. And I remember he used to play the deepest, darkest blues the world had ever heard from the 40s and 50s and 60s on the Soul Man show. And I said, Marvin, how about you coming on the show? And Marvin said, that's my favorite show, but I don't really know. I don't really know Reverend Billy. I said, well, why don't you come down? He says, well, I can only do it for a couple of weeks because of my wife or my job or something like that.
0: Used to.
2: I don't really know Reverend Billy. I said, well, why don't you come down? He says, well, I can only do it for a couple of weeks because of my wife or my

0: 28th in Pasco County died 2 days later. The Highway Patrol said in a news release that the incident happened at about 8:15 p.m. in the areas of Cloudless Bliss Drive and Skybrook Boulevard. The boy, who troopers said is from Lutz, was hit by a Tesla Model 3 driven by a 45-year-old Riverview man. Yesterday, the St. Pete City Council delayed a vote on a new contract with St. Pete Pier Promoters. City Council members had reservations about the professionalism of Pier Events LLC and the increased cost of the contract. It would go from $90,000 to $250,000 yearly.
1: As it's been said, it's a lot of money. And for some reason, I can't get it to make sense. As they would say, the math doesn't math.
0: That was City Council member Corey Givens Jr. The contract increase comes after a February order from St. Pete's mayor. He told the City Council to find spending cuts of 3 to 5% to close a budget gap. The council voted unanimously to defer the vote. Florida enacted emergency rules today to prevent the New World screwworm from making its way to the Sunshine State. The state created protocols to protect Florida's cattle herds from the parasitic fly after it was found in Texas earlier this week. Florida will not accept any warm-blooded animals from infested zones until June 10th, according to the Florida Department of Agricultural and Consumer Services. After June 10th, all warm-blooded animals must be certified by Florida 2 days before arrival in the state and will need to be inspected by a veterinarian within 5 days before arrival. This month, the People's Pride Coalition will host their second annual People's Pride Night. It's an alternative space for people to enjoy live music, performances, and LGBTQ+ vendors. V. Garcia from the People's Pride Coalition says the group wants St. Pete Pride to stop accepting donations from weapons manufacturers and corporations that benefit from war and environmental damage. They also call to not contract with a local law enforcement for Pride events.
2: We also don't believe that safety comes from the police. We believe that safety comes from each other. We don't want a Pride parade that has police in it that collaborate with ICE.
0: Instead, the People's Pride Coalition says it wants to return Pride to its historical roots grounded in liberation and resistance to oppression. There's more information on their Instagram at People's Pride Coalition. Orange County Mayor Jerry Demings announced today he has prostate cancer and is suspending his campaign for governor. Central Florida Public Media's Joe Burns has more.
3: Mayor Demings says he learned Monday that he has prostate cancer and says he'll focus now on his health, on completing his term as mayor, and on his family.
4: I intend to continue running through the finish line as the mayor of Orange County. It's about 6 months from today. But in order for me to receive the treatment that I need, I'm going to have to come off the campaign trail. I have to let something go.
3: Demings, a Democrat, has led Orange County for nearly 8 years. He made the announcement in a press conference following his final State of the County address. Many of his family members, including his wife, former Congresswoman Val Demings, stood beside him, some with tears in their eyes. In Orlando, I'm Joe Burns.
0: This week, the League of Women Voters of the St. Petersburg area organized a candidate forum. WMNF's Daria Miranova reports on candidates running for the District 6 City Council seat, which represents downtown and parts of southern St. Pete.
5: Four of the five registered candidates attended the event. Lindsay Groh, Jamaica Williams, Trevor Mallory, and Doc Holmeyer. During the forum, candidates addressed issues such as hurricane preparedness, property taxes, redevelopment, and road safety. St. Pete native Trevor Mallory said he would support unpopular measures to reduce traffic and crashes on streets.
6: First of all, what we need to do is regulate the e-bikes. They're way too fast. They don't follow the rules.
5: Some of his proposals include age and speed limits. Doug Holmeyer said the rules are in place, but not everyone follows them.
7: Most people, when they see an officer, they slow down. Or most of us want to slow down. So people that are speeding are never going to slow down.
5: Another candidate, Lindsay Groh, said she will support any kind of infrastructure improvements for community needs.
8: I'll admit, I'm an e-bike rider, but I'm one of the safe ones. I wear a helmet, I don't go very fast, but I will tell you it's also very scary as an e-bike rider.
5: Lindsay Groh, Jamaica Williams, Trevor Mallory, Doug Holmeyer, and Terry Ballier will face off in the primary election on August

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1: Tonight will be mostly clear with a low around 71. Tomorrow will be sunny with a high near 94. I'm Chris Young with the WMNF News headlines at 538 on 88.5 FM and WMNF.org.

0: one of our theme songs on the show here. You're listening to the Rhythm Revival, and we're down to about the last 20 of our time, and then we got a lot more coming up after this. But help me out, folks. What do we got going so far?
1: We have got Greg Landworth from Ponte Verde Beach. Thank you so much. A generous donation. Greg gave us $300. $300. Thank you, man.
2: That's
1: unbelievable. He's getting the unisex t-shirt, different on purpose. And thank you so much. Sister Patty, what you got there?
2: I have an anonymous donation, the amount of $53.70. And I also want to finish thanking our volunteers. Laura is doing Tally, that's P Daughter, also known as. Data processing is Nye, and the runner is none other than Nancy C. herself.
3: And she's been running. I have Diana Daly from Bradenton. Thank you very much for your generous $25 donation.
1: All right. We got lots of premiums. We got the house party you can donate for. Also, we got the Rip It Up book by Billy Vera. $88.50 will get you that. Hank Ewart wrote a great book. We talked to him a couple weeks ago. He's a personal friend of Reverend Billy's. Let the Music Speak. You can get that book, a hardcover, $100. And Gary Stewart, I'm from the Honky Tonks, from our guest last week, Jimmy McDonough. An amazing book. Reverend Billy is quoted in that book. $100 donation. If you love those shows, you will love those books.
0: And for $200, I'll do a piano lesson for you here in the studio.
1: And Billy will show up at your house and do a reading for one of those books if you get them right now.
0: No, but seriously, $200 on the piano lesson and last minute there that I didn't include. But anyway, so we've got a couple minutes left. Give us a call here, and we're going to play. Oh, okay.
2: We have one Reverend Billy Seawort's Full Circle CD left. 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
0: And for all of you all that listen every week and tune us in at 3 o'clock, we're going to play this one all the way through for you. Here we go.
1: 813-238-8001. Call now.
0: Still got time.

0: Come on, folks. I'm getting chilly here. I need y'all to reach over to that phone. What's that? Oh. Patty, why don't you give us a phone number?
1: 813-238-8001.
0: Okay, 813-238-8001.
1: All the phone lines are open. We could really use your pledge right about now.
0: We'll be right here. We'll be waiting on you.

813-238-8001. We need to hear from you. We got just a little over 10 minutes. We've had a good show today. We've raised a lot of money. We need to raise some more. I need your help. This is yours truly, Reverend Billy. I'm appealing to each and every one of you out there personally. Just stop what you're doing. Pick up the phone and 813-238-8001. $5, $20, $50, $100, on up to $1,250 for that big old party. I'll drop it to $1,000. If you call up now, we'll take it and do it for $1,000. I want to do it. Come on, folks. We can do this. We're here on the Rhythm Revival. We still got a couple minutes. Aha, the phone's ringing. Here we go, folks. Stay tuned. $1,000 for the party.

0: the socks. But it.
1: Well, this has been a great show. And I think we got a few more coming
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1: So we're going to just keep it here and keep the music down a little
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1: bit.
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3: Billy, what a party we're having. Don't forget, we're going to be at Skipper's this Sunday, 1 to 4, and we have just had such a great time today. Thank you so much for helping us out. We could never do this without you, and especially on the show. We were asking you to give your hard-earned money so we can keep this radio station and this show in particular on the air. And I think we're getting close to our goal. I think Sister Patty has the yodeling pickle.
5: It's on standby.
3: It's on standby.
1: Yeah, I want to thank Randy for helping us out. Randy, as always, we appreciate everything. And I'm going to be at the Hippodrome Theater showing my film tomorrow night. I'm really excited about it. We're in Gainesville for Juneteenth. Nice. I'm going to be showing the Chitlin Circuit film. So, and all of that sort of comes as a result of this show and getting to know people and you know, having a bigger presence. I'm going to be out there at the Noisemakers Music School next Wednesday doing a class for the music students there on rock and roll history. And, you know, it's just always wonderful to spread this knowledge and this music that we love so much. And it's so wonderful for us to see that we've got such a great community, both in support and everything. I mean, I think every week Marvin and I are surprised and just really flattered. I mean, we clown around and all that, but seriously.
3: And at Skipper's, the age, every age comes out there. We get little kids, we give prizes to all the little kids. We got all different age groups. Everybody has a good time. This music here on the Rhythm brings us all together. Oh, we're bringing in some last-minute pledges here. Let's spread the runner. Give you one. Want to thank Russell Bogue from St. Pete. $100 generous donation. Thank you so much, Russell.
5: And I have Mary and Alan, and they're from somewhere. I can't. Tampa.
3: Mary and Alan, they come out to Skipper's all the time. They are.
1: Oh, yeah, yeah, sure.
3: Before
5: yeah,
3: us,
5: thank
3: Billy.
5: You. They said they love you guys. So thank you so much, you two.
3: They gave me a yodeling record, too. And I said, all right, stop giving me the yodeling records. let you come. I can't play them at Skipper's.
5: Encourage.
3: It's a problem with the cats and the Humane Society.
1: Yeah, we have some more coming up here. And we're just going to sit here. And since we've got a couple minutes, why don't you tell them what we got coming up after this?
5: Oh,
3: well, we got Steve the Hitman. I know we got him. He is ready to go. He is fired up. You know, all the DJs here at this station spend so much time. You know, you think, big deal. Guy comes and plays records for 2 hours of music. No, for every 5 minutes, every 10 minutes you're on the air, it's like half an hour work preparing the playlist, getting it all together. Billy and I personally spend at least 5 minutes a week getting ready for this show.
1: And driving down from Ocala, stopping at the truck stop in Bushnell.
3: I come all the way from Newport Richey, and sometimes I have to wait till they open the gates out of Pasco County to let us go, but it works out.
5: And we have the Soul Kitchen coming up after Steve, and then we have Chuck Core Jr. That.
3: And the only tomorrow, Sister Patty on the 60s show. Sister Patty's
5: right.
3: on this station every day of the week.
5: No,
1: man.
5: She's not. It seems like it, but no, she's not.
1: What do you got? What do you got coming up this weekend, P. Daddy?
4: Kind of a slim weekend, but I think Sunday we got some Dunedin. We got some blues, brews, and barbecues.
3: He's got another haircut coming up, too.
4: He's
1: got a cut yesterday. He's going to have to style and profile.
3: And it's my 25th wedding anniversary, Billy. If we make the donation, if we make our pledge goal, I get to go home tonight. If not, make extra room.
1: We'll get you room at that place on Bears Avenue. Okay. So.
3: Life is a Shangri-La, after all.
1: I'm telling you.
4: Magic Fingers?
1: We'll go to Fort Pierce.
3: The last time they worked at that place was in 1973.
1: Well, ladies and gentlemen, we're sitting here, and we're just kind of hanging out. And let's see. What do we want to hear off the vid? You want to hear?
3: I want to hear the phones ring. Call 813-238-8001. We are waiting for our final tally. We cannot do it without you. This is your chance to keep this show on the air and to keep this radio station going strong. 813-238-8001. Sister Patty, you got a handful of people to thank. Thank you so much. What you got, Patty?
5: I got Joseph from Dunedin, a great $100 donation, and he wants a signed Reverend Billy CD. So we'll get that off to you. I also have an anonymous donation of $5. We'll be glad to take that, and we really appreciate your support. It says, thank you, Reverend, for turning us on to songs we would never hear without you. Mike and Jen from Riverview.
1: Okay.
4: We've got an anonymous for $22. Thank you very much. And yes, the lines were full there for a minute.
3: And we got Mark Donald from Lakeland, Florida, who wishes to remain anonymous. Oops, sorry. Not true.
5: It's really not.
3: $100 donation. Got the t-shirt. Thank you so much, Mark. In Lakeland.
1: Thank you so much. Thank you. I think we still got a couple more coming in. And it's 813-238-8001.
3: We have time for Yodeling Pickle. Do you want to?
1: Yeah.

0: And on that, here we go. Let's see if it's, all right.
1: You know, it's not over till the pixel loads, I always say.
0: We still got time.
1: 813-238-8001. We can't do it without you. We need your call right now.
0: Thank you all very much, though, for a great show and all that we have donated so far. 238-8001, 813 area code. We got about 1 minute left.
1: Billy, I'll see you at Skipper's this Sunday. Looking forward to that. Always a party.
0: It's going to be a great time.
1: Come by and join us.
0: And by the way, even if we are off air, you can still call in and donate to the show. Don't feel like it's cut off after that.
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0: And I think we're real, real close. I don't have an exact tally, but I think we're real close to our goal. And I want to thank everybody who's donated and brought it in. And we've got just a couple minutes left. And, honey, I'll be home real soon. And thank you guys so much for all the support, all this time. And we're going to let it roll here. Anybody got anything you want to say real quick?
1: I want to say it's thank you. My 25th wedding anniversary. Thinking of a special place to take my wife, and I'm wondering what time should I go back and pick her up. Any idea?
0: All right, y'all. We're Billy Saint. We'll plant you down, dig you later, get you nothing but a fine little foxy fat sweet potato. Don't madden, don't fuss. I'll save your seat on the beat back bus. Till then, Reverend Billy saying bye-bye, darling. Good night, everybody.
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0: Welcome to Revenge of the Synth, everybody. I am Ashley, and I'm also here with Tim.
1: How's it going?
0: It is that time yet again. It is our summer fun drive.
1: Yay. We raise money for the station to keep the lights on.
0: Absolutely.
1: And you can do that by calling 813-238-8001.
0: We have a lot of cool goodies this time around. We have the artist t-shirt. That's pretty. It's blue. And it says different on purpose.
1: Yes, we are.
0: And we are. Yes, we are.
1: We also have a cool beach towel, a killer bucket hat, which actually makes two hats because you can flip it inside out.
0: I love reversible things.
1: Yeah.
0: It's very nostalgic to me.
1: Yeah. It's also very thrifty.
0: Yes, absolutely.
1: And you can wear it at the club or at the beach.
0: We have a fanny pack, too, which is perfect for this show.
1: Yes. We got a cool coffee mug with the area codes of our listening area. That's pretty cool.
0: Everything this time around is cool.
1: Even our dog bowl.
0: Yeah, that's actually a good idea, especially in Florida or wherever you're listening, actually.
1: So go to your phone now and call 813-238-8001.
0: All right, I'm going to get right back into it. Here's some brand new Gunship.

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1: Hello, everybody.
0: Hello. Get those telephones ringing. Keep us on air. 813-238-8001.
1: Operators are standing by to take your call right
0: now. And they're
1: now.
0: Very nice gentlemen.
1: Very nice. 813-238-8001.

0: 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Where else are you going to hear that, Tim?
1: Nowhere.
0: Nowhere.
1: Not in Tampa.
0: No.
1: No.
0: Nope. Nope. That's why we are original.
1: Uh-oh.
0: Oh.
1: Say that so.
0: I can't read this morning. I have a donation for $55. Thank you very much. Thank you. My coffee hasn't kicked in yet. This is my excuse every time, Tim.
1: It is.
0: It is, but it's the truth. All right.
1: I gotta go down to the kitchen and make coffee.
0: Yeah, that sounds like a great idea. All right, that phone number is 813-238-8001.

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0: 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Before that was Ideon, I Can't Forget the Strap Locked Remix. Narvent with Ocean Blue sped up, and I started off that set with the Toxic Avenger Yellow Ferrari.
1: Very nice. And folks, it's that time of the year where we raise money for the station so we can keep bringing you this music.
0: Absolutely.
1: You can do that by calling 813-238-8001 or go to WMNF.org. We need you to step up and get on the phone. And we have operators, nice operators. They're standing by.
0: Very nice gentlemen.
1: Yeah. So, 813-238-8001. We got very nice thank you gifts.
0: Absolutely. We have the Different on Purpose artist t-shirt. It's blue. It's very nice. I like that one.
1: We also have the towel, the beach towel.
0: Yes. We also have the reversible bucket hat for summer.
1: And you can get all three of those at the same time if you donate $275.
0: Or $23 a month on the Circle of Friends.
1: So, and you save money.
0: Yes.
1: But you can get all three of those and we'll mail them out to you for a $275 donation. And if you do that, we'll hit our goal.
0: Absolutely.
1: Just like that.
0: Just like that. That easy.
1: There he is, the man.
0: There he is. Mr. Ken Anthony walking in through the doors. Brain's not working still.
2: Hold on.
1: It will be.
2: Oh, okay. All right.
0: You're on.
2: I'm here.
0: You're on.
2: I have arrived.
1: He has arrived.
0: Welcome to the party.
2: Party.
3: Oh, sounds.
1: I know, right?
3: But that was you again?
1: That was me again.
3: I just got here. You're already messing up.
1: Already. WMNF Tampa.
3: Yeah, that thing.
0: WMNF Tampa. That number is 813-238-8001.
3: You don't have it memorized anymore?
0: Oh, I do. I do. I promise I have both numbers memorized. And the website, WMNF.org. Go ahead and hit that donate now button and for ROS.
3: We'd actually like for you to call just because we have people working, waiting for you to call. But if you can't call, hit the donate now button. You can do the Circle of Friends and you could just donate. And there's also cool rewards for different donation levels that they probably already talked about because I just got here.
0: We did, yes.
3: See, I knew it.
0: All right, I'm going to just get back right into the music.

0: 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Before that, Aurex Alone, Das Mortals' brand new single, Parasite. She Colors, which was a request by Impulsor, FM Attack, Future, and Skyline Drive, X Futura, the perfect female type remix. What was the name of that band, Tim?
1: Rainbow Kitty Surprise.
0: Right up my alley.
1: They're an alternative rock indie band.
0: We love the kitties in the studio.
1: And don't ask me why Wikipedia pulled it up. It just did. Can't pass that up. Rainbow Kitty Surprise.
0: We still need some monies at 813-238.
1: Send us your money.
0: 8001. Keep us alive.
2: He was breathing a nice synthy way. Yeah, like a Chianti.
1: Like, why are they asking for money? It's because radio stations have operating costs.
0: Yes, absolutely.
1: And we're not a fly by night organization. We're legit.
2: And we volunteer for you.
0: And we're all volunteers too, by the way. So we do this because we love you.
2: Is to pay for the station to continue moving.
1: Yeah, we don't get paid.
0: Nope. So. We do this for the love of the music and the love of the listeners.
1: Yep. And love community.
0: Absolutely. 813-238-8001.
2: It's gone through with $1 million donation. Or, you know, whatever it says on there. Don't run. Where are you going?
0: I've got another one.
2: Yay. The crowd goes wild.
0: It says, I'm not awake for the show, but I've been curious a while. Finally got around and playing the recordings and the app and have been enjoying immensely. Thanks for putting such a rad show together. Thank you very much, Jenna.
2: Thank you.

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0: 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Scroll down to ROS. Thank you to everyone that's donated already. Jenna, Impulsor, Michael.
1: Thank you, thank you, thank you,
0: thank
1: guys.
0: Thank you.
1: Exactly. Thank you, everybody who donated, who will donate. 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
2: And you'll feel better about yourself.
0: Absolutely. And make sure you stay tuned for Morning Energy with Rena coming up next.

Hey guys, feels so good to be back with you again this week. Another week gone by, and our cycles. We just go back and forth every week, up and down through our same old habits, and it feels like as we go through these cycles, we just keep ending up in the same place over and over again. But cycles are not circles, my friends. They are spirals. So as we go through those iterations over and over, we'll find that eventually you do end up in a new place, right? Life changes, things grow, things wilt, and all things eventually, of course, come to an end. Just as this wonderful show is coming to an end tonight, this is Above and Below's final show, and I'm DJ Benny, taking you through one last ride. This is my swan song. Okay, so this is a real special set that I wanted to be a culmination of everything I've done and all the creativity I've put into making a show that is about the ups and downs, going through these waves of emotions. And I picked my songs very carefully this time. And I didn't pick songs based on what I should pick or what I thought were the most obvious. I wanted every song to be that yin-yang of competing emotions that really gets my blood boiling. And I wanted those individual yin-yangs to make one big wave of a yin-yang. It's a macrocosm made up of tiny microcosms, right? It's a real special set. There might not be any Radiohead or Alt-J or some of the classics, but it's honestly, I think, my best set. The best I could possibly do for y'all. So we had Memories of Memories from the Tunic soundtrack to open up, but we are not just being sad today. We're partying, okay? We're celebrating this awesome show, Above and Below, starting off with one of my favorite set openers to get the party going. It's the 25 Hours a Day remix of the classic Phoenix song. It's Listomania on Above and Below, WMNF Tampa. Let's get it!

and that was Girl of My Dreams, Midwest Accordion Emo by Anatole Muster, following Sizzy's Aquatic Ambiance, and College is a Real Hero, featuring Electric Youth from the Drive soundtrack. Just playing my all-time favorites there, right in a row. This is Above and Below. You're listening on WMNF Tampa, and this is the Swan Song. It's my final set, and putting a lot of love into this, guys. Really, really focused on transitions this time around, and I gotta say, some of the best transitions I've been able to, I think, pull off. It's real special for me, and I hope you're enjoying the experience. So we started with some real peak heavy house stuff, and we've dipped down into some ambient synth, into some more acoustic with that accordion beauty right there. And now we're gonna start slowly working our way up into folk music, but first by way of my favorite little acoustic bedroom pop song to play on the show. Really beautiful number by Hazel English. This one's called Baby Blue.

That was McLusky, of course, my all-time favorite punk, post-punk, heavier rock group. And I've played them pretty much every set, of course, on my first sets, and most of them following, and had to give them one last shout.

because that's something that really got me going, man. That is Snarky Puppy, the Big Ugly. And if there is any title to sum up life like that, man, the Big Ugly, that's it. And like everything is, it's so horrifying and rough around the edges, and that's what makes it so beautiful, like the life we live. That's why I love the law of paradox, which is one of the laws of alchemy that I base this show off of. This is Above and Below, and this is the Swan Song. I'm DJ Benny, taking you through one final ride through all my favorites that I got to play for you guys. Only one song is not a repeat that I've played before. That's coming up a little later. But before that, we had No One in the World by Locust, and then the Gum remix of Reality in Motion, our last little house EDM peak for you guys. That is the last peak for EDM, so hope you partied while you could. But this right here, get ready, it's the last set. This is one last ride for you guys for the next 20, 30 minutes. So listen with open ears if you can. I really love doing this. And it's a love that's like, I tried to put that into this last set, into all of these songs, but it's a love that's so like intense and ephemeral. I could only really compare it to a sunset. But first, let's hear a song about finality. And just one of the most perfect songs I think ever recorded right here by Yesayer from Amen and Goodbye. This is Prophecy Gun.

That's it, guys. Done and dusted. Ended on one of my best notes for me. My only swerving, L1011. Soundtrack to the traveling I'll hopefully be doing soon. I can't believe this is it. It's been such an incredible 9 months. I can't even begin to describe how much of a dream this has been for me. It's been a dream of mine for the past like decade and a half. I never thought I'd actually get a chance to do it, but I had this idea in December of 2024, driving all the time, shuffle constantly on, and just giving myself to like accepting the shuffle and hearing how energy states would change. And realizing, like, this is, like, what alchemy's about. It's about, like, feeling vibrations and accepting it all. And I knew, like, I needed to make a show from this. It was very important to me. And I was like, I'm the one who needs to do this. That's how I felt. And maybe if I try for a little while and go to WMNF, eventually I'd get a show. But it all happened so fast. I really want to thank Sam, our music programmer, for bringing me in and letting me do this and just giving me full creative freedom to really get to experiment and play for you guys. Thanks to Nate Diggity Dog and Cool Aunt Cindy for being fans. It's crazy to have like fans of like these real DJs who are like kind of staples, you know, and me just being some schmuck who got in here. I feel so, so grateful. This has been such a fun ride. And, you know, this show's always been about, you know, the unity of all things and everything from the positives to the negatives. They're all part of the singular light of consciousness that makes life so beautiful. It's all part of one song, We Are Together. And even though it was all perfect and I wouldn't have done anything differently, and it's a great experience, you know, it's that human element. We all just always want a little more. So with that being said, I will miss you guys very much. I'm DJ Benny, and this has been Above and Below. I'll see you guys around.

My name is Nate Diggity Dog, and this is The Vortex. And this is the beginning of the week of the WMNF Summer Fun Drive. We are putting the fun in funky, the fun in fun drive. We're going to play a lot of fun music this morning while I remind you that the Vortex exists because of you, Vortex Voyagers. I am hoping to encourage you to go to WMNF.org and click on Donate Now and support the Vortex for this drive. Jess G is going to be in next week and the week after that and the week after that because I'm going to be on vacation. And that's why I am doing this now. And to get you in the mood, we're going to listen to the Beach Boys.

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That was Novia Robot from Rosalia, from the expanded edition of her album Lux, which was my favorite album from last year. And I was hoping to see her in Orlando next week. There are still tickets available, but I will be on vacation, so I am not going to get to see her. But you could, if you wanted to go to Orlando, see Rosalia in concert. I think that would be fun. Before that, the Mighty Macumbos with It's the Music, because it is the music here. I love to hear from you, Vortex Voyager. You can text 813-433-0885. Email dj at wmnf.org. I'm a little bit busy with a lot of the behind-the-scenes stuff, but you could try to call 813-239-9663 or Instagram, thevortex.wmnf. And it is a busy week as we get ready for our fun drive. And what always happens is I have a lot of music either on this day or other things that I'm planning on, excited about. And then on Friday, new releases happen. And I'm like, oh man, I've got to play that. So we're going to hear a set of new music guided by voices. I kind of think of them as the McRib because, you know, just like the McRib is always back, guided by voices, always have a new album out. And then after that, a band that I've been on my radar for a little tiny bit, but Feeble Little Horse, which is just an incredible name. We're going to hear a song from them called DMT, and then Little Berry, their album Gravity Freeze. But first, Dagon's Plunger by Guided by Voices on the Vortex, WMNF. Maybe it will guide you to support the Vortex.

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sneaking in a little bit of the Go Team here on the Vortex. That's Huddle Formation. And it was kind of funny when I got here early to set up, and Mike B was playing a song by the Go Team, and he was going after those air drums pretty hard. It's pretty cool to watch him because he gets really into it, and he's swinging his arms around. He's like, you know, hitting the cymbals, and it was, you know, that's, if that sounds like fun to you, if that seems like fun, you know, one of the coolest things that you can do is you can support community radio and community voices by being a guest DJ for Mike B and I's Our Time slot. 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We do not have operator standing by now. We will later on in the week, and we will next week when Jess G is here. But just think about it. Think about how fun that would be. It would be super fun. You can go to WNF.org, and you can be a DJ. Absolutely. You can play some of your favorite music, and you can play new music, like that British Little Barry. That whole album is great. Feeble Little Horse that we listen to, they're from Pittsburgh, and you know, I love that. I love that sort of new, you know, modern shoegazy sound. But we're not going to play modern now. If you pay attention to just sort of music journalism, music at all, you may have heard that Miles Davis turned 100. And he was born 100 years ago. And so lots of different articles, pieces talking about his influence. And, of course, it's impossible to find one Miles Davis song that different articles, pieces talking about his influence. And, of course, it's impossible to find one Miles

with John Coltrane and Bill Evans, Cannonball Adderley, so many just amazing people from that quintet. So that's what we are going to do now on The Vortex.

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This is Frankie Mopar of the 60s Show, along with Patty, helping me out as much as possible. You will hear many songs from 1960 to 1969, which I think is the best decade of rock. Music is memories, so we will have a great time reminiscing. That's Saturday, 12 to 2 every week. Oh.

Tony Joe White with the help of the Flying Mojito Brothers woman. One of my favorite, most grooviest, getting down, vibing albums of the year is the Swamp Fox, where the Flying Mojito Brothers took a lot of original recordings from Tony Joe White, many of which had not been ever released, and assembled them together in a super groovy, chill dance album. Highly recommended. Before that, Bad Cameo. They are going to be at Rock the Park, which, of course, is the first Thursday of the month for the last 15 years, down at Curtis Hickson Waterfront Park. And this is my chance to remind you, you are listening to WMNF Tampa, and this is The Vortex, and my name is Nate Diggity Dog, and this is sort of a soft intro to the fund drive. That's why this show is all about fun. We're putting the fun and fun drive. Next week, we're going to be doing it for real with operators and everything. But as a reminder, no amount is too small. You could go to WMNF.org, select the Vortex on the drop down to support the show. We're going to go to some new music now. And this is a pretty great album if you are into Boards of Canada. It's been 13 years, and this is my favorite song on the new album. The new album is called Inferno. I've listened to it a whole bunch. This song is going to go on one of my, like, best of 2026 list, which I kind of keep going. And then it's called Father and Son. And then after that, kind of amazingly, just like amazingly, Boards of Canada, we've got a new Gypsy King album that's also out, and it is called Historia. So we are going to listen to that now on WMNF, Tampa 88.1.

0: that I love the Lord. Or that I love any physical being. I think that's wonderful. But then why can't you bring that same feeling home?
1: I
0: really wish that I could do that.

0: hardly believe that your own father or mother or brother or sister would be your enemy.
1: You're going to call him a liar?
0: No, I'm not calling him a liar.
1: Well, I can do all things through the Lord.
0: You can't do it. You saw the way we lived and what we did. Do you believe?
2: I really don't think so.
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The incomparable Sam Cooke is having a party, dancing, listening to the radio, and you can be too. 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This is a real, true story. So last night, we were... Family was kind of winding down. I go to bed early on Sundays so that I can get up ridiculously early and do this. And we were trying to think of a movie that the kids had never seen. And so we watched This Is Spinal Tap, the first one, not the second one, the more recent one. And there's so many classic lines that they knew kind of culturally, but they didn't know where it came from. And so we had a good time, although my son thought it was a little slow, that it sort of dragged a little, but you know, he's 16, so give him some slack. But I thought, you know, this is a absolute perfect opportunity as we are entering into this fun drive. What is a more fun drive song than this song by Spinal Tap, which you are going to hear now at 4:15 in the morning on WMNF.

for nothing is not what you get here at WMNF. You get community radio. You get community. You get people who care about what is going on, people, what's going on in the world, in our community, in our neighborhoods. That, of course, is Dire Straits, Money for Nothing. And that is one of the classic sounds, just like a few seconds of that riff, and it takes you back. And I want to give a shout out to Silverclaw Jackson from the band Just Courtesy. When I was talking about community radio, and he put out this really great post on Instagram about how we all, not only listeners, but musicians and everybody involved, can do more to protect the local music scene, as we have venues like Crowbar, which is closing. We already lost Hooch and Hive, and things are changing. So we're going to listen to their song, Vertigo, by Just Courtesy, here on The Vortex, WMNF 88.5, because that's what we do.

Joni Mitchell telling you to be cool. That is a demo that was released last year, and it certainly sounds cool. 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We have room for some requests. The theme is fun. We're trying to have some fun before the WMNF fun drive. And nothing is more fun than an On This Day story. So on this day in 1969, June 1st, the Beatles, John Lennon and Yoko Ono, got together with Timothy Leary and Tom Smothers from the Smothers Brothers and a bunch of other people at the Queen Elizabeth Hotel, where they were doing the bed in, and they recorded this song, which always is apt, but it is especially apt now. This is Give Peace a Chance, recorded on this day in 1969.

Give peace a chance. That's all we are saying. And the vortex is going to keep us in the past a little, because earlier we celebrated Miles Davis' 100th year of his birth, and now we are going to recognize that Sonny Rollins, famous legend, outsized figure, jazz saxophonist, last week passed away at 95. So we are going to listen to his album from 1956 called Plus Four. This is Sonny Rollins, Clifford Brown, Max Roach, Richie Powell, George Morrow. And we're going to listen to Pent Up House as we remember Sonny Rollins here on The Vortex.

And that was Pent Up House by Sonny Rollins and crew, R.I.P. Sonny Rollins. 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My name is Nate Diggity Dog, and we've got about 10 minutes until NPR News, and then a whole nother hour of fun. By definition, that's what we're doing here, is fun. Fun music, and we are at the moment, which we do most weeks, which is the WMNF Song of the Day. And, you know, in this world of misinformation and confusion, it's a good idea to request evidence, to think critically, to demand proof. This song is called Proof, and it's by the band 3 for Silver, and they have a new album out called O for a Muse of Fire. And we're going to keep it going until NPR News with some other new music. If you are a Bill Wirtz fan, Bill Wirtz dropped a new song out of nowhere after about 4 years on YouTube called Off the Map. And then Helado Tropical, which is kind of a super group of Helado Negro and Reina Tropical. They are forming a little collab, which I am wildly excited about. But for now, this is Proof on WMNF 88.5.

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2: 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And this is Franco. I'm so happy to be here. You know what time it is?

Hey, hey, hey, Tampa Bay, this is Franco Silva, and welcome to the glossy pages of Latino 54 for another wonderful week here in the Tampa Bay area. And we are in marathon, starting our second day of marathon right now at this hour. The telephone number to call is 813 in Tampa, 238-8001. That's 238-8001. We have a goal of $300 to make in our session here before 3 o'clock in the morning, before it's time for Sonic Sunrise. So we are going to try to have as normal a show as we can, giving you what you need for the overnight, that little adrenaline, that little bit of café con leche to keep you going on, or maybe to just put you back to sleep. Whatever you're doing at this time of day, let's start off with a little bit of Eddie Palmieri and the telephone number for you to call 813-238-8001. That's 238-8001, or you can give online. Check it out. Eddie Palmieri.

And there you have Latin piano legend and master Eddie Palmieri from his album Lucumi Macumba Voodoo. We listened to a thing called Spirit of Love. And you can see where the early beginnings of Latin and hip-hop melding together in that type of bass line you heard on that. Hey, we're here in Marathon, and we need to make $300. And I'd like for you people who are tuning in right now on your way to calling it a day or to do something else to remember to give us a call. And we need all kinds of donations. We need Circle of Friends donations that can start as low as $5 a month, and that'll come out of your account just like anything else, like a subscription. And there's gifts associated to every level. You can, $10 a month will get you one thing, and $35 a month will get you totally something else. We have this cool refrigerator magnet or car magnet. It says Latino 54, featuring our colors and graphics by Alex Santiago. And it's very, very nice. Has the starburst of WM&F, and you can get that for a $25 pledge. Or you can just give a call, whatever. Say you're offering your coffee money. We need $10 pledges and we need $100 pledges. We are here to make $300 in the duration of the show. And we'd like you to please call the number 813 in Tampa, 238-8001. That's 238-8001. And this is where jazz meets Latin, meets alternative and all kinds of things. So I want to play another number. Here is this time from Cuba, Arturo Sandoval. And here he is on trumpet from his CD, the title track. Please call through the number, 813-238-8001. That's 238-8001. Arturo Sandoval, Hot House.

Ladies and gentlemen, from the world famous Copacabana, it's Frank Sinatra with the Columbia Years Complete Recording Collection. What a great venue that was for Latin music, and Mr. Sinatra participated with the great Latin bands there at the Copacabana. Thank you so much for listening to Latino 54. My name is Franco, and I do have my first person to thank, and they picked up an acrylic magnet. This is Anonymous, and they are in Tampa, Florida, and giving a $30 donation, and they will pick up that gift. Thank you so much for listening to Community Radio. It says, hi, Franco, your show is wonderful. So unfortunate that you were moved from the primetime spot to midnight after 30 years. I appreciate your dedication to the station and your show. Thank you so much, and thank you always. Whatever time I can get in, maybe if we do great at this hour, we can go to another time. But I am so happy to be here after all those years as well. Thank you so much for letting me participate in giving our part of the community this voice that we have for culture and expression. And this is only made possible by people like you who listen at this time of day and decide that you want to send us a couple of dollars. Thank you so much. We have a meager goal, maybe $300, exactly $300, minus the $30 that we just had, in order to keep it all coming. And we need for you to pick up the phone if you can, or get online at WMNF.org. It is safe and simple to do it there. And you can give me a call. Let me know if you have a message that you would like, just like the message that I read earlier from that donor. Maybe you have a message about what you're listening to here on the overnight. Thank you so much for supporting diversity here at Community Radio. Here we are. Let's play a little bit of one of the most exciting albums put out last year by a Colombiana. Her name is Carol G, and her album is called Tropicoqueta. And it is making all the waves. Just garnered her two American Music Awards on an American Music Awards show that took place maybe 10 days ago. Let's listen to her doing this. Carol G from Colombia doing this thing called Ese Hombre Es Malo. He's a bad hombre.

0: Carol G on Community Radio right here in Tampa Bay. And I'd like to remind you that we are in Marathon. Tim Schroyer is here with us in the studio and has been here for hours. Tim, what's up?
1: Hey, how's it going?
0: I am doing good. And thank you so much for staying on and helping Isha try to reach her goal. And thank you for staying here and helping me try to reach my goal on the overnight. It's so important that people like you. I come in every week, sure, and do my playlist and do the best that I can. But talking and asking for this it needs help. You know, this is something that it's got to be a team effort here.
1: Absolutely.
0: Because we have to constantly remind everyone the reasons why they have for donating to community radio and how important it is to have this voice in the community. And we're all around the clock and we're live radio. There are so many places that even during broadcast hours, you're listening to a robot and just a bunch of pre-programming made by some people in some suits somewhere deciding what it is that we want to play in between commercials. And we are commercial-free radio here on the west coast of Tampa, wanting to serve you and to be a voice for our community. Can you give them the phone number? Because we're not using our request number like we always do.
1: No. We are using the 813-238-8001 number. And also you can go to WMF.org as well.
0: That's right. You can give safely on there. Now, the nature of our show is that we're an overnight show and we don't do very much talking. And we're here to ask you to participate in the second full day of our marathon here at WMNF. And we have a meager goal here of $300. We are $30 into the bank right now. And we're going to play some music in order to keep you dancing, tapping, and whatever you need to do to get to your telephone. We talked about Latin music in the beginning and how Carol G had a great album. Bad Bunny had a great album last year as well. Got him all the way to the Super Bowl. We're talking about the intersection of all kinds of culture here. Here's another album that's going to do great this summer. It's already hitting the charts. It recently came out. Mr. Bruno Mars, the name of the album is called The Romantic, and let's listen to a little bit of R&B, man. This thing right here has 1970s stylistic tones from me, listening to like R&B from the 1970s. Let's listen to Bruno Mars with a thing called Why You Wanna Fight?

0: Community Radio in Tampa, making it right tonight. And tonight we are in Marathon. The telephone number here to support Latino 54 is 813 in Tampa, 238-8001. That's 238-8001. Tim, what's going on over there on your side?
1: Well, we got some wonderful thank you gifts. We have the WMNF beach towel. And we are giving that away for $125 donation. We also have the very cool artist t-shirt.
0: But we break that up. That we're talking about in the circle of friends, so you won't even really feel that $125. You just you can just
1: $11 a month.
0: Look at that. That works out just good, just great. So you can have your when you bump into the when you go on the beach, or maybe you're driving behind someone, or at an event and you see that other WMNFer and you sort of like make eye contact, then you know that they have some swag, and you know how they got it as well. That means that that other person is also just like you, supporting community radio. That's one of the people that make this thing happen, one of the people out there on the highways and byways that make it a point to be supporting community radio. That's one of the people that make this thing happen, one of the people out there on the highways and byways.

0: times a year, a few days of the year, we come to you and we ask you for money. And every year that goes by with things being the way they are in bureaucracy, we lose more money each and every year that goes by. So we rely on our community. And they haven't failed us yet. Our community has gotten us this studio. One day you should come to 1210 East Martin Luther King Boulevard and schedule a tour.
1: Ooh, that'd be nice.
0: Great facility that we have, state of the art. And people come from all around the country to see how community radio is done, because what we have here in Tampa is quite a feat. This community station is a testament to the relationship that this community has with its people. This community radio station has with its people. And there's a lot of people to represent. If you listen around the clock, there's a lot of things going on at WMNF. And one of the things that we celebrate is the Latino culture that has helped build this town. I mean, cigar rollers and hot cafe con leches have been here even longer than WMNF. And we celebrate that. That and a whole lot more. All the different communities come together to bring you this type of programming and that type of programming. All different kinds of things.
1: No, I was going to say the great public affairs that we do here.
0: Oh, yeah, that's right. And we have our own local people. We don't have, of course, we have the top of the hour NPR, but we also have our local reporters go out there and do the footwork and investigative reporting and all what have you. And a lot of great people have gone on to other careers in reporting and in news that have gotten their start here. This is what we are. This is the community radio station. We have interns from local schools here. We do radio. We do radio live, and we teach radio. We teach radio live. And the only way that we can do it is by donations from people like you, members of our community that come together. Maybe you're a business. Maybe you're, you have your shingle out for whatever it is you do. You can also help support community radio by picking up a sponsorship where you're sponsoring a particular show, and we will sponsor your business as well. We will announce your business as well, because we need community partners, and those community partners can be one by one. Those of you that donate $10 right now, $15 on the phone, also community partners, those people that know that they have a part of the budget for their business is for advertising or for letting people know about their business. What better way to know or to let people know about what you're doing than to let people know on this great community radio station, this asset that we have here in the community? The people that you want to reach are listening right now. Hey, let's play some music right now to keep this ball rolling. Here's a little something familiar to the WMNF listeners, because we always remember that deep down in our heart, we're all just a bunch of hippies here trying to get along. Here's a great trumpeter and singer from Puerto Rico named Jerry Medina with a thing called Feeling All Right. 813 in Tampa, 238-8001.

0: See that? Even overeducated fleas aren't doing it. They're falling in love. And that's what we're looking for, you to fall in love with community radio. Just for a few minutes while you call the phone number, 813-238-8001. That's 238-8001. Alanis Morissette from the soundtrack of a motion picture called The Lovely and the Life and Times of the Great Cole Porter.
1: Very nice.
0: Very, very nice. One of my favorite soundtracks. And that's something that we do sometimes on the program is play soundtracks to different shows and different Broadway plays. And all of that in a big bag of plátano chips. Very salty, as I always say. And we're looking for a donation. We have made $300. I mean, we have made $30, so we need $270, I believe, in order to make our goal. And we have plenty of time to do it because the first hour has gone by. And I bet that there's some people listening out there who are maybe just getting in for the evening or maybe just getting up for an early shift. However it is that you do, please take the time to just dial the number a couple of times. And like I said, we normally just do what we do, especially on the overnight. There's not a lot of talking. But we want to remind you that this is the way community radio is done here in Tampa Bay. This is the way we do it. We need for you to pick up the phone and for you to make a phone call and donate whatever you can. Whether you want to join our circle of friends where you can give us a set amount every single month, or whether you just want to make a one-time donation and say, hey, I appreciate what you're doing, and we will read your donation. If you have a comment to make about the reason you're donating, we will be looking forward to reading that. Tim, what do you say?
1: I say that the value you get from this station is special. Because you don't get that from any other media sources, the value you get from WMNF.
0: Well, there's interchange. You're not just giving something and then just waiting to see whatever it is that that entity or that person decides to give you back in return. There's give and take. There's a communication going on. We yes. take your donation seriously and we take your opinion seriously. This is the radio station where the community meets media. You can't walk into one of these commercial radio stations and say, hey, I want to tour the place, or they don't even want your donation. They don't even need you. And the only reason that they exist is to sell you pop, to sell you experiences you probably don't even need. That's the only reason that they exist. The music and whatever else you hear is just a temptation to get you there. What they want to do is talk to you and sell you something.
1: Well, where else can you call in or email in a live DJ?
0: Imagine that, yeah.
1: Because I know I get requests on my show. I don't know about your show, but on my show, people, hey, can you play this? Can you play that? And we're more than happy to.
0: That's right. That's what I mean. Very little anymore are the radio stations where you can participate and, the way you do here at WMNF. And another thing that WMNF does, need I remind you, is represent and all the musicians that are out there. This is a good time for musicians to be up because they're up doing whatever it is that musicians do at this time of day.
1: Right.
0: But remember that no other radio station offers the availability for musicians to come on the air and to play at our events and to do our live music showcase. There's so many ways that WMNF interacts with the community. In fact, I don't think that we would have the musical scene that we have here in the Tampa Bay area if we did not have a WMNF in order to disseminate that music and to let people go. Who can afford advertising in any one of these other radio stations? But WMNF has been known to have people right around our counter with their instruments playing their music, letting you know who they are. Where else can you do that? Only by the donations that come in, $10 at a time, $25 at a time, people who are doing a little more. I mean, this is a rough time. Everybody knows that we are in one of the roughest times, and that's even more reason to double down and say, you know, there's so many things changing and so many things going away. What I want, some of the things to stay constant, and one of the constants is WMNF and the way that we represent the community and the way we are here for you. And if you want that constant to continue, please pick up the phone and do whatever you can. Any amount is fine, whatever you decide. There are plenty of thank you gifts. We have our phone answerers in the back, and they'll sit with you and let you know exactly what you can get for your donation. A lot of people don't even take a donation because at the end of the day, we don't have to send a stamp out for anything. Whatever it is that we can do to impress upon you the need for your donation, we want to do that, don't we?
1: Indeed we do. And where else can musicians get their music played?
0: That's right.
1: Local musicians get their music played on this station all the time.
0: That's right. And we let you know about all the festivals that are going on, the music festivals. All the shows. And we do a lot of the shows ourselves here at WMNF over at the Skipper Dome. And who can forget our yearly big outing of Heat Wave? Heat Wave was a tradition for the Tampa Bay area, and it went away for a few years, and now we are back with Heat Wave, and again, people are coming. People used to plan their whole yearly vacation around being here at Heat Wave, and they're starting to do it again. At Heat Wave, you're going to get your money's worth. So many bands, so many things happening at the same time. You have to pick and choose and go see what you want to see, because it is quite an adventure. And there's tickets to go to Heat Wave. One of the things you can do is pick up a pass for two for Heat Wave as your donation. Just get on the telephone, talk to the telephone answerers, and we can do that.
1: Well, we also have a show coming up, Big Sandy and his Flybright Boys with Rocket 88. It's going to be on Saturday, June 13th.
0: Just right around the corner.
1: Just right around the corner. And for an $88 donation, you can get a pair of tickets. A pair of tickets, and you can go see that.
0: Rocket 88 for $88.
1: Yes.
0: Helping out 88.5.
1: Indeed.
0: And Father's Day is right around the corner, so that's
1: there.
0: That you want to splurge on, it won't really be much of a splurge at all. It'll be $88. That's quite a way to celebrate if that's the kind of thing you want to do.
1: Indeed. And we got all kinds of cool thank you gifts. So if you call up 813-238-8001, there is a person, probably Michael or Chris, will be there to answer your call and take your pledge and get you squared away. And, you know, we're $270 away from our goal. We have 2 hours to make it. So it's very doable.
0: That's right. Maybe you want to donate 45 minutes from now after you take your nap. Set your alarm and get back up, and then you can donate and do what you got to do. Hey, I was speaking about the way that we play different productions, maybe not all just music. Next piece is going to be music, but it's from a short-lived Broadway show that was produced by Paul Simon. It was called The Cape Man. And this show featured a lot of Latin American actors and musicians. And we're going to listen to a tune right now that is featuring Anita Nazario on vocals, and it's about a mother visiting her son in prison during Sunday and the ritual of having to do this. It's called Sunday Afternoon from Paul Simon's Cape Man.

0: 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Tim, thank you for being here with me at this hour.
1: My pleasure.
0: And thank you. Did you hear where our friend Bob Seymour came through with a nice donation for the Latino 54 show? Yes, Bob Seymour sent a $100 donation.
1: Thank you very much, sir.
0: And I reminded everyone that Jazz in the Night, Mondays at 10 p.m.
1: Yes.
0: Bob Seymour himself, the radio legend of Tampa Bay, is here giving you his expertise. So don't forget to pick up that show. You can also listen to this, any of your favorite WMNF shows on archive. All you have to do is go to the radio station's website, look up our programming calendar, go to the show that you want, click on it, scroll down, and you will find parts 1, 2, and 3 or whatever relevant parts to whatever programming you want to listen to. 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
1: Yes.
0: We need computers. We need boards. We need clocks. We need lights. We need air. We need glass. We need wood, speakers, lights. Oh, my God. Everything that we need for this radio station comes to us from listeners like you, people who take the time to donate from this locality, from this local radio station, and from people who are listening online. People are listening 10 miles away. People are listening 10,000 miles away. People are listening all over the place. Wherever you're listening from, we want you to pick up the device that's nearest to you, be it the computer at WMNF.org or be it the telephone at 813-238-8001. That's 813-238-8001. The one and only number that you need to call tonight to make sure that we get your pledge, whatever number that might be. Go ahead, Tim.
1: And I want to thank John from Newport Richey, $30 donation.
0: All right, John from Huge. Newport Richey, $30. Yes, we are almost there. You know, that puts us 120 bucks away from where we want to be.
1: Excellent.
0: 120 bucks in an hour. We can do that.
1: That's very
0: It's starting
1: easy.
0: To look up. I am feeling so charged and feeling so positive right now that I think we can do that. I'm so
1: yes,
0: happy.
1: Yes, we can.
0: Yes, thank you so much to our listeners. Thank you so much again for your pledge. We want you to pick up the phone. Here we are going down to the short strokes. 813-238-8001. That's 238-8001. We have t-shirts, hats, coffee mugs. That t-shirt is really, really a nice shirt. Bob Seymour picked up one of those t-shirts for his donation, and I'm going to sneak over here on a Monday and see what Bob looks like chilling with his new WMNF t-shirt, his new graphic t-shirt.
1: Very nice.
0: Very, very nice. We're going to continue with the music right now, but not before we ask you at 5 minutes after the hour to please pick up the phone and give a donation. You can give any amount you want. If you don't want your name mentioned, Mr. Anonymous has been donating all through
1: It's a very large family.
0: Yes, the Anonymous family comes through for us every time during our marathon, and you can join your cousins at in the family and go ahead and donate what you can. No amount is too small. Maybe you just have a budget, and maybe you just want to sacrifice a couple of those big latte, mate, mocha, choca, boca coffees that you get. Maybe you want to sacrifice a couple of them during the week and send us that $25 donation and get that that prize. They go, pick up this magnet, this wonderful refrigerator magnet that will remind you every time you go in there to warm up your rice and beans and steak, you will look at this magnet and say, coño, I got to remember that at midnight on Wednesday, which is Thursday morning, Wednesday at midnight, I got to listen to Franco and see what's going on and what's going on and if he has a guest. You know, now it's just a little tad harder to get guests, but we do get guests who come at midnight and talk to us live about all the things going on. JR, Jorge Acosta is a local, and he comes to the program all the time and tells us what's going on with the theater works going on. We also have people that come from the various film festivals to come here and tell us about what's going on as far as Latin culture in those institutions. Don't forget that we have our concert tickets here, and we have all the different swag components for you to get on the telephone and make a deal. Let's make a deal, like on television, and get your support. Timmy.
1: Yes, sir.
0: Go ahead. Give him the phone number one more time, just in case I'm giving it wrong.
1: 813-238-8001.
0: That sounds like what I've been saying. The same one. I don't know if there's a problem. Let's try it out. Why don't you out there pick up the phone and see if that number is indeed calling, okay? You may or may not want to give a donation when you do that. I hope you do. But still, pick up the phone anyway just to see if all the electronics in here are working, okay? 813-238-8001. That's 238-8001. Here is Raul Alejandro and Romeo Santos with a thing called Que, right here on Latino 54.

0: That fancy drum work right there at the end. The great Tito Puente.
1: Nice.
0: Joined up from a great album called Kimbo Kimbara. Tito Puente and Celia Cruz team up to do Aquarius, Let the Sun Shine In. And a perfect melding of what WMNF is all about. Yes. Started out by a bunch of hippies back in the day going door to door to play this great music because they knew that we were in the dawning of the age of Aquarius. And the great Celia Cruz, the queen of Latin music, the queen of the guaracha, all universally known. She can be found on the back of one of your quarters that you might have in your pocket. She was honored with her image on a coin as one of the great groundbreakers of culture here in the United States. So we celebrate things like that on Latino 54. Celia Cruz doing Aquarius. Right before that, we had Rauw Alejandro from Puerto Rico and Romeo Santos from the Dominican Republic teaming up on an album called Cosa Nostra to give us Que. And before that, the great Patty Austin on vocals, one of my favorite albums, Quincy Jones, Bet You Wouldn't Hurt Me. Thank you so much for listening. And we are $120, Tim, away from a little less than an hour to go, but only $120. One good phone call can make it all happen for us. And then it's music the rest of the way.
1: It's music the rest of the way.
0: And it's time for just everyone to wait for the 3 o'clock people to wake up and do what they're doing to come and help Sonic Sunrise. But for our session, we are $120 away. Seriously, that's one good phone call. Somebody who says, you know what? I think it's worth it. I think what you guys are doing, you know, I want to go to sleep already, and I don't want to hear any more talking. I just want to hear the music, and I think that what you guys do is worth this extra $120 that I have in my pocket right now. I'm just going to go without those coffees next week, and I'm just going to make it happen. Thank you so much for making that decision and calling 813-238-8001. That's 238-8001. I can see the light lighting up right now. I'm manifesting it. One person with that $120 donation. Tim, do you think that can happen?
1: It can happen, but it's going to have to take somebody to either go to WMNF.org or go to 81 or call 813-238-8001.
0: Well, let's game out the possibilities. Maybe we'll have one person with a $120 donation, but maybe two people will call with $60 donations.
1: There you go.
0: You know, that could
1: there
0: happen, right?
1: Yes.
0: Or four people with $30 donations, whatever it breaks down, whatever algebra you have to do to make it happen in your head, I think it could happen. I think the possibilities, I think the way that you split the pie might happen in a way that we might get $120 before this is all over with. What do you think?
1: I do believe we've got the time.
0: I think it can happen. I think that somebody is just waiting. Maybe they're just dancing around right now and they're waiting. Maybe they're at an event and they want to do this and they're getting themselves together and they're taking down the curtains and they're putting away the speakers and they're just waiting to do this and they're in a place where they're after the dance and that's what they want to do. And let's listen to Marvin Gaye after the dance. Maybe that'll inspire you to pick up the phone. 813 in Tampa, 238-8001. That's 238-8001. Please.

0: Y ahí la voz de el inolvidable Benny Moré con la canción Como Fue, de la colección Originales Cubanos de Benny Moré. Right before that, we listened to Marvin Gaye, After the Dance, from the I Want You compact disc. And before that, Celia and Tito with Aquarius, Let the Sunshine In. My name is Franco, and Tim is here with us, and we are asking for the last little bit that we need to go. We have a little over a half an hour to go, and we have $120 to go for this marathon for Latino 54. Tim, I think we can do it. What do you think?
1: I believe we can as well.
0: I think that it's just a matter of playing the right tune at the right time to give somebody that inspiration to walk on over to the telephone and pick it up and dial 813-238-8001. That's 238-8001. Let me ask one more time in Spanish, just in case my friend Pablo just woke up. Hey, Pablo, this is Franco. Estoy pidiendo que mande una donación a través del teléfono a este número, 813-238-8001. Necesitamos tu donación para mantener este programa aquí en Radio Comunitario. Este programa está en el aire ya 30 años con la ayuda de los radioescuchantes. Necesitamos que, por favor, tomes tu teléfono y envíe una donación a través del teléfono. Pueden ser $20, pueden ser $25. Necesitamos $120 para completar la meta de este programa esta noche. Por favor, ayúdanos a completar. 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Timmy, what do you think about that?
1: I think it's very doable, and I also think that that people out there do support this station.
0: Mm-hmm, they do.
1: They want to support the station. They want to support this show, and they can do that by calling. Yeah.
0: And I'm so happy for the people that have called already. I mean, we're $120 short, but to be around at this time and to make those $30, those $40, those $20 donations, and that big $100 donation that came in from Bob Seymour, man, that shows that even when you think that it's darkest outside, like they say, the light is right around the corner, man. We're like $120 away. Like I said, that's one good donation or two really good donations, four great donations. It'll all happen. All you need to do is please pick up the phone and join this struggle that we have going on until the 3 o'clock hour to make our goal, to make sure that we assure this type of diversity at this hour on this radio station. Let's continue with more music to give you a chance to call. We mix it up really, really good here on Latino 54. Here's Lamont Dozier doing a thing called Going Back to My Roots.

0: album Tropicoqueta, acting very tropical and coquettish at the same time, we have Karol G with a thing called Ivone Bonita. Right before that, we listened to Lamont Doja, Going Back to My Roots, from the 12-inch single. And before that, from Cuba, the great Benny More, Como Fue. Hey, Tim, we are almost there. We are 21 minutes away, and we're $120 away from making our goal. I think we can do it. I'm staying optimistic right up until the last minute.
1: Absolutely.
0: What do you think? Yes. And don't forget that Sonic Sunrise is coming up. Is Mark Hart going to be in the building for Sonic Sunrise?
1: I think so.
0: Okay.
1: I'm not sure.
0: That's going to be great. I hope that Mark Hart usually makes it here squeaking in, like on his Corvette. You know, you see the dust coming in the background. So he'll be in, and he'll be asking you. But we want to see if we can get this $120 in before the top of the hour. And we're hoping that we can do it with your help. 813 in Tampa. 238-8001. 238-8001. Or WMNF.org. There's a perfect list of everything that we have available as premiums to thank you with. Right, Tim?
1: Yes, we do. We've got, we've got the WMNF beach towel. That's very popular. Last time we had the beach towel, it went very quickly.
0: Yeah, I think that we were out of that within just a few days. It didn't even last throughout the whole marathon. Something about terry cloth and the beach and the summertime, this time of year, people are just buying them up. People want to be in the beach and they want to represent while they're at the beach. That's another reason for, if you are thinking that we might run out of that beach towel, the bucket hat would be a close second for the beach, because it also will give you UV protection on that hair and that head from the sun. So the bucket hat is a close second. If I missed out on the towel, I would have to get that bucket hat.
1: Definitely. And the great thing about the bucket hat is it's two hats in one.
0: That's right. It's a double bucket hat.
1: It's a double bucket hat.
0: Sometimes you just have to say bucket and get the hat. Spend whatever you can. Spend, you know, it's a double-sided, so you got that green, solid green with the logo in the front. That looks sharp enough. But if you get into a sticky situation and you need to have another hat, well, you can just pop that one up, turn it around, and put it right back in. Put it right back on your head, and there you go. A whole totally different look from a whole different angle, featuring a whole bunch of different colors. Featuring different colors than you were, because the other side is black and white, and then the other side is green and logos. So lots of options to make your splash, if you will, by the pool or by the beach, wearing your very stylish WMNF bucket hat. Or that blue t-shirt is, once you get the blue t-shirt, if you go online right now at WMNF.org, I'll give you a few seconds while you do that. Okay, now that you're there, you're going to see that blue t-shirt. It just eye-popping catches the eye with that splash of orange, reddish in the middle. To me, it looks like a record that's been playing and going crazy, playing some great music. And it says different on purpose, which is exactly what we are. There's no mistake that WMNF sounds the way it does from hour to hour and from day to day. We do it on purpose. That's the way we represent you, the community. And you can get on board with what's going on here by picking up the phone, 813 in Tampa, 239. No, it's not 239. See, I go on mode, automatic mode. It's 238-8001. That's 238-8001. Let's get in on it. What do you think?
1: I think so.
0: I think music, maybe, for a little bit more. We've got 15 minutes to go.
1: And also, just real quick, we also have the summer pack, which is for $275. You get the shirt, the hat, and the towel.
0: Shirt, hat, and the towel. That's the whole outfit, practically.
1: The whole outfit.
0: Yeah, you can't beat that.
1: So
0: the summer pack, towel, bucket hat, T-shirt, and you wind up saving $50 that way when you get them when you get it bundled that way, don't you?
1: Yes.
0: Yeah, and you can do that for $23 a month on the Circle, if my math is correct here. So check it out. You can do that. Make our day. That would put us right over the top. And then some, if somebody just picked up the summer pack. Let's go for that. Summer pack. Summer pack. Right now, if you can, please do that for us. Let's listen to Ruben Blades doing a thing called Patria right here on Latino 54.

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We're getting down to the short strokes, folks. 238-8001.

Hola, señoras y señores. Estamos escuchando el gran Mongo Santa María con su número Sofrito. We all know that we cook with sofrito. Sofrito is a mixture of garlic, onions, peppers, scotch bonnet peppers, the sweet ones, not the ones that are hot, oregano, salt, pepper, all crushed up and ground up together. It's the basis of our cooking, sofrito. When we put that down, maybe some chunks of meat to fry up, and then everything else comes in, the meat, the rice, whatever. But we start out with sofrito. It is the soul of our food. And that's the number we're listening to now. Mongo Santa María doing sofrito. Now that we're cooking, we need one more ingredient. We need you to pick up the phone and dial 813 in Tampa, 238-8001, so we can watch this pot sizzle together. 238-8001. Let's cook. Let's cook with some sauce, some sofrito.

0: 5 minutos, nos quedan 5 minutos. 5 minutes left. 813 in Tampa, 238-8001. Tim, we're down to the Short Strokes. It's
1: down
0: happening.
1: To the wire.
0: 813-238-8001. Sofrito nomás. 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

Hey, this is the Gypsy Kings right here. I feel like a little bit of Gypsy Kings. Maybe you can call 813-238-8001 and make it happen. Just a little bit of fiesta right here at the end.

0: Chovy, Chovy. Cada día yo te quiero más. I love you more every day. The Gypsy Kings. Chovy, Chova. And we are asking you, we have 3 minutes left. Timmy, what can we say in 3 minutes to remind somebody that they can help make our goal?
1: The phone number.
0: That's right. That's it. That's as simple as that. 813 in Tampa, 238-8001. 238-8001. We need a hero. We need a last-minute hero to give us $120 to make our goal. Make it happen. Please.

0: Aquí tenemos a Ile, Ile with Turumba, and this is our very last pitch. Tim, thank you so much for hanging out with me and keeping me company, keeping me awake, and for helping us reach our goal, for your kind words, and for always being here, because I remember that when I was out sick for a few months, you covered a lot of the Latino 54 show. And I just want to tell you on the real side how much I appreciate that.
1: Thank you, sir.
0: Okay.
1: I appreciate
0: Thank
1: that.
0: You. The news is coming up. And then Sonic Sunrise, please stay here and help. 813-238-8001. That's 238-8001. And you can pitch in to help this community radio station. We'll be asking you the rest of the day. In fact, we're just starting. This is the second day of marathon. We need your help. We need you to support your show. If what you're waiting for is for your favorite show to come on, guess what? It's coming. It's coming, and when it does, it's going to need your help, and we want you to do that. And the way you do that is 813-238-8001. That's 238-8001. Thank you so much for listening. And you're listening to WMNF 88.5 in Tampa. The news is coming here shortly. Thanks again, Tim.

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98.5. I have no regrets today. Why? Because I am in your company. A pleasant good morning to each of you, and thank you so very much for allowing Morning Energy to be a fresh start to your morning. For those new listeners out there, welcome. And I hope you find value in today's program and come back and join us again and again and again. Don't you dare stop. We are diving deep as usual, exploring weathering the storm today. But before we dive down into that topic, I'm going to dive down to your traffic and weather and always send a shout out to the Revenge of the Synth crew for like doing what they do, keeping you company, doing those wee hours of the morning, and I'm always aiming to do the same. If you want to reach me during the program, you can't do that today because we are in the middle of a membership drive where we ask you for some support for not this program, but also for the station. But you can always send a text or an email. So email is dj@wmnf.org or send a text to 813-433-0885. But if you want to donate like someone has done, I'll get to him in just a moment. That number is 813-238-8001. Again, that's 813-238-8001. If you are commuting to your destination in the Tampa Bay area, it is Florida cold outside. Yep, the current temperature is in the high 70s. Going to get up to the low 90s and drop back down to the low 70s. Might be a slight chance of rain. Always keep those umbrellas handy just in case you need them. And again, if you want to reach me during a program, it can only be by text today. But you can reach out by phone if you want to make a generous pledge. Thank you so much for being in my company today. You chose to be right here. We chose each other. And we have done that for many, many years. And hopefully you'll continue to do the same. You know, someone once said, if you want to see the sunshine, you have to weather the storm. June 1st marks the beginning of the 6 months of the Atlantic hurricane season. Now, although September has historically been the most active months for hurricanes, the current hurricane season is still filled with a lot of uncertainties. Hurricanes are among the most powerful and destructive forces of nature. And since 1980, hurricanes have caused over $1.6 trillion in combined economic damages and losses. Now, in light of these statistics, it is important to never underestimate the power of hurricanes, which means that we should do our best to be prepared to weather these extremely powerful storms. From a meteorological standpoint, to weather the storm involves important preparation prior to the storm's arrival. However, symbolically and metaphorically, to weather the storm means having the resilience to endure life's challenges with minimum harm or damage. So on Morning Energy, we have going to spend some time diving deeper into this very important topic that affects so many different areas of our lives, to include weathering storms like political and social storms that continue to pose a threat to community radio. So the next tune to help get us ready for this musical journey, it's a very motivational tune encouraging us to take it day by day as we prepare to weather those storms. So here is DJ White Iverson with The Weather in a Storm. And this is your Morning Energy, your first cup on 88.5.

0: KRG 80.5. That tune is going out to someone very special. You know, in fact, you heard him on this show before. Yeah, but I'm not going to tell you who he is. I'm going to let my co-pilot tell you who requested that song and also tell us about his generous donation. Co-pilot, are you there?
1: I'm doing well.
0: Hey, you.
1: Hey, how are you?
0: I'm doing well. This is like twice in a row, right?
1: I know.
0: I love it.
1: 2 days, back to back.
0: Yes. Yes, yes, yes.
1: Well, we have two donations.
0: Yep, we sure do.
1: First is Mark Andrews and Brandon.
0: Mark is so amazingly awesome, Mark.
1: And he gave a $59 donation. And
0: thank you, Mark.
1: Comments. Thank you for everything you do each week.
0: Oh.
1: We really love your show.
0: Thank you, Mark.
1: And Dan Thoreau.
0: Yes.
1: Gave a $108 donation. So we're getting there.
0: Thank you. Yeah, Mark and Dan, they're just amazing. They've been so loyal, listening, commenting, donating. Dan actually have co-hosted with me several times.
1: Oh, very nice.
0: Yep, take over spot. So yeah, we can still do that too. If anyone wants to come and sit in and spin the record with me, we technically don't spin anymore. We kind of like use Spotify these days. But I have the records here. I do have them here. But yeah, you can always do that, a spot. So you can pledge for the hour or pledge for 2 hours. And it's like $100. To hang out and hang out with me if you think I'm worth it. If you think I'm worth it.
1: Yep, you are.
0: Thank you. If you're just tuning in, we're exploring Weather in the Storm today. And that tune was actually requested by Dan. That was a duet. And his favorite artist is Aurora. And that was a nice duo about weathering the storm. We have a lot of storms that we're weathering here. In fact, did you know that there is a condition for people when they worry about the storms? Like there's like a condition, like a medical condition for people that are like afraid. There is actually a medical condition for that. Did you know that?
1: No.
0: It's a phobia.
1: Oh, yeah.
0: Yes. But we're asking you to give us a call at 813-238-8001 and support us. And there's a reason we're doing that. We're doing that because we rely on listeners to help sustain us. In fact, that's how it all got started many years ago. Listeners who believed in the power of community radio. And so we want that to continue today. And we got so many ways to thank you for always reaching out and giving to us. And I'll let my amazing co-pilot tell us about some things that we can do for our guests that give us a call.
1: Well, we have really nice gifts. One is the Different on Purpose t-shirt, which is blue t-shirt, like dark blue, and it has a record in the middle of it. And on the record, it says Different on Purpose, WNF 88.5 FM. We also have the beach towel, which is yellow. It looks like a splatted flower sun with different words on each leaf. And we also have the bucket hat, which is actually a reversible bucket hat. So you get two hats in one. On one side, it's green with the WMNF emblem on it. And on the other one, it's a cut up, pasted back together old school beatbox with 88.5. And that is a $100 donation. So is the t-shirt. And the towel is a $125 donation. But you can get all three of them for $275. Mm. So you save $50. It's a really nice way to support this show and this station. So go to your phone, call 813-238-8001, or you can go to wmnf.org. And
2: I have some phobia.
0: Sorry.
1: And if you if you go online, please tell us what size shirt you want.
0: Yes. You know what the other thing, too, I was thinking about, too, when you mentioned something? I got a confession. You were doing an amazing description of what we give to our guests. You talk about bebopping. I can bebop. I can. I really can. So if someone calls in and pledge, if you want me to do bebops, I can do that. We should take that for a pledge, and I can do the bebops on the air. Oh, my gosh. I haven't done it in years, but I can still do it. Pledge. You think a $200 pledge for me to bebop? Maybe 88.5, right?
1: Watch somebody do it.
0: I know, and I'm going to put them. Oh, gosh. I can bebops. So, yeah, we'll talk about how much pledge amount that'll be here. So, yeah. But again, let's get back to the music. One more thing. I want to tell you the name of that phobia. So if you're wondering, because it is a real thing, it's called Lilasophobia. Lilasophobia. So it has, that's a person that has an abnormal fear of tornadoes or hurricane. And it does come with other phobias, you know, such as fear of thunder, accidents, rains, even possible death if you get struck. So.
1: Really should not live in Florida if you have that phobia.
0: I know.
1: Because A, everything in Florida is trying to kill you. Oh. We have hurricanes and tornadoes.
0: And gators. And gators.
1: And gators and crocodiles and monitor lizards. And
0: yes.
1: Three kinds of monkeys.
0: Yes. Now, and speaking of hurricanes, one of the things about hurricanes, and most times, not all the case, but most hurricanes have an eye. And it's a circular, so it's more calmer in that storm and that eye portion of it. So this next tune is about being in the eye of a storm, but you still can find calm and comfort. This is your morning energy, your first cup on 88.5.

Pony Energy. 88.5. You got a couple of people on that one. You got Paul Simons. You got David Downs on it. And there's a young lady. She's a Celtic woman singing that tune, Bridge Over Troubled Water. You may be wondering what that tune has to say. You got David Downs on it. And there's a young lady. She's a Celtic woman singing that tune, Bridge Over Troubled Water.

0: Now, Paul Simon was very much known for supporting communities, and during Hurricane Katrina, he and some other people were working to try to help that community out a lot. And that was one of the songs that were being sung as it related to what Hurricane Katrina was dealt with many, many years ago now. You know, it's been like 2 decades now. Has it happened? About 2 decades? Has it been?
1: Oh.
0: Yeah.
1: Yeah.
0: Yeah, so it's been a long time now.
1: 23 years?
0: Yeah. Yeah, just about.
1: 23. Yeah.
0: But, you know, when we think about what happened with Katrina, we think about how much progress that city has made. But politics can stunt growth, as was the case when the Trump administration rescinded billions of dollars back in July 2025 to public funding for a lot of public broadcasters. That means us, we're affected by all of that. And because we don't have the same type of funding, that means we have to ask you for to fill, help us fill in the gap. And we need you to do that by giving us a call at 813-238-8001. If this program has ever mattered to you, if it has ever touched you.
1: If it's ever awakened you.
0: Awakened you. Show us some love and let us know that not only this program, but this station matters. And again, we always reward you for doing so. My amazing, awesome co-pilot can tell you some great ways that we can thank you for your love and support.
1: Well, we have 2 different pairs of tickets. We have one for Chuck Prophet, who's coming August 13th at Skipper's. And you can get a pair of tickets for $120. If you've never seen Chuck Prophet, he's really, really good. I've seen him quite a few times. And if you have seen Chuck Prophet, well, you already know that you like Chuck Prophet. We also have Big Sandy and his Fly Right Boys and Rocket 88 playing June 13th, so very soon, next Saturday, I believe, for an $88 donation. And, you know, and, yeah, if you want to take some friends, you know, get a couple pairs. That'd be nice. And it's a good way to spend a Saturday evening, I must say.
0: Yes. And remember, if you, the reason you're able to listen to us today, us, you know, pitch to you and this station, is because someone chose to pay those operational bills for many, many, many years through very heartfelt donations. So again, if we matter, this program matters, this station matters, let us know by your contribution. 813-238-8001. Up next is a tune. This one is another one by Paul Simon. Now, people think that this tune is related to Hurricane Katrina, but it isn't. It is an amazing tune about being in the eye of a storm.

0: that artist has a very profound message. Carrying people through those hurricane waters, which is, it's about dangerous flood waters and extreme rain that are produced by hurricanes. And will you carry us through dangerous flood waters? A lot of it's political, which is what we're dealing with now, which is why we're having to come and ask you again to just give us some love, show some love, support of community radio. And by doing so, you allow this very unique radio station to continue to deliver such diverse music another year, and hopefully many more years to come. And again, when you give to us, we have many ways to give back to you. 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You can always go to the archives at WMNF.org to check out this program, and just go to the website at WMNF.org to give as well. But we do have call takers that have invested their time to stand by the phones to take your call. And the phones are not ringing. Co-pilot, what's going on?
1: I don't know. I'm very sad.
0: I'm sad, too.
1: I'm very sad. We need to raise money, folks.
0: We do.
1: Yes, we have a goal that we like to hit, because we'd like to show the management that this show is valued by the listeners out there. And, you know, we hit our goal. That would be very nice.
0: That would be very nice. But if we don't, then maybe the morning energy should go bye-bye.
1: That would be very sad.
0: Oh, that would be a sad day in America, right?
1: Yes.
0: So we don't want that to happen.
1: Like, but they should syndicate this show.
0: Oh, you're so kind. Did someone protest? Is someone screaming in the background?
1: No, I think they're, I don't know.
0: Yes, I think someone said no. But 813-238-8001 is the number to call. And while you mosey on over to your phone or to your computer, I'm going to give you an update on your traffic and weather. The good news is that it is still Florida cold outside. The current temperature is in like the closer to high 70s right now. It's going to go down to get up to the low 90s today. Go down to the low 70s tonight. Might be a slight chance of rain, so keep those umbrellas handy just in case you need them. But I'm pleased to say there's no major traffic incidents to report at this time. So let's do our best to keep it that way. And as always, during your commute.
1: And speaking of umbrellas.
0: Tell me.
1: We have the WMNF's umbrella as a thank you gift. And that's for $88, if I'm not mistaken. And it's big WMNF logo on it. You know, you can, when it's raining or sunning on you, you can use your umbrella.
0: And that's a great way to let everyone know that you support community radio, because it has our amazing logo on it. That is super cute. I think I'm going to get that one for myself.
1: That
0: make a pledge.
1: Nice. That is very nice.
0: Absolutely. So 813-238-8001 or go to WMNF.org. Here is a tune about some stormy weathers, and we got something to dive down to in just a moment as it relates to those stormy relationships. This is your morning energy, your first cup on 88.5.

93.5. That tune is about being stuck. Yep. In this case, it's about those sticky relationships, right? You know, the tune is about navigating through a very tough times and stuck in those stormy relationships. But instead of being stuck, some people have made the decision to say farewell. But it can be very challenging to say that when you are in the public's eye. If you didn't see this article, it was about Jennifer Gardner, who, well, you, as you remember, very famous breakup with Ben Affleck. And she talked about how the divorce impacted her career, you know, and also how she had to adjust emotionally. And she was unable to focus on her roles and just had to focus on her attention, you know, not be all being in the same household. It created some major changes for her. So sometimes weathering a storm is making adjustments to things that may have happened in your personal relationships. But it's possible. But she publicly discussed it. You know, she has not gone into these details until now. But it's great to let us know that anyone can go through challenges, not just celebrities. All of us have things that we're adjusting to and that we have to weather through. It is possible. I'm going to give you some tips a little bit later on, more things that we can do to survive those stormy conditions in our lives. This next artist is reminding us, actually, it's a plea to the weatherman to help her prepare for the road ahead. Here is Adrian Evans with Weatherman, and this is your morning energy. Your first cup on 88.5.

0: 101.5. That tune was a very short, profound tune about weathering the storms. 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
0: Absolutely. 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
2: They say breakfast is the most important part of the day. And how you begin your morning sets the tone for your day. Let morning energy be your first cup on.

you're enjoying that real toe tapper. Those are steel drums. This tune is from Locals. Yeah, Steve and Don Hendrickson. They met in high school in Orlando, Florida. They're both passionate about music and the ocean. They earned their degrees in from Rollins College. And once they got their degrees, they decided to do some teaching of scuba diving. And they navigated a crystal clear boat out in the Caribbean. They were boat captains. And while working there, they learned about the steel drums and decided to devote their lives to playing and recording the soothing and amazing tune. So Steve and Don Hendrickson, Local here in the Orlando, Florida area. A pleasant good morning to each of you, and thank you so very much for allowing Morning Energy to be a fresh start to your morning. For those new listeners out there, welcome. Hope you find value in today's program and come back and join us again and again and again. My name is Renna. I'm your radio flame, and I'm always on a mission to put a little spark in your morning with some good music and useful information. Today is about weathering the storms, but we're also asking for your support of not only this program, but this station. We'll talk more about that in just a bit. And I want to give a shout out to Jim Barb. She did check in. She has a request. I can't do a lot of requests today because we are doing a membership drive, but I'm going to work that tune in probably next week, Miss Barb. But I hope that you enjoy this really amazing toe tapper. And we have a nice one that's coming up in just a bit. If you are commuting to your destination in the Tampa Bay area, it is Florida cold outside. Current temperature is in the high 70s, going to get up to the low 90s, go back down to the low 70s. Might be a slight chance of rain, so keep those umbrellas handy just in case you need them. If you want to reach us during the program, you can do so by sending a text. Yep, 813-433-0885 or email to dj@wmnf.org. We're not taking calls because we are in the middle of a membership drive. So do your support to help, do your part to try to help this station as well. You know, it has been said, if you want to see the sunshine, you have to weather the storm. Frank Lane said that. June 1st marks the beginning of 6 months of the Atlantic hurricane season. Now, although September has been historically been the most active month for hurricanes, the hurricane season is filled with a lot of uncertainties. Hurricanes are among the most powerful and destructive forces of nature. And since 1980, hurricanes have caused over $1.6 trillion in combined economic damages and losses. Now, in light of these statistics, it is important to never underestimate the power of hurricanes, which means that we should do our best to be prepared to weather these extremely powerful storms. Now, from a meteorological standpoint, to weather the storms involves important preparation prior to the storm's arrival. However, symbolically and metaphorically, to weather the storm means having the resilience to endure life's challenges with minimal harm or damage. So on Morning Energy, we have been spending time diving deeper into this topic as it relates to so many areas of our lives, to include the effects of those political and social storms that is now continuing to pose a threat to community radio. And the artist up next to help accompany our tune is reminding us that it is very important to be rooted like a river when you are facing those harsh storms. So here is Rooted Like a River. And this is your Morning Energy, your first cup on 88.5.

0: Energy. 88.5. The Dalai Lama said this. A tree with strong roots can withstand the most violent storm, but the tree can't grow roots just as the storm appears on the horizon. Those are very profound words to live by. If you're just tuning in, we are exploring weathering the storm today. We do got a lot to explore during our time together, but I have a little short story I want to share with you. So just a few lines. It says this, and it's called The Tree and the Reed. This is a very profound little story. Well, little one, said a tree to a reed that was growing at its foot. What do you not plant your feet deeply in the ground and raise your head boldly in the air as I do? I am contented with my lot, said the reed. I may not be so grand, but I think I am safer. Safe, sneered the tree. Who shall pluck me up by the roots or bow my head to the ground? But it soon had to repent of its boasting, for a hurricane arose which tore it from its roots and cast it a useless log on the ground, while the little reed, bending to the force of the wind, soon stood upright again when the storm had passed over. Tim, do you like that story?
1: I do like that story.
0: It's a very profound story. About weathering the storm.
1: Exactly.
0: So we're trying to bend here as we weather these financial storms, political storms that are happening out there. And even though the government said no to public radio, we're hoping that you'll say yes. And we got ways to thank you for doing just that. Co-pilot?
1: Yes, we do. We've got our really cool artistic t-shirt. It's designed by Robin Milkowitz, our very own. And it's a blue shirt with a black record with a red center. But on the record it says Different on Purpose, which is the theme of our fun drive this go around, which is true. We are different on purpose. We're different than any other radio stations. There are very few radio stations.
0: Yay, the phone's ringing.
1: That are like this. For $100, you can get that. And that's $9 a month. We also have another way of giving, and that's Circle of Friends, where you tell us how much to take out of your bank account or card each month, and it's done automatically, and you don't have to even think about it. And it's a wonderful way for you to support the station, and it helps us because that way we know exactly what operating funds we're working with that month. We've got a cool beach towel for $125 donation. We have the cool reversible bucket hat, so it's kind of two hats in one. And we also have the cool WMNF coffee mug with all the area codes in our listening area. And that's for a $55 donation. But we need you to go. 813-238-8001. We have a goal. We have about $330 left to go to hit our $500 goal. So we have to do that. And we have to do that in about 35 minutes. So we need you to call now.
0: Yeah, you know, and I always say this every pledge drive, that everyone thinks someone else has done it. It doesn't work that way. I mean, even if someone else has done it, it's okay if you do it too. You can never have too much, you know, money towards community radio, because if another show falls short, then this particular show can support that other show. I mean, because it all goes into the bucket at the end of the day. But please never think that someone else has given. Do your part. If you feel like this program has benefited your life in some sort of way, the way that you acknowledge that is by, when times like this come and we're asking for that support, we want you to call the 813-238-8001. or go to WMNF.org and say thank you to me and to the station for what we do for you year after year after year. Anything else, Co-Pilot?
1: Just donate. Please do.
0: Please do. And speaking of please donate, this next tune is about wisdom, because when you're weathering the storm, it is important that you rely on wisdom, but it does start within. You have to be grounded. You have to be stable. You have to be whole. It all starts within. So this one is called Wisdom Inside Me, and this is your morning energy, your first cup on 88.5.

0: Energy. 80.5, that tune is about building a house on a rock. If you're just tuning in, we are exploring weathering the storms. And some of you who have done your biblical studies may be familiar with Matthew 7:24-27. Build your house on the rock. The story is about, it's a parable told by Jesus, illustrating the importance of building one life on a solid foundation. A wise man built his house on rock, and when a storm came, it stood firm, while a foolish man who built on sand faced a great collapse when the rain fell and the flood arose. If you're just tuning in, we're exploring weathering the storm. And things can collapse as we see what's happening in the world around us. All the political climate and changes is actually depressing to watch. I can't watch news. Can you, Tim? I just don't like watching news.
1: Right.
0: And so, but nonetheless, even though if we don't choose to watch it, you still can't turn a blind eye to it, because everything that's happening is affecting us in different ways, be it when we're buying groceries, getting gas, and most importantly, with community radio. You know, you have to ask yourself, why did community radio start many years ago? And it started because people wanted something different. They didn't want to be a part of the mainstream. They wanted information that was accurate, that was not biased. And that's where the news reporting started. And then you have the opportunity to have live DJs and not these AIs and all this other computerized stuff who are talking to you. We want to just continue that. And we could do that with your love and support, 813-238-8001. Someone did answer the call, though. Who answered the call and gave us a pledge?
2: William Greenwood from St. Petersburg.
0: William, yay you.
2: They donated $100, and William in St. Pete says, your show is worth more than $100.
0: Oh.
2: Thank you so much, William.
0: Oh, goodness, I'm getting all emotional.
2: So that means we are, and William in St. Pete says, your show is worth more than $100.
0: Oh.
2: Thank you so much.

0: beach blanket. We've got the cool hat and the umbrella. And for, you know, you can get the bucket hat, the t-shirt, and the beach towel for $275. And that would be really nice. We also have really great tickets. We have Chuck Prophet, who's coming August 13th, $120 for a pair. And Big Sandy and his Fly Right Boys and Rocket 88 for $88, and they're playing the 13th of June, so that's very soon.
1: Yes. You know, I was, I love eating healthy, and one of the store, and you might be wondering, what does this have to do with our topic, weathering the storm? There was a local food chain here that closed all its location, I think all of them now, Evo's. It was a very conscious food chain, fast food, healthy fast food. They had to shut their doors. You would think that how would it happen with people being more health conscious? It was accumulation of factor, like surging prices of the commercial property values, like renewal lease, like the lease agreements. They go up in price. Everything has gone up in price. And some you may be asking yourself or thinking, nothing can happen to WM&F. Well, I didn't think anything could happen to Evo's. You know, but things do happen because of climate changes and the economy. And we have to make sure that we do our best to protect community radio, not just for us, but for future generations to come. So with that in mind, we do need a couple more people to give us a call at 813-238-8001 to just give a pledge of support. Even if you can't give it in a $100 increments like today, you can do Circle of Friends. That's one of the best things that you can do. To donate. You want to tell them more about how that works, Tim?
0: What it is you tell us. It starts off as low as $5 on up. So $5, $10, $20, you know, whatever you want to give per month. And it's done automatically. It's taken out of your account automatically every month. And it's a wonderful way to support the station. And you can pick up a thank you gift. And you get a thank you gift once a year. Which I never pick up for myself. But you know what? No donation is too small or too large. Mm-hmm. So we only have to go $230 now. So we're getting there, but we need your support. And if you dig this show, if you wake up to this show every Friday, we need you to call in right now.
1: You know,
0: do your part.
1: Absolutely. And then going into what you just said, if 20 people gave $10, we met our goal. So don't think that your donation is just not enough. It's just perfect. $10 here and there. Every donation counts. So 813-238-8001. With that in mind, this next tune is reminding us of the importance of building our houses on solid ground. This is your morning energy. Your first cup on 88.5.

0: Morning Energy. 8.5, that's Joe Harrop. That tune is about everything changing. Society is changing. You know, everything is changing. We have to be able to prep ourselves from, like, weathering the storms and things that we are not accustomed to dealing with. And so we have to have new strategies. Again, if you're tuning in, we're exploring weathering the storms. And we only got about less than 15 minutes left to ask for your financial support. 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
1: We need $233.
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1: We need to do that in about 13 minutes.
0: 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Florida cold outside. The current temperature is in the high 70s, going to go up to the low 90s today. Go back down to the 70s, but low 70s might be a slight chance of rain. If you want to reach us during the program, you can do so by text or by email, dj@wmnf.org, or send that text to 813-433-0885. You can always give a pledge by calling 813-238-8001. 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

0: morning, Energy. 88.5. That tune is about weathering the quiet. Yeah, just like storms, weathering the quiet, all that. If you just tune in, we are exploring weathering the storm. We got just a little bit more exploration to do before we have to say bye-bye. You know, if you are looking for ways to weather difficult situations, one of the things you have to do is make adjustments. What do I mean by that? Reallocation, making adjustments. Maybe the things that you use to allocate your funds to, maybe allocate those funds to things that are uplifting and elevating you, like Morning Energy on 88.5. I sincerely mean that, by the way, because a lot of times people are going through financial hardships right now. I get that. I understand that. I'm in a position at my job where we are actually working a lot, so I'm happy to have a job that, but it keeps me super busy. That's just my situation. But even still, I'm making choices to reallocate funds to things that matter and to uplift me and to motivate me, even when I choose to go on vacation. It's something that's going to help benefit me, you know, spiritually. We are asking for your support, 813-238-8001. We only have about less than 10 minutes. We need a couple more people to give us a call if this program matters to you. If WMNF matters, if you have been inspired by this program, if it has helped you in some way, express that appreciation by giving us a call, 813-238-8001. Tim, how can we support them when they support us?
1: How do we support them?
0: Yeah.
1: We take our time out of our lives to program these shows.
0: We do.
1: Mm-hmm. You put a lot of work into your show every week. And we do this, and you're a volunteer.
0: I'm a volunteer. Yeah, I do.
1: We don't do this. We don't get paid for this.
0: Not at all.
1: The money that you donate to, that helps us with the operating costs. The cost of running a radio station, you know, we have to pay our staff. We have to pay the electricity, the internet bill, just the same bills, yeah, that any radio station would pay. So, yeah, it costs money. And we don't do commercials from Walmart or anything like that, or any big corporation. You know, it's community ran, and it's been, and that gives us the independence to do the shows we do, do the news we do, and the public affairs. So, yeah, call 813-238-8001.
0: Someone's responding. We need at least two more people to do just that, 813-238-8001. Here's another artist who's reminding us that weathering a storm, it is definitely a choice. 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

0: same as Trevor Hall reminding you that whatever your storm is, surviving it happens inside of you. I want to thank someone for answering the call to support this program and the station. Tim, who do we need to thank?
1: Kenneth from Sun City Center.
0: Kenneth.
1: Donated $100.
0: Thank you. We're almost to our goal. We're almost there.
1: Yeah. So we are now
0: about $100.
1: And another.
0: Oh, we may have met our goal. Did we meet our goal?
2: Can you take this one back?
1: Yes,
0: you may. Yes. Wow, they are checking out the numbers. Do you have someone you want to thank here?
3: And wow.
0: Did we make our goal?
3: Yeah.
0: Okay. Who do we need to thank?
1: William Greenwood from St. Petersburg.
0: Oh, William.
1: Donated
0: $233. Wow. Everybody, thank you.
1: Thank you so much.
0: That's amazing.
1: That is very amazing.
0: That's amazing. Thank you for letting us know that community radio still matters to you, that this program still matters to you.
1: This show still matters
0: to
1: you.
0: That matters. But thank you. Some of you guys who give, you give regularly. And in the future, we want people, other people to start giving. Not the same people all the time, but we are grateful for those that continue to give. Again, not only to this program, but all of it goes to a big bucket. We only have like a 1 minute left before we have to say goodbye. And I want to thank you for choosing to spend your time here with me. You could always be anywhere, but you always choose to be right here. Tim, thank you always for your company.
1: Oh, my pleasure.
0: Yes, this is WMNF Tampa 88.5, and thank you for listening, everyone, to include worldwide at WMNF.org. 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
1: 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My name is Alita, and for the next 2 hours, I'll be playing newly released bluegrass mixed with music created by bluegrass bands and all the other places that bluegrass rambles through, like Canada, for example. Let's hear the Slocum Ramblers performing Bury My Troubles.

brand new from Rebecca Spear. That was Why Worry? Won't do any good, she says. Ahead of that, we heard Didn't Go Wrong by the Yonder Mountain String Band. They're having a few problems with whatever, everything went wrong. Ahead of that, we heard from Barkley Cove. They're a mixed folk rock, bluegrass, country western band from Lancaster, Pennsylvania, and they sang The Ghost of Me. And we started that set out with Bury My Troubles by the Slocan Ramblers from Canada, and from Canada. And let's hear up next on Bluegrass Energy from two Grammy winners, Trey Hensley and Molly Tuttle. He has one, she has two, and they have a song called Going and Gone. So let's hear Trey and Molly.

and blending roots, bluegrass, Texas swing, blues, and rock. Those are the Stillhouse Junkies with their new song, Caffeine and Nicotine. Ahead of that, we heard a song written by Steep Canyon Ranger guitarist and vocalist Aaron Burdett. That was Circling the Drain by Steep Canyon Rangers from their new album, Roll of the Dice. Ahead of that, we heard Pickle Jar from Slapdash Bluegrass. They're wondering who's got their hand in the pickle jar, and I don't think they're talking about pickles. We started that set out with Grammy-winning artists Trey Hensley and Molly Tuttle, their new song, Going and Gone, with some great picking. You're listening to Bluegrass Synergy on WMNF Tampa HD4 Radio Collective, and we're sure glad you're listening. The next band is on tour pretty much for the rest of the summer, I think until November or so. The band is Magoo, and let's hear their new song, This Road's Been Good to Me, as they travel around the U.S.

brand new from the Lonesome River Band, There Where the River Rolls Round, a song about leaving home for dreams and then having regrets later and want to go back. Ahead of that, we heard the infamous String Dusters with Holding On to You from their new album 2020, 20 original songs celebrating their 20th year as a band. Ahead of that, See You Around by I'm With Her, the trio of lovely ladies Sarah Giroux, Aoife O'Donovan, and Sarah Watkins. And we started that set off with The Road's Been Good to Me by Magoo, the Colorado band, touring all around this summer. And you're listening to Bluegrass Synergy on WMNF Tampa HD4 Radio Collective, and we're sure glad you're listening to community radio. Let's hear a tune from a fellow who's a San Francisco Bay Area and mixed with a band that's called the Outlaws of Los Angeles Punk Rock. Let's hear Charlie, Mike Rufo, and Water Tower, Walking Back to Georgia.

brand new from Della May, the all-female group, Takes All Kinds, a nice gospel-y number from their album Magic Accident. Ahead of that, Charlie Crockett, he's not bluegrass, but he's singing about the bluegrass state. He's been in Kentucky too long. Ahead of that, Slapdash Bluegrass performed Concrete Farmer, and we started that set out with San Francisco Bay Area guitarist Mike Rufo with Water Tower, the Outlaws of L.A. Punk Rock Bluegrass. And you're listening to Bluegrass Synergy. This is Alita. I'm happy to hear you listen here. I'm happy to know you're listening. And we're going to get along down the road with Upstream Rebellion, three guys that went to Western North Carolina University and decided to have a band. And we have vocals here by Andrew Bivens. Let's hear Upstream Rebellion, The Problem Was You.

And that was Twin Fiddle Sensations, Jason Carter and Michael Cleveland, with the inimitable voice of John Cowan singing. And that was Let's Sing Our Song. Ahead of that, we heard Isaac Atlas Schwartz performing Shelton Special as a great instrumental. He's going to have his first album debut on the 29th of April. That's a few days from now. And what's special about this is Isaac Atlas Schwartz was born in 2011, and he's 15 years old. So he's quite the fiddler, and he's a banjoist. He started fiddle first. So ahead of that, we heard Tony Trischka, Molly Tuttle, and Bronwyn Keith Hines with their version of the classic Red River Valley. And we started that set out with The Problem Was You by Upstream Rebellion. 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

That was the group Tomato Tomato, Running Like Hell. They're the quirky New Brunswick couple of John and Lisa McLaughlin. And ahead of that, we heard The Last Wild Buffalo with their song Riding Away. They're a Utah band that began in Alaska, and they play a nice blend of folk rock, bluegrass, and a rebellious stream of punk. And we started that set out with Finding Your Way Home by Red Camel Collective. And you heard the voice, the lovely voice of Heather Berry Mabe Jr., Heather Berry Mabe. And the Red Camel Collective normally functions as the Junior Sisk Band, and they're named after a Junior Sisk song, The Man in the Red Camels. Let's keep on moving it with the best in Irish bluegrass on Bluegrass Synergy. Let's hear The Fisherman from Jig Jam.

0: And that was Pictures by the Foreign Landers, which is Tabitha Agnew Benedict and her husband David, and kind of a jazzy little set there. And the song before that, Can't Sleep Without Caffeine, was by Cup of Joe, but it is also Tabitha Agnew Benedict and her husband David and her two brothers. That is, Cup of Joe is a Northern Ireland band. They play folk, jazz, and they've been playing as a family since their teens. And we started, before that we heard Sweet Oblivion by Jimbo Mathis and Andrew Bird. They are former Squirrel Nut Zipper members. And we started that set out with The Fisherman by Jig Jam, the best in Irish bluegrass, they say. And you're listening to Bluegrass Synergy on WMNF Tampa HD4 Radio Collective. Thank you so much for listening. Let's hear a new song by S. Pearl, Ed Snodderly, and Tim O'Brien, When Doc Watson Came to Johnson City, where he went very often in the 50s.
1: When Doc Watson came to Johnson City, he came with a guitar in his hand. He wore a western shirt and black boots, come up the stairs.

maybe stretching on a guitar string, getting it to hold. More often than not, a young boy or young girl come back to meet him. He'd get out his pocket watch, show him, maybe let him hold it for a minute or two. Sometimes Doc would be waiting on Merle,

That was brand new from Cannon Tyler, I'd Rather Watch It Rain, from his new album, Rhododendron Hill. Ahead of that, we heard Asher Brinson, left-handed guitarist from Newport, North Carolina, Cattle in the Cane, great instrumental. And before that, we heard Cal Trail Blues by Andy Hedges and Don Flemons from their album, The Westerner. And that, of course, was Don Flemons on the harmonica. And we started that set out with a great song, When Doc Watson Came to Johnson City, because Doc Watson used to go to Johnson City by bus to play his Les Paul guitar with Jack Williams' band. And he spent 37 years playing at the Down Home. And they also, let's see, it's June 8th of 2008, they declared it Doc Watson Day in Johnson City. So that was When Doc Watson Came to Johnson City by S. Pearl, Ed Snodderly, and of course Tim O'Brien, who's around everywhere. We're just about out of town's time, so I want to thank you very much for listening to Bluegrass Synergy. I hope you enjoyed the music as much as I enjoyed playing it for you. I'll be back next week with 2 hours of great music. Meantime, let's start off the rest of the songs with Sailing Blues by Jackson Grimm.

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And this is Black Oak Ridge by 15-year-old banjoist Isaac Atlas Schwartz. Let's hear him play Black Oak Ridge until take us out until the end of the show. I'd like to thank listener Amanda for turning me on to Isaac Atlas Schwartz.

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0: You just heard The Promise Ring, The Deep South, from my favorite promising record, Very Emergency. Super classic record. It's like a top, it's like a desert island record for sure.
1: Seriously.
0: Banger after banger after banger. Big show lined up tonight, as you may or may, maybe you don't know. Tonight is the Summer Fun Drive here at WMNF. 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
1: Yes.
0: And help you out. Or if you don't want to talk to anybody, you know, WMNF.org. I think there's a header that pops up immediately that says, like, hey, donate. And then you can go that route and just make sure you pick ENT Radio from the drop-down.
1: Exactly. 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
0: Yeah, and, you know, if you enjoy hearing the same 10 songs every hour, good news, there's plenty of stations for that. If you don't, you're here for a reason. Once again, 813-238-8001. Operators are standing by, and we will just jump into the first jam.
1: We're going to jump into this rock block, and then when it's over, we're going to tell you why, the very special, exciting reason why we played the bands that we did. So, without further ado, let's go, ENT Radio.

0: A little bit of silence there to heighten the mood, to increase the anticipation.
1: Exactly.
0: That was Lychee Camp, the homies, with their cover of Let's Go Surfing. Before that, we heard Pet Lizard with Sprint to the Hub, a wonderful song about a wonderful place. And the reason we played those two bands is they are both playing this Saturday at the Hub.
1: At the Crowbar.
0: I'm sorry, at the Crowbar. I had the Hub on the mind. Jeez. Yeah, go to the Hub afterwards. But go to Crowbar first. And along with Bad Bad Things and Fessy K.
1: Open to all.
0: Open to all. And it is our Emo Night Tampa 11th. Anniversary, 11th year anniversary, which is crazy.
1: Super crazy.
0: And our last event that we're doing at Crowbar, unfortunately, because Crowbar is closing at the end of the July, yep, as many of you know. So it is going to be a bittersweet celebration and filled with love and great music. So
1: yeah, so if you want to see a bunch of grown people cry about a venue...
0: Even more than usual.
1: Yeah, even more than usual. That would be, Saturday would be a time to witness it. Again, Emo Night Tampa, 11-year anniversary. Crowbar, this Saturday, open to all. Doors are at 9 p.m.
0: That's right.
1: While we play the songs, we got a donation. Big shouts to the homie Dev, who just recently moved to Richmond, Virginia. So he's all the way up there in... Richmond listening.
0: Ooh.
1: He sent us a donation of 108 doll hairs.
0: He's the best. Richmond is cool, but we're sad that he's not here anymore.
1: Yeah, he is. I know he hates when I say this, but he's definitely like one of Tampa's best dancers. And now he will be dancing in Richmond.
0: That's right.
1: Richmond always wins. Yeah. And if you're wondering, like, hey, why did Devin give you guys $108? It is... the Summer Fun Drive here at WMNF 885 Tampa. 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Just make sure you pick ENC from the drop down. Or you can call 813-238-8001. I always want to give the old number. There is also a lot of super gifts on this Summer Fun Drive. We were talking off air. So with a donation of $25, you can get a 2-inch window magnet, 2-inch acrylic magnet, or a 3-pack of stickers. For $35, you can get a Different on Purpose, Music Worthy of a Mixtape bumper sticker, or a 5-inch square window cling. There's a there's a pretty cool mug that has all the different area codes on it. Super sick, different fonts. There's a pet bowl. There's an umbrella, you know, for those Florida summer showers.
0: Or just a, you know, sunbrella.
1: Sunbrella, yeah, there you go. There's a fanny pack, a lot of good stuff. You can see images and the breakdown of them, the descriptions and such over at WMNF.org. And the big thing that I think that everyone should look into is maybe join a circle of friends. It is $10 a month, auto draft, auto payment, I guess. Chris and I are both circles of friend members.
0: That's right.
1: And I don't even notice the money is gone. It just puff every month. And I support my community radio station, so.
0: Absolutely.
1: There you go. But yeah, while we wait for you guys to hit up those phone lines, operators are standing by, live people volunteering on a beautiful Friday morning here in Tampa to take your phone calls. We'll jump into a jam. This is Joyce Manor with Fallen in Love Again.

0: You just heard Retirement Party with Shoulder It. Part of that, you heard You Blew It with Terry vs. Tori from Grow Up Dude. Shouts to the Orlando homies. And we started that block off with, actually, we didn't start the block off with. Next, before that was Remember Sports with Get Bummed Out. And then we started that block off with Joyce Manor, Falling in Love Again from Never Hungover Again.
1: Yeah.
0: And you're tuned into ENT Radio right here on WMF. While we had that little block, we got another donation of 50 doll hairs from my brother, Todd. Big shout out to Todd.
1: The guy.
0: He is getting the coffee mug, the Erie Code WMF coffee mug. So big shout out to him.
1: Classy choice
0: for a guy who doesn't drink coffee. No. What a trooper.
1: That's right.
0: I think he's in his tea era, though, right now.
1: That's what's up.
0: Yeah, so if you're just tuning in, it is our summer fun drive here at WNF. This summer theme is different on purpose. Because sometimes you need to be different. Weird in a good way. And let's be honest, some of what you hear in WMF is a little, unexpected. Different sounds, different voices, different cultures, and then it just all clicks. So, different on purpose. And there is a pretty cool shirt designed by Robin. It's like a blue, like a royal blue with like a black record. And it's just different on purpose. 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You can see a picture of it and a bunch of other cool merch on the website.
1: Absolutely. That beach towel is pretty awesome, actually.
0: Yeah, beach towel and the bucket hat.
1: Yeah.
0: Reversible bucket hat.
1: Get both of those.
0: And that sombrella.
1: It at the beach.
0: Sombrella?
1: Yeah. You can be representing this summer for independent radio.
0: And you know how I feel about bucket hat. It's bucket hat summer. Mm-hmm. Every summer, bucket hat summer. There's also a $5 Circle of Friends where you can pick one of the past Circle of Friends items and some really cool stuff left. There's an insulated lunchbox. There's a phone charger, some couple cool t-shirts, a tote bag. That was just telling Chris that I started using my tote bags at the grocery store. I feel like a cool guy.
1: I'm very proud.
0: Thanks, man. It took a little longer than I expected, but I realized I have like 26 totes. I should probably put them to use.
1: Exactly.
0: We should, operator standing by, 813-238-8001. Still a little shy of our goal. And if you don't want to talk to anybody, but you should, because there are people here that want to talk to you. WNF.org, window will pop up. Hit the drop down, pick ENT from the choices, and you're good to go.
1: Absolutely. And you can leave us a little note. You can put a request in there that might get played next week.
0: Yeah. Oh, speaking of next week is our 5-year anniversary of doing this show.
1: So
0: that's pretty cool in itself. We've been on the air for 5 years. So thanks for all the support and all the patronage and listenership and all that good stuff.
1: Absolutely. Put us on for another 5 years, though, if you can.
0: If you can.
1: Any amount helps.
0: Yeah. So, if you're feeling generous, hit that donation on the website or 813-238-8001. And while you're heading to the phone lines, we're going to play some more jams. This is the anniversary with All Things Ordinary.

0: Jimmy Eat World with their classic Appraise Chorus. Before that, we heard Breed with Milwaukee Skyrocket, another classic off of Frame and Canvas. And we started that block with one of our favorite bands here, The Anniversary, and their jam, All Things Ordinary.
1: All Things Ordinary. You know what's not ordinary? WMNF.
0: That's right. Good segue.
1: You know how I do. 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
0: Absolutely. And, you know, no amount's too small.
1: Absolutely not.
0: And you can join the Circle of Friends now for only $5 a month, which, you know, it's kind of a trope, but it literally is less than the price of a coffee these days.
1: It really is.
0: And, you know, for that, just once a month, you can support a really cool institution, basically, here in Tampa Bay that has been going on for so long and has always been, you know, by the people.
1: Yeah.
0: For the people, for y'all. You know, ran by volunteers, people that are just doing it for the love. But obviously, you know, the station needs money to keep rolling.
1: Mm-hmm.
0: And we would love anyone that can help us with that. 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And, you know, I think there's a option to give us a little shout out, to write us a note, just say what's up, or put in a request that we'll play on a later show.
1: Yeah, yeah. Or, I mean, if it's clean, it probably maybe fit it in tonight.
0: That's true.
1: But yeah, like Chris said, we are Circle Friends as low as $5 now. And you get to pick a past COF item. If you want to do the $10, which is a great thing, you can pick any two past COF items as well. 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Two really cool gifts for a $10 Circle of Friends donation. Like I said before, Chris and I are both Circle of Friends. I've been listening to WMNF for super long time. And to be a part of the station's been really great. Like I said earlier, our 5-year anniversary of the show is next week. And yeah, it's been a great 5 years. 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And, you know, we don't get paid for this. 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And if you're listening, I hope you love the station as much as we do. And, you know, 813-238-8001, WNF.org. 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
0: Absolutely.
1: And I guess we'll just we'll jump into the next song. This is Worst Party Ever, Sarasota's Finest, with Brian in Tampa.
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0: All right, you just heard The World is a Beautiful Place, and I Am No Longer Afraid to Die, with their SDRE cover of In Circles from the single of the same title. Part of that you heard Hometown Heroes, Bill, with Frank Who from their latest record, Wimmer. Before that was She's Green with Metal from Swallowtail, and we started set off with Cigarettes for Breakfast with Melting from Color Wheel. Color spelled with a U. Ooh.
1: Fancy.
0: Fancy way. You are tuned into ENT Radio right here on WMNF. This is episode 259, the Fun Drive episode. Operators are standing by. Maybe the phones. I think someone should call to make sure the phones work.
1: Yeah.
0: Because they haven't been ringing. 813-238-8001. It is our 2026 Summer Fun Drive here at WMNF. Different on purpose. This is a theme. A lot of cool gifts with your donations. We talked about there's a cool for $65 donation. There is a travel pet bowl. $75. There is a recycled fanny pack. We talked about the umbrella earlier. Super good. I actually have a WNF umbrella and I use it a lot. It's definitely lasted me a couple years now. The bucket hat reversible for $100. The 2-for-1 green on the one side with the WMNF logo embroidered on it. And then you flip it inside out. It's a black and white illustration of records and cassette tapes. Super fun. Good for the sunny Florida days. And then we have our different on purpose, a design t-shirt. Excuse me. A record on a slate blue t-shirt featuring original artwork by Robin McQuitz. Reflecting the true nature of WMNF, real people playing the music you love and are about to love. 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And it is on a... there's two versions. There's a straight edge, quote unquote, or a tapered style. So I guess straight edge is like maybe a classic cut.
1: Yeah.
0: And then there's a tapered cut as well. Or for $5, you can join the Circle of Friends and you can pick a previous Circle of Friends gift, like a lunch tote, reusable grocery bag, phone stand, or one of our COF t-shirts. And if you go to the $10 a month, you can get two of those little gifts. So yeah,
1: can't go wrong.
0: You really can't. WMNF has been a big part of my life for the last couple of, the last 5 years, and it's been a great experience. Like I said earlier, made a lot of friends, met a lot of cool people, had a lot of cool experiences. So yeah, they do support community radio and the people who volunteer.
1: Absolutely. Yeah, I mean, I've told this story a few times, but moving here, just trying to hear back in the very late 90s, not to date myself, but the very late 90s, moved to Tampa and wanted to hear the cool music and wanted to find out what was going on around town that would be something I was into, and 88.5 was huge as far as helping me with that. And a couple years later, since I was a rapper back then, DJ Lazy and Hip Hop Flavors actually would play my song a few times.
0: Yeah.
1: And had me on the show, got to freestyle on the air a couple times. And, you know, it's just was really great to have that, because where I moved from, there was not really an outlet like that for locals, and there isn't in a lot of places. There's really just no way to break in, but here it's really not that hard as a local to get your song played on the radio. I mean, there's so many genres represented by the various shows here that no matter what music you play, there is a chance that someone at the radio station will play it for you.
0: Yeah.
1: And that is a huge thing. It's like, you know, kind of indescribable feeling to hear your song on the airwaves. And, you know, we do that here on our show and like so many other shows. And that's something that, you know, should be supported, needs to be supported, needs to not go away. Like so many things that are good that are, seem to be going away in the current world, state of affairs. 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
0: Yeah, music hits your brain in all the right places. 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Hit Mike Jones upon the low because Mike Jones is about to blow.
1: That's right.
0: And we're going to jump into some Chumped Hot 97 Summer Jam. Let's go.

0: You just heard the latest from Tiger's Jaw. Head is like a sinking stone. Part of that was Graham Motel with The Mortification of Sin. From Tooth of a Lion, A Spring Perennial. And we start that set off with Chumped Hot 97 Summer Jam.
1: That's right.
0: And you are tuned in to EMT Radio right here on WNF Tampa. We have about 25 minutes to hit our goal. We're still a little behind where we want to be.
1: We need y'all.
0: We need some help, y'all. 813-238-8001. 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On the Super Information Highway, or if you want to use the app, you know, pull the app up, open it up. 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
1: You're good to go.
0: You are good to go. 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
1: Absolutely. 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
0: Mm-hmm.
1: And everyone here volunteers their time because they care about music and things of that nature, and they care about sharing them with you. 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
0: Yeah, so let's jump into some Yolo Tango.
1: Let's do that. Here's Sugar Cube.

0: Automatica with Beating Heart, Baby. Before that, The Walkman with The Rat. And we started that set with Yola Tango, Sugar Cube. Those are all like huge songs from a period in time. I remember Theo put that on like a, he put The Rat on a mixtape, mix CD. That's
1: yeah.
0: The first time I heard it.
1: The Jam. I got to see them play the old Orpheum, the OG Orpheum, the Republic of Cuba, and was it eighth or sixth?
0: I want to say eighth.
1: Eighth, yeah, right. I think it's eighth. Republic of Cuba in eighth.
0: Yeah.
1: Next to Fuma, the OG spot. You got to see him play there. Super sick. Yeah.
0: Yep. And the Saturday night parties they used to have. Beating Heart, Baby, I think it's safe to say, even though they weren't art parties, I can speak for them and say that was basically like the theme song.
1: Oh, yeah.
0: I think that got the people the most hyped.
1: Yeah, that was definitely
0: a guaranteed dance floor, the dance floor.
1: That was
0: song.
1: The floor killer. You play that and people 0 to 100 real quick.
0: And we used to say that especially the ladies did the Charlie Brown dance.
1: Yeah.
0: It was a very special, it was a special time.
1: It was a super special time. A time that if you didn't get to experience it, I feel kind of like low-key feel bad for you. Because it was the music was quality, it was super good, but then also people were just like out and just enjoying life, dancing.
0: It's true.
1: Having a good old time. Those indie sleaze days. You can't beat them.
0: And it was a good time for Ybor.
1: Yeah, a great time for Ybor.
0: I mean, that block right there.
1: Yeah, that corner was super sick.
0: Yeah, Orpheum, Fuma, and then New World right across the street. Two great live music venues.
1: Yeah, and then the Czar on the opposite corner.
0: Right.
1: It's like a little Ybor Bermuda Triangle.
0: Yeah, it was. We definitely had our side of things.
1: Yeah. Yeah, there'd be times where I would go to Ybor on like Thursday, Friday, Saturday, Sunday and not go anywhere that wasn't on that corner. My whole world...
0: Yeah,
1: was that corner?
0: Now these places still exist, but they're spread around Tampa, which it can be seen as growth.
1: That's growth a little bit.
0: Yeah,
1: but I do yearn for the old days.
0: Exactly.
1: And yeah, it is our summer
0: fun. On that note,
1: our summer fun drive 813-238-8001. Operators are standing by.
0: We actually only have like 9 minutes left.
1: Yeah, we got 9 minutes left to hit our goal. So if there's a wealthy benefactor out there, Scrooge McDuck, if you're listening.
0: Yeah.
1: We need like $150 to hit our goal. So yeah. 813-238-8001. WMNF Summer Fun Drive. Different on purpose. And yeah, let's just jump into some Sonic Youth. This is a cover of the Carpenters' Superstar.

This is Frankie Mopar of the 60s Show, along with Patty, helping me out as much as possible. You will hear many songs from 1960 to 1969, which I think is the best decade of rock. Music is memories, so we will have a great time reminiscing. That's Saturday, 12 to 2 every week.

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And welcome, Tampa Bay. Welcome to another edition of First Call. My name is Tim. Ken Anthony is somewhere, and Lady Ashley is off saving the world. And as always, she contributed half the playlist. I do have the hiccups. It's quite annoying. Got a great show planned for you. You just heard Health doing Ordinary Loss, and I guess TPUSA used their video in the halftime show or something like that, and they're getting sued by Health, and I think that's a good thing. But anyways, we are going to get into it. Next week is our fund. We are going to be raising money. Tomorrow the whole fund drive kicks off. So at 9 a.m. here is this despised icon.

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4: And you just heard This Used to Be Heaven by Angel Maker. Before that, Nether Walker and Flynn Kipnick. Kapnick doing Frost Troll before that, Sinesta and Disemboweled Tyrant did I the Devourer and Despised Icon with Tom Barber and Ian Lewis. Scott Ian Lewis did Reaper. It is 12:30 in the morning, or at night, I guess. It all depends how you think about it. You can hit me up, DJ at WMNF.org. Love to hear from you. And yeah, let's get back to it. Here is brand new stuff, which most of the music that we play is pretty much brand new metal, punk, and industrial. I'm also going to be playing later. Brand new Cramps. We'll be talking about that. Peter Murphy, also Scout, which we've played on here before, did a cover of Whip It by Devo and all kinds of stuff. Choke Chain, stuff like that. So, yeah. Oh, excuse me, I have the hiccups. Horrible timing, too. Anyways, here is Bullets Ready by King of Thrash.

0: 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A new film tells the gripping story about Amy Goodman's unwavering commitment to truth-telling. 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
3: All right, you just heard Monolord, you bastard. Before that, Tyrant, Between the Dirt and the Sky. 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We would appreciate it. We would like to get Best of the Bay. For real. All right. I mean, if you dig this show, do that for us, please. Here is Stormlord, Dance with the Hay Cat.

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3: All right, you just heard London After Midnight doing Kiss. Before that, Skinny Puppy, Warlock. Before that, Leather Strip, and Funker Volk doing Hate Me. 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And Raised in Black did Master the Hard Mix. 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

brand new Joe Chain decomposition. Before that, Tampa's very own Jenna Torture, Sin City, but it is the KMFDM remix. And I can't say that name. Berserk did Fade to Black off the Industrial Masters. Very good album, too. All right, you are tuned to WNF Tampa, 88.5 FM. I hope you guys are doing well. I just want to let you know that I'm going to be co-hosting Step Outside, which is on at 11, or at 8, excuse me, at 8 on Wednesday, 8 p.m. on Wednesday. We are going to be raising money for that show. And actually, I'm going to be on a lot of shows raising money. So, yeah, good stuff. Anyways, we are going to get back to it. Hopefully, Ken Anthony can get in here, I hope. We are going to play now Be God 20, Like a Prayer.

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2: All right, you heard Brand New Scowl, Whip It, the remix. Before that was Processor and Little Chili doing Static. Before that, Dead Start Assembly did Send Me an Angel. And by God, 20 did Like a Prayer. Some excellent picks from Ashley, killing it. 39 after 2, and you are tuned to WMNF. And Mr. Ken Anthony has arrived. How you doing, sir?
3: Still arriving, but doing better. Much better rested.
2: That's good. Rest is good. So rest is, sleep is very important.
3: Yeah, they say that. Go figure.
2: Yeah, I'm just saying. Health-wise, it is. Just telling you, I definitely value my sleep, even though I'm not going to get much sleep in the next 7 days. Because I'm going to be pitching on 12 different shows. And programming 1, 2, 3.5 shows. So, yeah, to include Latinx. So, what else?
3: Going tell on? Them why you be doing that.
2: Huh?
3: Tell them why you be doing that.
2: Because I dedicate to the station. I also don't want people to pitch by themselves. I've had to do that.
3: That's the part I'm referring to, the pitching part. Tell them what's going on.
2: What?
3: Why would you be pitching?
2: Why am I pitching? Because yes. We're going to be raising money for the station.
3: There you go.
2: And hey, we're going to have cool gifts next week on First Call. I'm bringing in some albums that I've gotten. Also, Meg from The Syndicate, she's going to be sending us some stuff to give away as a thank you gift. And you know what? If you go to WMNF.org, you could donate right now and look up First Call. FCL. So, yeah. So, how's your schedule been?
3: It's an adjustment that I'm not adjusted to yet, because that's why I'm late.
2: How long is it going to be?
3: 2 more weeks.
2: Okay. So, you know.
3: Yeah. It's great being employed. That works out well.
2: Money's good.
3: Yeah.
2: I heard.
3: It's rare to have it. So, yeah, but eventually, Lord willing, I'll get to where I want to be. And same don't here. Have to be stressing over it.
2: We got to talk. You and me got to talk about some film stuff. So, there's going to be a lot going on with our production company here soon. So, I'm excited about that.
3: Let's see. What holiday passed? So there's Best of the Bay. Everybody go vote. That's over. Yeah. In case I missed it. There is... What's coming up next weekend?
2: It's coming up next weekend?
3: Is it something next weekend?
2: Yeah. Not that I know of.
3: Oh, okay. All right.
2: Not that I know. And
3: when's Memorial Day? We did a show.
2: We already did Memorial Day.
3: I said John CPIM. I was trying to think there's another holiday I'm missing.
2: Shout out to my two brothers I lost.
3: Oh, yeah, that's right.
2: Yeah.
3: Let's see here.
2: Sergeant First Class Sally and Oshner. Both great guys. Sally is my first team leader.
3: Okay.
2: So I learned a lot off him, which carried on when I became a leader and also all that good stuff.
3: Pass the torch.
2: Yeah. Yeah, the 82nd definitely taught me a lot about leadership because I got to see good leadership and bad leadership. And I was like, well, that doesn't work, but that does. And I let that shape me.
3: There you go. Juneteenth is coming up, but we'll have a show between now and
2: May 18th,
3: then.
2: We got to start celebrating May 18th.
3: Yeah, May 20th. Our version of Juneteenth, May 18th, because we found we were freed in May in Florida.
2: We should celebrate that instead of Juneteenth.
3: Well, we're in June now. We should have celebrated
2: last
3: week. I guess
2: we're in June now, but everybody always, like, they forget, you know, like, Florida got emancipated in May. Texas, who cares what happened in Texas?
3: Well, they were the last ones to find out. Yeah, be happy for the last as well as the first.
2: Texas back, for all I care. Take it back. You can have it. Give us Austin. Let us keep Austin, and you can have the rest.
3: We can have them both. We can celebrate both.
2: I'm just saying. Well, we could do that.
3: Let's see.
2: I'm not totally against that, but I am. But I'm totally for celebrating May 18th. Let's just be honest.
3: Let's see, best of the Bay, and see if when the voting.
2: Go to entertainment. Vote for WMNF for best radio station because it is, by far.
3: You have 7 days left. May 14th is the last day for the nomination ballot. So I have to do mine. So do yours. Let's all get this voting trend happening for the rest of the
2: and
3: year.
2: And if you have multiple emails, you can.
3: I'm not saying that.
2: Not saying that, but I mean, it's possible that you could, do that.
3: So,
2: watch any cool stuff?
3: I finally got around to watching Daredevil.
2: Oh, yeah, I got it.
3: It was pretty good. And I just started watching Starfleet Academy, which is interesting.
2: Interesting. What's that on?
3: Ooh.
2: Paramount?
3: Paramount okay. Plus. So I watched the first three episodes. Not bad. It's interesting to see what they're trying to incorporate and to see where it goes, but it's more like high school / early college Starfleet. It's for younger folk, but sometimes it's interesting. Like Buffett became a whole international phenomenon and it's designed for, even at that time I was still older than them, so.
2: When was it made?
3: Starfleet Academy?
2: Yeah.
3: I think it's this year. I'm pulling it up right now just to verify.
2: Is it new or is it old?
3: Well, that's why I'm double checking.
2: This
3: just so happens when I pull up, this is the worst one ever. But I think they don't have the right mindset for it in terms of it being more for younger folk. It's first episode, January 15th of this year, so it's brand new. But yeah, it's the don't go into it looking for Picard and you know the traditional
2: type of
3: Star Trek based shows.
2: I have the Walmart Plus thing, and I get to pick free. I'll be getting Paramount for free. Indeed.
3: Okay.
2: I just haven't picked it, but I just finished season one of Succession, which is absolutely brilliant. Absolutely brilliant.
3: Okay, yeah, I'm behind it. I'm trying to catch up to everything now. So, like I said, but that's just who I've just recently watched. I started watching Wonder Man, but I was tired and I kind of dozed off, so I'm going to try one again.
2: I understand that. Yeah, but that's about all that's going on. You know, just surviving.
3: That's our highlights. The fundraiser for the studio, then we're going to go back to the music because they say we talk too much. But it starts in the morning, right?
2: 9 a.m.
3: There you go. So I'm looking forward to talking with everybody, probably coming in and help out a couple of shows and bunches of cheesecake and good food.
2: Oh, yeah. Hey. All those, if you're listening and you're like, hey, I want to volunteer, you can volunteer and come to the station and help. We need phone answers, especially like in some of the mornings. You get to hang out with really cool people and eat really good food. And like Ken Anthony said, cheesecake. Oh, and free kombucha. So.
3: Oh, yeah, that's great also.
2: free kombucha. So, I mean, yeah, you get taken care of well, and everybody here is super, super cool. So, that's good. All right, we're going to play some promos, and then we're going to play the brand new Cramps TV set. Ian MacKay, Henry Rollins are working with Vengeance Records, which was the Cramps record company. They revamped it. They found a whole bunch of unreleased Cramp songs. And on August 21st, it's going to be coming out. And I'm going to play one of the tracks off that album. But first, you must listen to this.
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such a fantastic turnout. Before we opened the doors, we had the line going down the block and all the way around the corner. I haven't seen that for an alternative show that we put on here at the station for a long time. That was such a fantastic, fantastic turnout. Everyone had a great time. And we want to thank the band for playing. I want to thank the station for letting us bring the band to town. Also, Crowbar and Tom DeGeorge, everyone there at the club. Such a fantastic time. And I did talk to AJ from Ordinary Boys, and hopefully we'll have the guys back maybe the latter part of the year or early 2027, who knows. But again, thanks everyone for showing up and making it such a great night last night. If you have a request here, you can give us a call, 813-238-8001 or 239-9663. You can hit us up on the email, dj@wmnf.org. Let's kick it off with something classic from the Distillers. This is Oh Serena.

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3: Yeah, I don't want to thank Tim for First Call for helping us out at the show last night. 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But we'll be on the air this Sunday. Before the break, we heard music from the band from Australia, The Saints. I'm Stranded, the 2004 remaster. And started off the set with the Distillers, Oh Serena. It is 12:15 in the morning, WMNF 88.5 Tampa, Mike B. This edition of Body Rock. Right now, something brand new from the band, The Warning. This is called Ego.

Asian three-piece by way of the UK. That is Yloy with Y Squad. Before that, we heard brand new music from The Warning, song called Ego 1221, WMNF 885 Tampa Mike B. This edition of Body Rock right now, something brand new from Made of Ace.

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That's brand new music from Sister Part with help from Judge and Jury and Nonpoint. New single called Meet Me Afterlife. Before that, we heard Shooting Daggers, My Oh My. 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Right now, music from Smashing Pumpkins.

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band Horror from their brand new EP. Okay, I'm Reloaded. Again, the band Horror. Of course, it's spelled H-O-9-9-0-9, so I think everyone always mispronunciates it or misspells it. Before that, we heard In Phases, Move Your Body. From their EP, start off the set with Smashing Pumpkins, The Everlasting Glaze. Everlasting Gaze from Machina, the Machine of God. 12:45 in the morning, WMNF 88.5 Tampa Mike B. This edition of Body Rock right now, music from Cray Wolf. Brand new song called Mouth.

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0: That is the brand new single from Witch Club Satan. It's called The Kids Will Kill Us. They are on tour in the States right now, and we're crossing our fingers they may make an appearance here in the Bay Area. And there are a lot of interviews. They're doing tons of interviews right now to promote the band itself. So you can kind of see they're pretty much regular people. So the name kind of throws everything off, but I love their music. Before that, we heard Eka Vandal. I shut from her new one called Looking for People to Unfollow. Started off the set with Cray Wolf. It is 12:55 in the morning, WMNF 88.5 Tampa, Mike B. This edition of Body Rock right now. Music from the band that rocked New World a couple of weeks ago from Phoenix, Arizona. Melda Moore, their single Doom Slayer.
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New song by Darius Morvant, song called Witching Hour Seduction. 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Go into our last hour of music if you have requests, 238-8001 or 239-9663. You can always hit us up on the email, dj@wmnf.org. And remember, if you don't stay up this late to hear the shows, you can always go into the archives and catch our shows there for a week at WBNAP.org. Let's kick off this last hour with Aria. She's going to be appearing in the latter part of the year at Absolution Fest 26, taking place at the Orpheum. Her brand new single, Vicious World.

0: There's no party like a house party, and the best house party is heard right here on WMNF. 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The best in old school dance music, hip-hop, soul can be heard on the house party. 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
1: 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Of course, a cover of Shakira's Hips Don't Lie. Before that, we heard Cobra Platinum from Torn and start off the set with Aria. Again, she'll be playing at Absolution Fest the latter part of the year, first week of actual October, at the Orpheum here in Tampa. 2:15 in the morning, WMNF 88.5, Tampa might be this edition of Body Rock. Get my bearings straight here. Coming up next, we got music from Shock from their CD, Crystal Punk. This is Can't Feel It.

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2: 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Before that, we heard Snapdankles, Smart World from Hard Times, Furious Dancing. 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Right now, music from Slater.

from their CD, oh, that is Uckers with the song Beat Back. Before that, we heard Sick Brain, Murky Water from Houndstooth. Start off the set with Slater, 2:37 in the morning, WMNF 88.5 Tampa, Mike B. This edition of Body Rock. Right now, music from A Certain Ratio.

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0: climb aboard the mothership with me, your captain, Nate Diggity Dog, as we venture deep into the vortex. 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
1: For the break, we heard music from Bibio Sound Machine, their brand new single called Return to Sender. For that, classic music from Go Team, Lady Flash from Thunder Lightning Strike. La Securité gave us Bingo from their EP. 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Coming up at 3 a.m. with the Vortex. Got one more song to play for you guys tonight from Houghton Freddy from their CD Big Disagreement. This is Freaks.

just finish off the show tonight with music from Hout and Freddy, the song Freaks. I want to thank you guys for tuning in. This is Mike B. Of course, we're here every Sunday, midnight to 3 a.m. with Body Rock. Stay tuned next. Nate Dogg's coming up with the Vortex, of course, later on. Ken Apperson's going to be around with morning music at 6 a.m. Again, I want to thank everyone who came out and supported the station last night, our Ordinary Boys show at Crowbar. And again, we want to thank the band for playing, the station for letting me bring the band back to town, and also Crowbar itself, Tom DeGeorge. If you didn't get to check his testimony on front of Congress, it's still on YouTube. It's pretty powerful stuff. Thank you again for letting us do that show there last night and all the great times I've had to hang out at that bar and have such a great time watching shows and doing so many great things there at Crowbar. Thank you again. We hope to hear from you guys next week. Of course, we've got Marathon coming up, so save your pennies. Marathon starts this Wednesday. We'll be on next Sunday. Of course, raising money for this show. Of course, support any of your favorite shows right here at WMNF. Take care, everyone. We'll talk to you soon. Bye-bye.

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right, that's the sounds of Tamia, a.k.a. Mrs. Grant Hill, saying that you're stuck with me here in the Love Zone, where we're all stuck on that thing called love here in the Love Zone every Saturday from 6 to 8 p.m. right here on WMNF Tampa's HD4 channel. 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

right, that's the sounds of Summer Walker singing about karma when it comes to love. Here in the Love Zone, your man DJ Sinflo here doing that thing I do each and every Saturday from 6 to 8. Spread love here in the Love Zone. And right now I'm finna spread it with the help of Genuine. This is Genuine with Differences here in the Love Zone.

You know, Dionne Warwick recorded it first in 1963. 23 years later, Luther Vandross covered it. And you know the golden rule in the world of music. Once Luther Vandross covered one of your songs, well, it's just not yours anymore. That's Luther Vandross with Anyone Who Had a Heart here in the Love Zone. I'm your man, DJ Sinflo, and this is Miss Anita Baker.

And that's the sounds of Tyrese taking you all around the Zodiac, talking about the signs of lovemaking here in the Love Zone on WMNF Tampa's HD4 channel. I'm your man, DJ Sin, flowing once again each and every Saturday from 6 to 8 p.m. This is how it goes down here, WMNF HD4 channel. So if you know somebody that's into that love music, but they yet to learn about the show, tell them about it, that is, because word of mouth is the best advertisement.

right, from the soundtrack to the movie Waiting to Exhale. That's the one and only Miss Chaka Khan with My Funny Valentine here in the Love Zone with your man DJ Sam Flow. And right now I'm finna give you a Quiet Storm classic. This is Mr. Lenny Williams, and you know what it is by now. This is Lenny saying, 'cause I love you.

You know, one time things got so bad until I had to go to one of my friends and talk to him. And I told him, I said, you know, I'm having problems with the woman that I love. It seems that I call her on the phone and I just can't get her to answer. And then I went to her house and I saw a car parked in the driveway. I knocked on the door, but still my knocks went unanswered. And then I went home and I watched television until television went off. And then I played my records until I just didn't want to hear them anymore. And finally I went to bed, but I found myself waking up a few hours later. And the tears were running down my face. And my friend told me, he said, Lenny, you just ought to forget about her. But I told my friend, I said, you know, maybe you've never been in love like I've been in love. And maybe you've never felt the

right, that's the one and only Miss Patti LaBelle saying, I Can't Make You Love Me, here in the Love Zone with your man DJ Sen Flow. And this is Sonny Tennant with the Blueprint.

That there's the sounds of pure genius, but we know him better as Stevie Wonder. From his album Original Music Aquarium, that's Stevie with Ribbon in the Sky, here in the Love Zone with your man DJ Sim Flo. And this is the sultry sounds of Miss Phyllis Hyman.

And of course, it's the sounds of Mr. Grover Washington Jr. featuring Bill Withers. Talking about just the two of us here in the Love Zone on WMNF Tampa's HD4 channel. Your man, DJ Sinflo, about to shut another edition down of the Love Zone. But I want to thank you all for being here this evening. And I invite you to join me again each and every Saturday from 6 to 8 p.m. right here on WMNF's HD4 channel. You know how I do it before I get out of here. I always like to let you know that true love stories never have an ending. Until we get together again next Saturday, this your man Sinflo saying, keep loving people.

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